0: District 1, what's the same?
1: Any Ranger unit from Mod 1.
2: Ranger, is you good?
1: Just confirming you guys want a perimeter for this.
2: Avery.
1: Copy that. Any units close to 97, let me know. I'll give you a spot. 13 David, I'll take it. West end of U Street where it turns 24.
0: 1 said, give me the keys, mapping 6 meters, and no answer on callback. There is phone history of 952 and 415 DV with this phone number, 952, no units available in 60. 96, I copy.
2: Ranger 86, I lost that
1: as well. Okay, where are you at? And then, where'd your last name exactly?
2: We last saw him on 28th heading towards El Verde. He jumped the fence going into the golf course.
3: And then Ranger 6, when you have a minute, can you add a text thread for me to call to make him up?
2: Ranger 6, yeah, we don't actually have a positive ID on him yet. It just said he was on probation.

0: Pretty cool. Let's add that plate, please. And no vehicle associated.
1: 8601, where exactly are you right now?
0: I'm on Alberta, just west of 28th.

0: main to any radar unit. 8-6, if you get a moment, can you add the guys back for us?
1: 21-1 Charles 22 to start for a 901 with injuries at 2500 Grand Avenue. Two suspects just got hit by a train. We're still getting further from the caller. So 901 with injuries, 2500 Grand Avenue.
0: There's sounds of a 415 and something being thrown around and someone yelling no, lots of screaming. We're still getting further. 952 additional unit needed.
1: 6, I copy.
0: 6, check.
1: Copy.
2: Ranger 30 Sam.
0: Ranger 30 Sam, go ahead.
2: 86 and 66 doesn't have a confirmed identification. We don't know, other than 148. He has nothing, so we can code for a perimeter.
0: Copy, code for a perimeter.
3: Complaint, is this closer to Grand or Roseville Road for the train tracks?
0: Copy.
4: Grandma, we can take a look around. How long ago did you last see him on 28th?
1: Overpass that is just southeast of the 925.
0: Throwing things around earlier today, it sounded like possible similar circumstances. We were able to get a hold of an adult female, and she did say that police was not needed, and it sounded calm. Same to you. I'm going to come for.
5: Brother sitting in a black Toyota, plate 7 boy, Lincoln John 248, is still 906, no medical needed and no weapons involved.
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0: Clear.
1: Charles 5-8, going to cross read this Edward 4-1 on that 242 in progress and 4-B.
0: Any charge or no violence at this time.
2: Copy, K-9-1, did you copy that?
0: Yeah, I got it. I already code 4 into the code for the perimeter.
2: Okay.
3: Staff 1 at 242, confirming that they're brothers and they're both separated in their own vehicles.
1: Affirm.
3: You can have a pen.
1: Copy, Charles 5-8 and Edward 4-1, code 4.
4: All the golfers out here appear to be just business as usual. We'll be clear.
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0: 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They got plenty of space.
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1: Trying to buy left arm.
0: Charles 22 negative, copy.
1: Trying to fly left arm.

0: one trial 6-2 to start. Additional unit needed. K9-1, if you're available, you did come up on proximity. 482735 with injuries. 3917 35th Street in 6A with a transfer from CHP. Our caller's daughter-in-law was beaten with a crowbar today by her child's father. She can't move and she can't move her left arm and does need medical aid. The father took her cell phone, so she couldn't call 911 until now. The male Hoff did leave at 1600 in a purple Ford. We are still getting further. Additional unit needed.
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0: 1 Charles 33 and 1 Charles 75, you are being requested on channel 1 for a priority call. Sam 3 and 7 to copy.
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0: Check. 2 fighters en route. Affirm, we had SMCO 3.

Florian is Polo, and 981 is located on a vehicle last seen leaving from DERF about 10 ago. The plane was doing a custody change. Child's mom smelled like alcohol and was acting erratic, was shaking and trembling, and eyes were red. She left in a gray Hyundai SUV, 7 Henry King John 953. Brittany Grant, daughter, was in the vehicle with her when she left, under direction of travel. Faxi clear 1718.

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0: 1200 Dixon Avenue, 6 boy, Robert Yellow, 056, white Nissan.

David 1 with the unit to cover 952 on Orange Grove Avenue. The caller provided the address and stated they peeked out their window and saw an unknown subject with a knife. While trying to get further, the caller became uncooperative and disconnected.

47, 48 David and 97, possibly just a 602 on Larchmont Square. Larchmont Square. Vacant house, unknown subject got into the house in the backyard, kicked out the front window, but they're not sure if anyone's still inside. It is a vacant house.

0: Right, the vehicle's up.
1: Yes.
0: Going to be Postman Wolf Willoma, California, Robert Mary Victor, 413. Going to be on a green Jaguar. All the best.

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It's going to be at the Fire Communication Center. They're requesting us for a 95 that keeps walking the perimeter of the building and tampering with the water valves.

13 David on the 9521 Orange Grove Avenue. And just for information, we're getting a second call. I don't know if it's related. It's a 242 report on Orange Grove Avenue stating that 30 ago, the caller was 242'd. By someone throwing a shoe at her.

0: One Charles 77, one Edward 71 to start. Sam 7 to copy, a 927 in progress at 6730 4th Avenue, unit 1116 in the Element Apartments. It's a vacant unit. An unknown resident called the office and said that this unit was just broken into, did not give any further information, unknown if the suspect is still inside or not. 927 in progress, 7C.
1: Sam 7 calling.

0: Hey, can you guys stop that guy in the orange real quick behind you? And just make sure that he's the one that I talked to on the phone. I'm trying to get a statement. He's walking away.
1: Charles 23, I'm going to grab a statement. I was moving my car out of the way of the ambulance.

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0: はい。
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0: はい、食べ。
2: Attention bike units, is anybody available for A927 report at the Park Tower? The repeat subject that has made threats is now emailing the manager with attachments and photos of him holding a gun, making threats to shoot them, pending in 3M.
3: All right, Kel, we're trying to wrap up here. As soon as we can break some people away, we'll get on that.
2: Check.
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1: Information District 4, you have 4 kids, about 7 minutes old at this point, northbound walk from Edison. 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

0: to, because the phone will be like, what was one more time for Everest?
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0: How does that fix?
2: Star from 14 David on 2.
0: Yes, sir.
2: Hey, I was close when that hit, and I don't think it continued northbound. Why? I didn't see it. So it might have banked the turn in D4 still, or hit the freeway.
0: What label is it off the camera?
1: Number one.
2: Number one, Mike.

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0: Natomas Boulevard and El Paso Road, 9 Norvoy Robert, 710.

0: That's 29, 1 Charles, 25. I'm going to start you for a 480 at 1650 Response Road in 2C Charles. It's Kaiser Point West. Information from fire. There's a vehicle accident that happened near Response and Heritage. RP was turning out of the parking lot, and there was another vehicle that hit them, and there was no information exchanged. The reporting party has complaint of pain to the neck, confusion, and shortness of breath. The 480, 1650 Response Road, 2C Charles.
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0: Copy.
2: So, dude, 114, even 1952 on Longview Drive. There's an 09 with a male yelling at a female.

0: in unison on 911 with injuries. Just be advised that UPRR is saying they don't have an investigator that will be responding out. They did advise they have a manager who is responding, and the ETA is within the next few minutes.
1: The main office, facing north. I can't tell if it's occupied. Windows are up.
2: Sorry, I missed the location.
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0: Charles 67 star, additional unit needed. 10-6 to copy a 415 weapons call, 5001 of Hall Street, permit 1101 and 6B. This is secondhand information. Our caller got a call from her son, so that his child's mother showed up with a knife and now is in a 415 with the son's girlfriend. The 415 weapons call in 6B, additional unit still needed.
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3: The star has eyes on it. 10-851 vehicle license plate 9 Mary Mary X-ray 091. It's a 2009 Toyota Camry 4-door silver in color. Star, go ahead.
1: No change. Cars from the parking lot, it does appear unoccupied. No change on the one that doesn't appear that's not 2C. There we go.
3: Copy.
7: We got an open door. We'll be clearing the interior.
2: Do you want to hear clear?
8: Negative.
0: You're going to cross for that 415 weapons call in 6B. Send them to cross for us.
9: Samson, copy.
0: Check and beam.
3: And you can go for that cross from here out.
0: Check. Charles 75, you can code for. Female with the knife on this call will be female black. She's about 4'11 medium build. Wearing a white shirt, black color sweatpants. Drives a dark-colored Hyundai sedan. And what kind of knife she has?

0: Sam, go ahead.
1: Yeah, can you just confirm our call that we're going to be making the search warrant notification to room 118? No deeper.
0: Copy.
2: 50, David.
0: So, Sam, could you go ahead?
2: Retention of potential. It's got a phony warrant. K9, please.
0: K9 is 924.

0: 5'3", HFA, 180 pounds. Last KPF photo is like mixed brown and red hair.
1: Probably that. She might have had to use the license plate when she checked it, but I have a report.
2: You know, responding to that for 15 weapons. The suspect was on the phone calling other people to come over as well, but the son and family went inside to get away from the female, so all parties are separated at this time, but our caller did disconnect with them about 12 minutes ago.
1: Does that watch her? Could be. When we just rolled north through that gate, she would have been out the stairs to her driver's side.
3: One David. This is the WFA Small Pink.
2: No beeper. Copy.

0: 77, the department's clear on this. Was it the staff here that was calling on us?
1: In affirm, it was an employee who got the information from a resident.
0: Okay, they're able to respond back to the department to get it secured. That looks vacant. They might just be squatting inside.
1: Copy.
2: Walking pace, very quick walking pace in the brush, and I'm starting to lose sight of them. I think this is the two people that would have been in that car.
3: Yeah, we'll go over there. Main 14, David, my MPTV, can you mark me 97, please?
1: Over.

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2: I'll be at 9738, Lincoln Village. I'll be able to be a minute. I'm okay.
1: 10-4.

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2: Units on the bridge, hold and look out your windows. They're in the canal you just drove over.
1: Advisor David 7 and David, welcome to check on McCarricker Way. Came in from CPS regarding a child showing a loaded gun during an online school meeting.
2: There's a male, once they went under the bridge, I lost sight of him completely.
1: Well, 77, the comp is going to call the maintenance manager. They're going to come and talk with you right here.
3: Watch commander from Channel 2 to copy event 5851. It's a welfare check with a mental health component on Selby Ranch. Caller's on the phone with a 75-year-old friend. Said husband is 922, not taking mental health meds and being very aggressive. There was one point saying she was unable to get away from the subject and heard her say, don't touch me. Husband's diagnosed bipolar. Unknown of any actual 13700 or contact.
1: Hi, sir. David, go ahead.
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5: We're looking at a video right now. It looks like the driver, S1, is going to be a short WFA. Wearing like a pink spaghetti strap tank top brake.
1: 505 vehicle at Arden Way and Business 80 eastbound. Vehicle is weaving in and out of traffic and having it near miss 901. The black Cadillac sedan with no plates. It also drove on the center median at one point and they did not get a direction of travel once it exited at Arden Way. Information only at this time. SACPD North clear 1753 hours.
2: There's a unit that's south of the creek, west of the bridge. You walk to the edge of the creek and believe the female hiding under a blanket across the canal from you. If you can walk back to that edge, I'll give you a good direction for that. I'm locked out of the male, but if she was driving, she really needs to run. One wearing a pink spaghetti strap and like a white skirt, I didn't think, and running with dyed orange hair.
1: Copy.
2: Straight across the canal from you, you see like a blue, there's two of you coming up on it, it's on your right, dark green bush, and there's like a blue tarp with a gray blanket. It's to your right. Fine, I'll keep moving.
6: I start from 15.
2: Yep.
6: Talking about the units down in the creek, but on foot or in the cars?
2: On foot. She's definitely on foot in the creek bed. So if we can get somebody on the street, the long view, and just hold the street side, and then we'll start searching if canines on the way, we can go pretty much right to that. That's where I last saw her, and she was working her way west. I don't know where the male went. He was a VMA, and she took his hoodie. So that blue hoodie over a white or pink skirt.

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2: I'm okay.
1: Intersection of 24th Street and J Street. A vehicle crashed into a parked vehicle. One of them is smoking. Fire is there. There were initially no injuries, and then we did get fire for somebody having a panic attack. It is going to be a black Volkswagen and a crutches and is outside of the residence holding a black and chrome firearm. No threats were made towards anyone. Vehicle, but a 901 with injuries.
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1: So far.
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0: And I are holding over at this horse arena, like right next to their main office. We'll just hold this green bed on the west side and let you guys search this way.

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1: Turn 356 comes back. 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
2: Star from Cannon 1.
3: Yes, sir.
2: Just before you get going here, I just want to double check. They were in the canal, right? Not on the north or south side.
3: They were in the canal. It looked like he might have doubled back. And then she was hunkered down in the shrub, either right near you or just ahead of you in the creek to the right.
1: Map within 41 meters. We had the complainant landline again advising she was in a 415 with her husband. Husband is 922, and the husband hit the complainant in the mouth and knocked their tooth out. Husband has a

0: slump. They were in the canal. It looked like he might have doubled back. And then she was hunkered down in the shrub, either right near you or just ahead of you in the creek to the right.
1: Mapped within 41 meters. We had the complainant landline again advising she was in a 415 with her husband. Husband is 922, and the husband hit the complainant in the mouth and knocked their tooth out. Husband has a mental health disorder and is not on medication. Currently walking away past the Chili's. Husband is walking away because, per the complainant, he was driving drunk. It's a 2735 in progress, 3830 Truxell Road, Unit 300.
2: Same on a copy.

0: Charles 57, can you attach a 978, please?
1: Charles 57.
0: Victor 901-0725.
1: Copy. There were three subjects on a 415 at the 925 that were screaming at each other. The duplicate complainant didn't see anything physical occur. When they asked the female if she was okay, she said no, but didn't elaborate any further. So the male white 60 was with a gray beard, a baseball cap, and a gray t-shirt. A male white 20s, red shirt, and a female white 60s with red hair, sunglasses, black t-shirt with a design on it. The complainant is advising the husband is a Kenneth Moyer, male white 49, 5'10", heavy, balding, gray hair, gray t-shirt, unknown bottoms. No weapons, but does carry a pocket knife with him. The complainant advised that she's getting dizzy and will sit down between the firehouse steps and the Chase Bank next to the Chipotle and wait for units. And 1 Charles 12, 1 Charles 18. The complainant's declining any medical aid. Husband is still walking away northeast towards the Olive Garden and BJ's. Security 183981.
2: Good, thank you.
3: Comes back clear and current on an 01 GMC with a pending release out of Sacramento.
1: IV-148, did you have traffic?
4: Sacramento.
3: Millimeters.
1: Happy to be there.

0: Carlton Jaffrey.
1: Yes, sir.
0: How close are we to that bush that you said you saw her going to?
1: We're very soon after you guys turned westbound from the, where you entered the canal. She was right in there, and, something like that, I mentioned when I looked back, she was there as well.
2: Do you have any plates
1: attached? Stand by one. I have the blue lady and the skirt. And probably, like orange hair.
2: Two Charles 36, negative plates attached.
0: The answer is it east or west of us?
1: She last like her father was roughly where you guys already went, and she was moving west out.
3: Charles Paul Robert 7274. I'll be back to you.

0: You never work. If he's detained, you can resume.
1: Copy, resuming 1802. So Boulevard and Fairfield Street in 2C Charles. It was an open line and a female answer saying, "We need police." When asked what was going on, the female said, "I don't know, you tell him," to which a male was heard in the background saying, "Get out of my car." Female called the male half Sean. We're still getting further. It's at 952 Del Paso Boulevard and Fairfield Street, 2C Charles.

0: Here's our 40 Keith. Graham, you're real quick and shut down another sub.
1: Ephraim, go ahead.
0: 799 at 12. That's a black Honda Odyssey, no plates.

0: 15 from 13.
1: Good.
0: Did you guys need me anywhere?
1: It's hard to say. Star, you got a good spot for 13 to go?
2: Might be worth it over the softball field, south. Just because if she got up on the southern edge of the canal and just took off through the tree, I would not see her very well.
0: All right, copy. I'll check it out. Start from 10, David. Do you need me anywhere?
2: If we can have somebody on the street on Longview itself, to the north, that'd be good. I thought somebody was already there. I don't see no one off the street itself.
0: Okay.
2: Should I pick one avenue over the canal? Just keep an eye on that east side. I don't know if someone's there already.
3: He and 31 with me.

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1: Charles 5, Prime Gun.
0: Franklin, Florin, Infinity, no plates.
2: Copy. Ocean, William, 562. I'll have a second plate for you, sir. Second plate, it's going to be 9 X-ray. Ocean, John, 422.
3: Confirm.

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1: Copy.
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3: 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Adam, Mary, Edward, Edward, Robert, 7 on a pickup truck, Toyota.
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0: D-Charles 6-5, can you attach a clear, please?
1: D-Charles 6-5, go ahead.
0: 5, Sam, Robert, David, 8-3-0-5, Mercedes. So suspect vehicle, 4-2-7-3-5. Just called a comp, I guess he just drove away, so we'll be checking the area.
1: Check.
2: A black SUV parked nearby with the doors open. Unknown if that belonged to the 7 subjects or the security guard. Plant parked down the street and can't see for further info.
3: And then all indications right now are pointing that she went up the north bank line out towards Longview again. I'm going to double back on this area right here.
4: Okay, I'll search west while you guys make your way back, and then we'll come back to you. Turn from the storage lot. See if she's talking here and talking to them. They're nose-to-nose with her. They're going to be getting a job. You guys left.
2: Silent 211 alarm, 7043 South Lamb Park, driving 4C at Walnut Room. 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

District 3, has a copy of 920 pending on Blue Oak. Two toddlers under two are walking westbound Blue Oak, not stopping, not talking. One's dark hair and red tank top, tan pants. The other's in a white tank top, jean shorts.

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0: I just talked to the couple out here on Industry in Longview. They've been here about an hour and have not seen a female head this way.

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2: Sutterville in the 24th Street bypass. 4 Victor, Union Adams, 109, are we back?
1: Copy. Arden, 181.
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1: 13th and H. Henry, can we get one more, please?
2: Copy, 13th and H. Henry. Is there an additional unit available to start with 2 Charles 31?
1: 603, please. Subject got a felony warrant. We're still fighting with him. We're trying to keep his dog from biting us.
2: Copy, fighting with 1-2 Charles 31. Are there any other units?
1: In and route.
2: Flight 15 and 16, I copy. You're in route. Code 3, beepers on.
3: Stand 3, copy.
1: Mike, what's the location?
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1: Great.

0: information, units in channel 2, so he's calling for 43 cover downtown, 13th H Henry. They have a unit fighting with the subject of felony no bail. Second, take the cover, 13th and 8th Street.
1: Point Corey and Broadway.

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1: Check.
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0: 2 Charles 65 from K91 on set.
2: General one from a female at the location saying we have the wrong person detained. There's a subject inside Heinz's room.
0: 23, yeah, I copied. She has no idea what she's talking about.
2: That's kind of how it read. Copy.
5: I just left a few moments prior to us arriving. It's going to be that black Mercedes that was described earlier. Should be a female driving it.
0: Alright, copy. Did you guys ever get contact at this point?
5: 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It's potentially going to Rancho Cordova area.
6: 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And can you start fire? 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
1: Copy. Phone number or at the 925. 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

0: star from K91.
1: Yes, sir.
0: All right. I spoke to my dog pretty good. Pretty confident she went north out of the river. We're going to swap dogs here, see if we get the same thing, and run him for a little bit.
1: Copy that. K91, 15 David. Hey, is it possibly pulling you back towards the hotel?
0: I cut him short from going to the road, but it was trending in that direction.
1: All right, copy that. That would actually make sense. The nail actually is detained right over where the vehicle is. Right. Allegedly, there's an open door to one of the first floor rooms that they're associated with, so she might have doubled back there.

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0: I have Sam Robert David 830. Can I get the last four of them?
1: Check.
2: Abram.
3: Five here, David. 53 David. 602. Olson is a target.
1: Oh. Comes back clear expired as of January.
3: Enforcement 5, go ahead.
0: Folsom and Airmon on a white Tesla, no plate. 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
1: Two Charles 7-1, your plate of 5CM Robert David, E30, comes back clear, expired as of January, on an 06 Mercedes. The last four of the VIN is 3767.

0: TAC 21971.
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0: Stranded El Camino on a motorcycle plate, 19 Marriott 1569. Can you tell me about the score of the event on that, too?
1: Jason. The last word of the VIN on that one comes back, 9854. And it's clear expired 8-8 of 2017 on a 2004 Yamaha. One at Route 3-4 to start. Additional unit needed. Sam 3 to copy it. 5-2 and 3A. 1131 C Street. Unit 409. An open line mapping 19 meters, very loud music in the background. On callback, a male answered, said there was an emergency and hung up. Callback again, and just had an open line with extremely loud music. 95233A, additional unit needed.

0: like 15. Can you show myself in 16 back on the stack call that was stacked to bike 16, please? We'll be en route.
1: Chuck, I'll show you back in route to Chavez Park. Or did you want the park?
0: It's going to be the 980 980 9th Street, I believe, that stacked call.

0: 1261, 1267. I'm going to start you on the process at 952 with the loud music where a male answered, said it's an emergency, and hung up. Sam 3 and 6 to copy the cross.
1: Sam 6 to copy.
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3: To Charles 55, starting on a 972, 24 Creeks Edgeway in 5B. Chronic issue. Complainant's son was supposed to be with her at her 925, but was last seen leaving his grandpa's house from the Creeks Edgeway address yesterday. Son is Veer Littleton, male, black, 14, unknown clothing, does have a cell phone. Claim by CPS is involved in this as well due to a chronic issue. 24 Creeks Edgeway, Sam 5 to copy.

0: to Charles 36. I'm actually going to start you guys to 927 weapons that just came in, 1922 21st Street and 3B. The male subject in the middle of the road swinging a metal rod around, not directed at anybody, but he is screaming. Male, black, 34, 6'1", medium build, gray shirt, black pants, 927 weapons and 3B. Sam 3 to copy.
1: Sam 3 to copy. If you don't have units, we can cross.
0: Sam 3 check. We should have sufficient.

0: 15 from Cannon 1.
1: Yes, sir.
0: Did you guys already check that hotel room?
2: Negative. We're not really sure which one it is, and I didn't want to mess up your guys' search.
0: Okay, thanks. We're done searching out here. It's a pretty high likelihood she cut across Longview again. So we're pulling up to the hotel right now.
2: Copy that. We'll send my guys.
3: 15 comes up.
2: Yes, sir.
3: So when I first saw her, the DNA you guys have detained was living on the second floor at that southern staircase, and she was coming down from the third floor. So they were somewhere on the third floor right as you guys arrived.
2: Yeah, that checked out. There's a subject I've been watching for a minute. He's been kind of coming in and going from 204.

0: Over 34, what was the apartment number again?
1: Apartment number 409. District 1, hold on, hang on, hold on. By 8981.
2: And well, thank you. Star is like this.
1: One 91 again. Just same voice was heard, no Doris. Check. Spike 8981.
2: Good, thank you.
1: Denver.

0: Units responding on that 927 weapons call. The subject is walking westbound on S Street, S6AM, out of the caller's view.
1: Five four, David. Per the RP, the male is in apartment 5. We'll get longer on it.
0: Yeah.
1: 5-4, David. It's going to be apartment 1.
0: Where the male is supposed to be at?

0: Supervisor David, female saying it's apartment one. We got eyes on the door. Oh, we're trying to figure out if there's another door. We got two windows on the one side of the building.
1: Scott.
2: Final stop would be 14th and 46.
3: 5-4, David. 12, his name's going to be Johnny Bustamante.
4: Copy that, again. And tell me where it is.
1: One Edward 711 Charles 77 to start 48952 and 7C at 7231 Fruit Ridge Road. This is via text to 911. Our caller is on the phone with their friend here, and all that our texter can hear is threats being made. It's for a friend, 16 years old, and his mother is yelling at him. 9527C.
5: Send something to copy. What kind of history do you have there?
1: Send something, I'll check.
6: Seven. If we could try to clarify what kind of threats are being made.
1: Copy, and the history of the address is 914E is advised on streets and the stank type 2. Trail 77 on the call, it just says that the 16-year-old is telling our comp that his mother is yelling at him, threatening to hit him, and that he's hiding.

0: I boarded at 12. Turnbeek is 2:45, no 2:11. The money was given to the subject willingly earlier in the day, but he did swing a knife at her to get her out of the house during a 4:15.
1: Yeah. Father put hands on complainant. They're yelling that this happened right now and then yelling at the call taker. We're trying to get more info. Child's father's Chrysler Hilton, male, black, 21, light complexion. Complainant's not for me. Left my baby at school and refusing to answer further questions. 7844 Center Parkway.
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1: 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Sam 5, are you okay to code 458 and 52 on proximity?
2: Different.
1: Copy, Charles 52 and 58, code 4.
3: Charles 52, I'm pretty close. I'll continue.
1: Copy.
4: The call's mapping, right? That's actually mapping to 5550 for Ridge.

0: Charles 77. So our comp is texting
1: into 5550 73rd Street.
2: Road in 5C. 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There's a tree 415. All units and complain it being a witness to a 207 time element. 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Sam 5, I copy your message. Charles 57 and 58, code 4.
3: Five five seven three. Okay, now.
4: Looks like they turned off from north. We'll let them.
2: The complainant hung up, and we were unable to get any further. There is history of 2735 with the phone number.
4: Okay, from 1050 right away for the 245.
1: Finishing up here, we'll be heading down the shore.
5: Comp, I know they're texting in, but they have an actual number that we can reach them at.
6: We do have a phone number. We can try to call them, but 77, there should be a door on the 73rd, on the Fruit Ridge side for the other unit.
1: Yeah, I think we found it. It's just not the right address.
6: Copy.
1: Can you update the call to 5550 73rd Street, please?

0: firefighter to nail the tank.
1: Yes.
0: David, this brings Bo. We got one more funeral in the house. We're going to be calling her
1: off.
2: Go for it.
0: Group of four juveniles throwing rocks over the fence, not throwing rocks at the caller.

0: white male adults or late teens to early 20s.
1: We're okay, thank you. Yeah.
0: We're last seen walking westbound on Kodiak. The second subject was a black female adult in a white top and black pants with a green person. A white male adult. I'm not sure if it's supposed to be a white male adult or a white female adult. They said they were in a gray dress. Correction, gray dress shirt, black pants, baseball cap with a logo on it.
2: David Utica, the 14 weapons, what's that, Jira?

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1: Yes, ma'am.
0: If you don't have anything else going on, can I start you for a 415 vehicle on 5127 Heartland Drive? It's a group of 4 to 5 subjects riding e-bikes on the soccer field.
1: Copy that. Yeah.
0: Copy, thank you.

0: 6-0-David-2-6-8-David-1-6-0-2 on the conference stream.
1: Star from Maine.
2: Yes, ma'am.
1: Star, Channel 2 is looking for you for a weapons call.
2: Okay. I'll check on that.
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0: exhausted.
1: Starts at weak weapons call, and probably even a week or 245, if anything. 625 would start Sierra. Group of four juveniles, two BMJs, one's a Arab male juvenile, other one's going to be a white male juvenile, throwing rocks at security. Walk into the parking lot now.
2: David 1, 13 David 1, 242, just to crown Silver Thorn Circle. This call's a little over an hour old. The caller stated the daughter pushed the caller and is GOA on foot. They also want an MP report.

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0: 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Has a registration suspension from March of 2025.
1: Ranger 661,

0: 2 Charles 36 to start. Sam 3 to copy a 927 in progress at O Ocean and 18th Street 3B. About 5 ago, the complainant witnessed a subject with use it on a window on a black older model sedan, unknown plate. Subject was male white, 30 to 40s, average, wearing a black button-up shirt. There was no weapons. It's a 927 in progress, O and 18th and 3B.
1: Sam 3, copy.
0: Sam 3, check.

Charles 33 to start. Additional unit needed. Sam 3 to copy a 952 and 3A at 1131 C Charles Street, unit number 403. It's actually the second call from this phone number in the last 30 minutes. On both calls, we heard loud music in the background. The caller said there was an emergency. Wouldn't say why and then hung up. On the prior call, we responded there was no answer at the door and it was all quiet. This is at 952 and 3A. Additional unit needed.

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0: 55, do we have a name associated with the caller?
1: We only have a name for history, Shania.
2: And confirming it was apartment 128.
1: Affirm.
2: Okay, this is going to be a bad address.
1: Copy.
3: Cuffing and riding circles, doing 505s and old tech.
4: Jack, are there any District 3 units able to start that way, Old Sacramento?

0: And Bike 17, just to confirm, I'm showing you on a park check at Chavez Park. Are you out there or in Old Sac?
1: Yeah, you can clear me off that park check. No Rivas. And show me in Old Sac, please.
0: Check. I'll show you on a 505 with the bike riders.
2: They're coming back up. Bike 17.
0: Bike 17, negative copy. Bike 14.
2: Bike 14, I was just giving them a heads up that those motorcyclists were going back to westbound through the K-Train tunnel. Old Sacramento going southbound on 2nd, passing L Street.

0: 17 negative copy. Bike 14.
1: Bike 14, I was just giving them a heads up that those motorcyclists were going back to westbound through the catering tunnel. Old Sacramento going southbound on 2nd, passing L Street.
0: Check.
2: Security
0: 435, I copy you with an elderly female who appears lost, confirming you wanted fire?
2: Negative, is there a call for service? We got hailed by Harlow's.
0: Affirm, we just got a call regarding a female white, 70 to 80, wearing a white shirt, lost and disoriented.
2: Negative, we're handling, but we're on the call.
0: Check, we'll show you on scene.
3: Bike 17 from Sanford.

0: Is there anybody who can advise if e-bikes are leaving the area okay with me, or do we need more units from out of the sector?
1: And Sam 3, that was bike 14.
2: The last I can tell, most of them left in all different directions, some through the tunnel, some southbound off 2nd Street. Unknown if they're still in the area. They were just doing circles and filming officers.
3: Yeah, bike 31, they're by the train museum now. They're all in a group again. They're just doing circles around Old Sacramento.
0: How many are we talking about?
3: I think there's only like 6 or 7 of them, but they're on the electric motorcycles and causing quite a ruckus.
0: All right, Sam 3, if we have any extra units, let's send them over to Old Sac just to have a higher visual presence.
3: Mike 31, they'll be at I and 7 now.
4: Visual copies.
3: Deck 32, they're all over here at 2nd to J. Now they're headed back towards the tunnel.
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4: Clear expire 10-8 of 25 on a 2018 Chevrolet. How's that Vending Master out of Sacramento?
6: Hey, Mike, we're getting an update on those motorcyclists. They're going north, westbound High Street from 2nd, so they should be over by the waterfront now.
4: 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Bike 8, 981.
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It's going to be a Ford 8 Victor Charles Adam 432. It was involved in a 245, 2735, and 207. Last scanned at Roseville Road in Longview at 1749 hours. Repeating information from SAC PD on a felony vehicle. It's going to be a Ford with a plate of 8 Victor Charles Adam 432. The 245, 2735, and 207-1. Scanned at Roseville Road in Longview hours at 1749. SAC PD, North Clear, 1905 hours.

0: 99. You can put me on that 505 and hold 5.
1: Signature.
2: 505. Looks like all the subjects on the e-bikes are no longer in the area. Last seen northbound on the bike trail near the waterfront.
1: Yeah.
3: 69 David 2, 69 David 1, hazard on Pebble Field Way at the Boulder Glen Park for a dangerous pit bull that's on the loose.
4: Enforcement 5 with the vehicle stop.
0: Enforcement 5, go ahead.
4: U.S. Highway 50 and then on 8 Victor Charles Yellow 917 White Jaguar sedan unknown on and all bodies.
0: 10-4.
1: Current target in Madison. WMA 30, 56 and 50, black, backwards hat, gray long sleeve shirt, blue jeans, gray shoes. Pushed LC when they try to stop. GLA on a white bicycle towards Madison.

0: 517, can you clear out this 505? 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
1: Does anybody need a river? Does anyone need a RIPA on that call?
0: Negative, no RIPAs. And I have a subject stop again when you're ready.
1: Go ahead.
0: We'll be at front and I along the riverfront with two. Mike 14 and Mike 31 are with me.

0: 3133, David House, 34, the 6th of Peaceful in Madison.
1: Sam 2.
0: Sam 2, go ahead.
1: Can you please mark on the call that we are clear from the scene?

0: 13 David, 16 David, 415 neighbor on Hamilton Street.
1: Panic alarm was activated from the inside of a white 2021 Volkswagen Atlas. We got a VIN for the vehicle. The registered address is coming back to 916 59th Street, which is next door to this location. We're trying to call the responsible person now. 952 from a vehicle, 7A, additional unit still needed.
2: CM7, based on where it's navigating, let's try to call back first before we dispatch it.
1: Check, trial 75. Oh, I'll take you off of it.
3: Seven five, copy.
0: Fifteen David two, 19 David, 415 neighbor on General Place. This is all through a Russian translator. The caller's downstairs neighbor keeps coming outside and yelling and cussing at the caller.

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0: 4-7-Natick Field, 6-Nora-Zebra-Victor-102 should come back to Honda. With a no, I'm okay, all of us.
1: 10-4.

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1: Fifteen David, can you see me and put me on a vehicle stop?
2: 15 David, you go ahead.
1: We southbound Dry Creek, approaching E Street, 8 Mary Henry Zebra, 318, the Black Chrysler 300. That's going to be associated with a pursuit from SPD last night.
2: Copy.
1: And we got Aaron, K-9, please. I'll wait for K-9 to write it up. Bravado.
2: Four.
1: At 15, still southbound Dry Creek, approaching C now. Bulls of the road. Security 433, keeping me out with one at 12th and L.
2: Aver.
3: Bike 10, I'm en route to jail with 1, beginning mileage 15.1 on bike 812.
2: Bike 10, check. 13 years old, history of 273. Older brother is male black, 18 to 19 years old. Unknown info for the uncle and unknown who the aggressor was. The guardian for the student is a grandmother. No info for her. 1724 Nyhart Avenue.
1: 10-5, I come.
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0: Charles 5-2.
1: Charles 5-2, go ahead.
0: You can command me and show me right at that 2735 in my beat.
1: Charles 5-2, check. Charles 5-7-4. Kevin.
2: Still southbound Dry Creek approaching Pinedale. Rolls of the road. He for sure knows I'm behind him.
1: So far.

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1: Go ahead.
0: 8556 Gibson Ranch Road. It's going to be HMA on a non-street legal motorcycle.
2: Will be eastbound Prickly Pear. Place 9 Union, Yellow Fall, 1107. Vehicle yielded.
1: What's your cross on Prickly Pear?
2: Five three six three. Okay.
1: I didn't get a response from Star, and I'm checking with outside agencies now.
2: Copy 15, it's on you if you want to do it or wait.
3: It looks like we got three with us, so you and three. So let's send it.
2: Copy.
3: Activating lights and sirens here, and still smoke clear to yield.
1: I copy.
3: All right, at the stop sign as well. Still kind of slow rolling. It will be westbound though. And it looks like it's going to yield just west of Marysville.
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0: still working on calling off the driver. He's kind of all over the place.
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2: All right, 15, he's out.
0: And flying.
1: Copy.
0: Detain the driver.
1: Copy, detaining driver.
0: Driver's detained.
1: Copy, do you want to resume?
0: Stand by, we're going to clear the car.
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3: Yes, it's scanned just now to southbound Roseville Road at the light rail station.
1: Copy.
3: Eight Victor Charles Adam.
1: Copy.
0: And we're going to be clearing the car.
1: Copy. K91, did you want to be put on that?
3: Yeah, I'm a little ways out, but I'll go check.

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1: Copy.
2: Hey, Tim, resume, please, and can you notify us via RAF?
1: 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Resuming on air 1926.
3: We're on that pole. Out north.
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0: again, David, can you hold my call for a minute or so?
1: David, go ahead.
0: Westbound Elkhorn, turning out south, 24th Street. It's a silver Chevy Prism, California plate 5, Adam Frank King, 69.

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1: It's an 8-1 for the caller's mother-in-law at 420 Iota Street, apartment 315. Looks like she possibly missed an appointment and I wasn't answering the door.
0: I copy. Okay.
2: Charles on his own. Charles on his
1: own. What?
2: Hey, can you make up a 503 P call? The 60th Street Lateral Station. One of the supervisors here is advising that somebody just stole her,
3: she stole something from
2: supervisor car. Last seen westbound on Folsom. Chance airs up.
1: We'll check with outside air.
4: There was 71 stacks at traffic stops in the westbound Folsom right now. What's the car look like?
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4: All right, copy. I'm checking the area now.

0: 2 Charles 55, preempting you for 952 7844 Center Parkway, apartment 128 and 5B. It's an open line with lots of yelling mapping within 8 meters. Charles 6167 is our 4952. 5825 20th Avenue 6B is an abandoned mapping within 4 meters. No other through the phone and voicemail and callback. 95260.
1: Between all the females, but we'll head back out there.
0: Copy.
2: Unknown clothing description. And last scene is actually going to be westbound Elvis going over the bridge. And that's like 5 to 7 minutes ago. And RT can map those cars. They're working on it right now.
3: 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I'm going to be helping them with their DUI checkpoints at midnight.
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0: Jag and did a Mark Black and White, or the all white car?
1: It's an all white SUV, just like our new UVs. It's white with blue and gold markings, eastbound C Street right now. That's what they're mapping. C Charles.

0: and 77 of Big. They're mapping it southbound, Elvis and McKinley.
1: Come in, another subject south of 24th and Florida.
2: Copy. The 13 David, 16 David, 9 Bechtel on Palm Avenue. There was an older child on the line that kept saying, can you transfer me, then speaking in another language. The 14 David with a unit to cover panic alarm on Heartland Drive. There was an SOS from a vehicle, no description for the vehicle.
3: Five five, can play invited. She's in a blue Dodge Challenger behind you.
4: 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She needs our help with.

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3: 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I'm on F, coming up to El Dorado now.
1: Check.
3: Eastbound H Street at 56.
4: 7-1, we have it.
1: On track, we'll give you the air.
4: We'll wait for additional. So I got clear.
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4: 1-4-3-9-8-4-2. And we're going to be red. Northbound Carlson, just through the red, we're going to activate.
1: Copy, line activated.
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4: 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Still through the parking lot at the Scottish Rite Masonic Center.
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4: 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Circling through the parking lot. Now we're going to head back westbound through the parking lot. Come out on Carlson.
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3: Down 5, number 2.
4: Alright, continue northbound Carlson, about 60 miles per hour.
3: Units in the area, get some spikes set up, please.
4: So far, no traffic. Everyone's yielding about 50 miles per hour. The Madison and all right, continuing Carlson, passing Manolo. Another stop through a stop sign, passing Shepherd and Carlson, about 57 miles per hour. Passing Callister.
3: 77 number 3.
4: All right, we're going to go westbound Sandberg from Carlson. Oh, 901, Sandberg, Carlson.
1: Copy, 901, Sandberg and Carlson.

0: Alright, 7-1, calling up the driver now.
1: Victor 6-5, she's not cooperating. She's reaching around in the vehicle.
2: Check.
3: Victor 6-5, we have a dog incoming. Come from the east. We're facing westbound.
1: Hey, Victor 6-5, it looks like she's grabbing a bag. Still inside the vehicle. Doesn't look like any of these parked vehicles are occupied. Cayman 1, I'm on my way. Control, can you remap patrol? And Victor 6-5 still making verbal announcements. Not cooperative. She's just digging around inside the car. She has a bag on her lap.
4: Ten seven, show me now.

0: Victor 6-5. How far is Keene Idaho?
1: Kind of on them. Let's pull them in the dark. I'll be there shortly.
0: Victor 6-5, copy. Still giving verbal announcements. She's not compliant. We're forming a contact team. If she takes off on foot and K-9's not on scene, we will engage in for pursuit. If K-9 gets here, they will take lead and we'll form a plan. And for units that are responding, we're going to be just west of Carlson, facing westbound, just prior to the Kitt Park.

0: Victor 6-5, we have confirmed the parked vehicles completely unoccupied.
1: Check 32, multiple commands. 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
2: Sam 7-3 on the officers that are seeing T-train, they can respond.

Charles 5-8 starting on a 91 reason priority and 2 Charles 5-5 preempting you to start. 22nd Street and John still driving 5A. Juvenile of around 3 years old is walking around in the middle of the street with no shoes on. They can play it standing by with a juvenile. 22nd Street and John still.

0: I was 8 or, I mean, 3 to 4 years old, purple shirt, shorts, socks. 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
1: 02. 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
0: Preemptively.

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1: Adrian.
0: Three, so far, no. She's on compliance, turn on her radio.
2: 7-7, she keeps looking around as I think around.

0: Chrysanthemum and Rancho Cordova Parkway. It's going to be westbound Chrysanthemum, a green Ford Econoline camper van with a pay holiday sticker on the back, also with Uber and Lyft stickers. BMJ driver, four other juvenile passengers are weaving through traffic, running stop signs. Passengers climbing around the vehicle. Partial plate, 5 King John 739.
1: Plenty of units, just waiting for a sergeant and a canine.
2: Northbound Chiefer making eastbound or westbound turn on the Ambler. It's going to be a green dirt bike. We're going 26 miles an hour. Male black adult driving. Oh, I'm sorry. We're on channel 1. On channel 1. 4 patch. Charles 55. Sorry about that. We don't need to be patched. We're in pursuit of a motorcycle, westbound Tangerine. It's a green motorcycle. NBA driver just passed center. We are 30 miles an hour.
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2: We're going to be northbound center. Speed 40. 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
4: 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I'm going to search for that 97 on Green Tree.
2: Sidewalk. Still northbound center. He just ran a stop sign of Pomegranate. We're passing South Parkway. Speed 70.
3: 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What's the code for that?
2: Control copies, code for the pursuit.

0: and on the sidewalk. 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I Street.
1: Thanks, 9. I can advise.
0: Check.
2: Device 17, just so others are aware, and old sack is James on e-motorcycles are back, riding recklessly through the tunnel, old sack.
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2: 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It seems that they're just doing laps and then coming through Junko in the K Street Tunnel.

0: and San 3, just in case.
1: I mean, night motor's working tonight.
0: They're all going to be on the DUI checkpoint. Michael? No. Copy.
2: He, like, made his way back out to Franklin. He was going up and down Pantherine for a while in a part of that area, so he probably lives over there. Somebody wants to check that area.

0: 77, we're still communicating with her. She's talking back and forth. Still not coming back.
1: Check. Green and black dirt bike, like Kawasaki.
2: Bike 17 from bike 10. Do you have a place you want me to stage? I have the one of the cars.
0: I'd say K and second, or the K Street Tunnel, just so we can try to slow them down. They're just obviously trying to flee from us and taunt us to chase them.
3: Sack PD, Monterey 6.
4: 917A, it sounds like. It's also going to be a hazard. They're driving erratically around the parking lot in all of green. And

0: Is there a unit on the 503 call that can advise if CT is still needed?
1: We'll take that.

0: Ever 7-1. Is anybody wrong code to this?
1: UAS is.
0: Check. You guys can reduce.

0: 10 hour on these two are going to head downrange real quick and deploy soft sticks.
1: We're 415 family on La Mancha Way.
2: He was yelling out the female was a child's mother. He's male, white, 30s, long hair, thin build, black clothing. She's female, white or Hispanic, 5'2", heavy build, maroon colored shirt and black pants. No injury seen. They're walking in the middle of the street still in a 415. The male was the aggressor. No weapon seen.

0: Sam 7, just confirming we have somebody to the west of us shutting down traffic and not letting anybody in.
1: Was there a unit that could break off and do that? Or I could have Charles 6-7, who's en route, do that?
0: Yeah, Sam 7, I'm trying to get my bearings here. It looks like it's westbound, maybe it's northbound. But north of our location, we just need someone to shut that street down, put lights up there, that way we keep people out.

0: intentional divisions outside agencies. Information from SAC PD on a 215 that occurred about 30 ago in the area of 2399 Fruit Ridge Road. The gun and stole a tan 98 Lexus sedan, 3 X-ray Robert Charles 692. Only suspect description were two male black adults around 18 years old, unknown direction of travel. Repeating information on the 215 occurred about 30 ago at 2399 Fruit Ridge Road. Suspects were armed with a gun and stole a tan 98 Lexus, 3 X-ray Robert Charles 692. Two suspects, both male black adults, around 18 years old, unknown direction of travel. Taxi clear 2000.
1: David 2 on La Mancha.

692. Only suspect description were two male black adults around 18 years old, unknown direction of travel. Repeating information on the 215 occurred about 30 ago at 2399 Fruit Ridge Road. Suspects were armed with a gun and stole a tan 98 Lexus 3 X-ray Robert Charles 692. Two suspects, both male black adults around 18 years old, unknown direction of travel. Factory clear 2000.

0: 3 Charles 31.
1: Okay.
0: 537 is the wrong apartment number. We cleared it. Only female half is there, not related to our caller. Called back their comp. He's uncooperative and refusing to give further details.
1: I copy.

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1: Go for flight 8.
0: Are you on scene at jail?
1: Yes.
0: Just wanted to confirm, thank you.

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1: 65 David 1, go ahead.
0: Can we get another to our location, no code, to clear the interior of the building?
1: Copy, is there a nearby unit 65 David on Green 3 to assist? Six zero David 2, I'm going to free you from your call and start to this.

1 Charles 21, 1 Charles 27 to start for a 245 in progress with injuries at 3900 Roseville Road. The complainant was 245 by a male with a metal bar and is requesting medical aid, and it sounds like the subject is still 906 as the complainant is in a 415 with a male subject not answering questions. Said something about a red sedan, and they're still in a 415. The 245 in progress with injuries, 3900 Roseville Road.

Visor didn't start using it to cover for a hazard. Benito and El Manto. It's for a sedan racing up and down Benito to El Manto and to Coloma and back. I'll try to see if we can get a better description.

0: Sector 6 Street. That, sorry, Charles 41, that Lexus hit southbound Meadowview at Amherst at 1800 hours. I'll be checking the area.
1: Charles 41, check.

0: It was originally a pending 981 where the credit union called in for a customer who advised his grandson was attacking his son. We're now getting a duplicate caller from the son advising his son pushed him, and the complainant and the customer also took $1,600 and then left the 925 on a bicycle. The son had left 2 hours ago, but is back 906 and has been sending the complainant pictures of guns. So 242 in progress, 20J Tree Circle, one unit available.
1: If you want to copy, you can cross.
0: Copy. One Charles 29, I'm going to start you on a cross to cover One Charles 18 for that. 242 in progress at 20J Tree Circle, 372 to copy the cross. One Charles 16, I copy your in route. One Charles 29, you can go for.

0: in 1 Charles 27, 1 Charles 21, that complaining disconnected, said he gave us everything we needed for the call, was not answering any more questions, and said he was bleeding from the head.
1: New Jersey 5 for info. There's spike strips deployed in the front passenger side of the vehicle.
0: Okay. 1 Charles 21, 1 Charles 27. The male that attacked the complainant is going to be driving a red sedan.

0: Units on the 2735 and 4B, can plan advise that you last saw the subject at Freeport and Sutterville 5 ago. No longer in the area.
1: North and west, do you still need people cleared out of the park?
2: On the East Parkway, our caller is saying that two people broke into our caller's car and are now running away. We have an active 415 with the subject saying, don't touch me.

0: 22-22-06 with a quick quick.
1: Sam 7, she's detained.
2: Check.
1: And Sam 7, I'm not sure, I don't know if we have anybody with the original victim, but if we are able to get in contact with them, can we have them as well now?
3: Seven 5, how many plates do you have attached to this call?
2: Charles 7-5, negative copy.
3: I have a few plates for you when you're ready.
2: Charles 7-5, go ahead.
3: 6 Frank Victor Charles 490. We also got an 8 Boy Yellow Nora 064.

0: Tower 5-7, starting on a 447 in progress, 3800 Robin Ridge Way in 5B. 2 to 3 juveniles are starting a fire near the playground. We're getting fire started. 3800 Robin Ridge Way, Sam 5 to copy.
1: Sam 5, I copy.

0: 377, Control 1. The fire is still staged for this. Are they clear to enter?
1: Yeah, Sam 7-1, you can send him in. She's extremely nice, you too. So let's just have him check her out.
0: Sam 7, check. Are there any Ranger units monitoring Channel 4 that can assist on that 447?
1: And Channel 7, can you just advise Fire that she was advising she took some trazodone? Some kind of narcotic.
0: Region 7, check.
2: She bought a trazodone and an empty bottle of gabapentin.
0: Check.
3: Lincoln 4, can you put me in your call? I'm not sure if my computer took it.
0: Lincoln 4, check.
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0: 8 Nora Yellow William 091 on an Acura.
2: By time, not a man.
1: 8 Nora Yellow William 091 comes back to current on a 1998 Acura out of Fair Oaks. Copy. And one to copy. Coach holding a 242 in progress at 1199 Citrus Park Avenue in One Boy. In front of the 925, there's a group of female juveniles on a 242. The 242 in progress, 1199 Citrus Park Avenue, will be 1-8 available.
2: Yeah, Coloma and Truckee River. No plate, black Hyundai. All of that.
1: So far. 471, it looks like 3 plates.
3: Copy. The Nissan, Hyundai, and a Ford.
1: Did. Device, he took off on a bicycle.
3: Do. Actually, stand by. I'll hold off on any RO checks. See if we can just knock on these doors.
1: Check.
4: Yeah, Edward 71 from Charles 71. I have the owner of the Nissan here with me. I'll send her through to you.
1: I'm going to start you guys on that 242 in progress at 1199 Citrus Park Avenue. Looks like the two main aggressors are going to be a male black 15 to 16, 5'9", thin build black sweatshirt, and a male white 15 to 16, 5'9", thin build, and a black sweatshirt. Somebody was heard in the background of saying I have a warrant as well.

0: to Charles 31, 1 Charles 53 to start, Sam 3 to copy, 415 weapons at the Comfort Suites, 226 Dragoon Street and 3A. A group of 17s have been in front of the entrance for the last 15 minutes, and when our caller asked them to leave, one of them swung an umbrella at them, and our caller had to shut the door to avoid getting hit. The person with the umbrella is a female black, 16 to 17, 5'1", thin build, blonde dreads, black t-shirt, unknown pants, and no vehicle with her, 415 weapons in 3A.
1: All right, stand through a copy. Next time for disagreements.
0: CM3 check, 2 Charles 31's en route.
2: Charles 31, can we get an update for fire, please?
0: Charles 71, affirm.

trust 14, one trust 16. It looks like the complainant put the female victim on the phone. I advise that she doesn't need any medical aid, but the juveniles took her glasses.

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1: Good.
0: You queued up. Did you have traffic?
1: That's middle.
2: Sam 7, do we have any CSOs available and come take this 901 for us?
3: Probably calling in a dispatch. He is extremely irate, stating that he does not want to press charges, but is adamant that the person goes to jail and is not being cooperative.
0: Strauss, any copy? We did get a call from CHP advising that we just called in saying that the 245 occurred due to a 901.
1: Stand back, copy that, okay.
4: 60 David 2, 68 David 1, we just got a call back from our caller requesting a code for.

1 Charles 14, 1 Charles 16, be advised your call has now turned into a 211 time element. Victim's advising that juveniles originally hit her with something hard on the back of her head, but unknown what it was. And there was a male white juvenile that was armed with a knife. Put it back in his pocket of the hooded sweatshirt.

0: Do you have a fleet for a Hyundai and a Nissan attached?
1: Charles 6 1 Eastern, we do have both.
0: Copy, thank you.

0: 732, David, 15 family, and Rio Bravo. I heard someone say something about drugs. Can hear people talking loudly, and now the caller's saying it's getting physical.
1: CM7, the code calling 8242 in progress in 7C at the Hiram Johnson High School. There are 27 at 242 involving teens and parents. No weapons seen. 242 in progress. No units available. 7C.
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0: Update on the call-in Rio Bravo. Sounds like it's going to be a 13700. Callers advising their dad, BMA50, slam the mom's head into the door. Negative meds. The dad just left the location.
1: Coming towards the caller with something in his hand, possibly a stick. Male, white, 40s to 50s, 5'4", thin build, dark blue shirt, blue jeans and shorts. 415 weapons in 7A.
2: It is very quickly crossed.

2 Charles 31 and 1 Charles 67. I'm going to start you for a cross for that 242 in progress in 7C at the Hiram Johnson High School for the 20 subjects in a 242.

0: And units responding to that, 242 of 20 people. Our caller did see some people getting injured, but can't locate any of the victims at this time, and no update on any injuries.
1: Sam 7, I'm sorry, I missed it. Is this some kind of school event? Do they have on-site security, or is this just a group of people at the school, unrelated?
0: Sam 7, it's a football game.

0: and 2001, Medicaid transporting to Mercy. Half of us will be riding with her.
1: Studaris, California plate. For Tom Nor, Charles 703 on a gold Mercedes on the bicycle.

0: 65 David 1, can you copy the plate?
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0: 8 David Lincoln William 269.
1: Just confirm, is that 269?
0: Hey, firm, 269.

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0: 5-3, David. Officer involved, 901, and both coaches. Everyone's okay. Can I get a supervisor to get over here?
1: 5-3, David, you're muffled. That was a 901 involved?
0: Correct. Olson and Co-Chief, everyone's okay. Both car driver large need a supervisor to another unit.
1: Copy. 5-5, my car.

0: And what was the cutoff?
1: Action will be on Olson and Gwendolyn. I have a fight when you're ready.
0: Go ahead.
1: 6-0 Boy Edward 5-4-8 on a left.
0: Copy.
2: I've been seen.

0: Units on the 13700 on Sunrise Mist Way. Our boyfriend is leaving now on foot, unknown direction of travel. Boyfriend's going to be at AMA, 37 years old, 5'8", medium build, white shirt, and basketball shorts. Our caller's saying that the boyfriend's shirt is going to be ripped.
1: What are the numbers up here? I'm not sure what that was.
0: 7868.
2: Penn David 13 David, 920 on Owens Way. Caller just let in an elderly male, appears confused, saying he's being chased and someone's trying to 211 him. Caller didn't see anyone chasing him.
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1: David, just for info, the picture on the CAD, the web KPF picture, is going to be a positive match.
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0: 我还在你看我现在会给你问一下事。
1: Yeah, with a boyfriend left on foe, we don't have a direction to travel.
0: Okay, I love you.

0: Control Space Schools 22.
1: Control's working, go ahead.
2: There's going to be no 211 out here. It's going to be a 242.

0: Edward 41 and Charles 49 on a 207 time element, 2505 Riverside Boulevard and 48 Target. Clay has stay away order from X. X showed up to complainant's address and stopped in an hour ago, grabbed two of complainant's shoes and took off. He has no custody of them and should not be near them. Complainant followed mail to this 925 and can see his vehicle parked in the parking lot. He did tell her she would never see juveniles again. He's driving a white Honda Accord, a no plate. 2505 Riverside Boulevard.
1: Shined a green light at the caller as they were driving by. Almost made the caller crash.
2: There are 1-1-9-9, any calls?
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0: B, male black 30, 5'11", medium build. He's a 9-year-old and a 5-year-old with him. Plant also has a 245 case against him for trying to kill her.
3: Charles 44, redirect me to that call.
0: Charles 44, check.
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0: K-9-1, check.
2: All right, we're going to go to the 207 off channel 4, and then I'll check back in with you.
0: Complainant's keeping eyes on the male's vehicle. She's watching from afar. She has her daughter's location, which is how she found him. She's standing by in a silver Toyota Camry.
2: Air 1, channel 4, we'd be in route to the target on Riverside, but I don't have the suspect details.
0: His vehicle is in the parking lot at the white Honda Accord, unknown plate. He is Jashawn Hardy, male black 30, 5'11", medium build, unknown clothing. Our complainant is keeping eyes on the vehicle. He should be inside with a 9-year-old and a 5-year-old.
2: If we're going to leave something like that.
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1: Victor 65, check.
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6: Here, David, 52, David, 415 on Zinfandel.
0: Trees in a black truck. There's nothing that stands out about the vehicle. She's advising the males coming out of the store now.
7: One time four, I think I'm on camera. Ready for a play?
0: One time four, go ahead.
7: Eight Zebra, Yellow Sam, 004. It's parked about two spots away from the building side of the store next to a black pickup truck. The vehicle's facing southbound.
0: Copy.
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8: 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We got some folks. Some hostility still going on, that would help out.
1: Check, we have units en route, and one of them is marking on scene right now.
9: 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Are you 906?
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0: 69 David 2, 68 David 1, for 63 Sam, we're going to code 4 your call.
1: 15 David, go ahead.
2: There's definitely a subject out here shining a green laser. Go ahead and give it the air for a second.
1: You can just get the air clear.
3: R2 north of the main entrance. The car itself is next to a black pickup truck. The black pickup truck is facing southbound, and the car is directly west of that, also facing southbound. There's a shopping cart corral just northwest of it.
2: A 19 check southbound.
4: I got a fair, both cars are closer to the entrance of Target than the shopping cart thing.

0: 68 David 1, 69 David 2, search for the 1664 in progress of change to a 2736 just occurred on Wayne Florin Road.
1: Here is him. I think we lost him.
2: Copy, this is Zoom 2051.
3: And it's directly off the driver door is that black truck, and then past that black truck, there's like two empty spots at the front of Target.
4: Yeah, that sounds like what I'm looking at. And I'm just going off the caller's description that it's under some trees and by a black pickup truck. I'm not seeing another match to that, but that's based on her description since we never played before I looked at this one.
5: Control from 44. What is the possible suspect description? I'm the 906 in the area.
6: Copy. He is male, black, 35 foot 11, medium build, unknown clothing.

0: everyone in the units, if you guys want to hold and wait for him to come out of the store, maybe just park like north side of Target out of view until he gets up to the car.
1: Copy.
2: Track 33 Travis, stop.
0: It's going to be three rows of cars to yourself, pretty much right off your nose, almost as close to the front of Target as it could get, facing southwestbound.
3: I copy that. Sam 4, are you using that Broadway Riverside camera? I'll hop on.
4: Yeah, from the PTZ there. And I texted you a picture of my view as well.
1: TAC 33, your plate is 7 Union. Sam Yellow 616 comes back clear and current on a 2010 Honda out of Gold River.

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1: Go for bike 8.
0: Bike 8, that scooter stop is still stacked to you and bike 10. Did you want us to clear that out or leave it stacked? Bike 8, negative copy.
1: I'll dispo that, thanks.
2: Okay, go to Tower 10. City Golf, for example.
0: Negative, I'm not saying any kind of advice.
3: You know.

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1: Charles 6-5, traffic stop. Charles 6-1, go ahead.
2: We'll be at the Chevron on Howe and Folsom on a silver Chevy, no plates.
1: Check.
3: White t-shirt, black pants, black and white shoes. Walking out to the car now.
4: Yes, making contact.
1: Copy, making contact.
4: He's detaining him.
1: Copy, detaining. Yes, I copy on route code 3.
5: Forty-four. He's detained. Go for the beeper.
1: Copy, beeper's off.

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0: Air 1, we're clear, channel 4. You still need assistance at the high school?
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1: Believe it's 25 to 7 Fulton. 20 David 2.
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0: 15, David.
1: 15, David, go ahead.
0: I'm pretty confident this laser strike came from 7533 28th Street break. Just on the other side of the fence is a knocked over ladder. It appears that they were standing up on the fence and shining that laser. They are working on trying to make contact with the homeowner.
1: And Charles 6-1, your plate of Paul 956700 comes back clear and current on a 2013 Chevrolet out of Sacramento.

0: 2 Charles, they wanted to start the day. All parties have dispersed from that 242, and they closed the gates, and it didn't affect the game at all. So we're going to be code 4 out here.
1: 2 Charles, 81 check.
2: 10-7, I copy. Thanks, guys.

0: attention bike units. We have two priority calls that just came in, and three, they do look to be related. First one is the E2735 in progress near the fish and chips. The female putting hands on her boyfriend, walking towards the crab shack, and the duplicate caller also says near the fish and chips, and that a female threw a knife at the male half and then picked it up and walked away. Is anyone available to start?
1: Circle in 1C Charles. Complainant advisor not 906, but the complainant's son's father attacked the son. Also 417 to gun and shot the gun off. No one was then shot. The son called the complainant and gave this info. Advised that dad is 922. It's going to be a Sean Moody, male white 51. So 245 in progress, 127 River Run Circle. Same to copy across.
2: Stand to copy.
1: Take a deep breath, start pushing buttons and disconnect it to within 16 meters.
0: And attention.
3: Put me in a... Sorry for stepping in. Ranger 64, can put me in a park check at 99th Street.
4: Seven through David.
3: Go ahead.
4: We're going to have a good 243E1 here, break. Our RP is going to be S1. We're going to be detaining her. We'll have that.
3: Copy.
5: Being advised that the female Hispanic 25-2 thin build, possibly wearing a gray hooded crop top sweater with dark blue jeans. Other subjects, male Hispanic 5'9". Thin build, wearing a black hooded sweatshirt and black jeans. The female had something in her hand and was waving at the male, threatening to attack and kill the male with it, but the caller couldn't see what it was. They were too far away. The other caller did say that the female had thrown a knife at the male, picked it up, and walked away. The female was for standby one. The female had walked away, but she came back. She no longer sees the knife, which was a 2-inch blade. And the male and the female are going to be

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0: 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We're still looking for him.
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1: Okay, I don't want to wait for this call. Is air already on it?
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0: I just advise them, like, on the fuses right now, to look for the people right down the boardwalk.
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2: By 14, we located our couple, and the female has to detain. She does have a knife.
1: Copy, the female's detained. Camaro, no injuries.
3: Darkwell.
1: Copy.
3: Hey, Chef, there's any reports of that 23 in the area, or somebody saying it's close with that fire?
1: Not so far.
3: Tell me.
1: At 54 Nutwood Circle, advice for ETA is 15 minutes arriving in a black GMC Sierra. And we did get the complainant advising that son's dad's current girlfriend called the complainant and advised that the subject took the dog on a walk but is nearby and has a black lab. The son did tell the complainant that the gun accidentally went off in the driveway. Also advised the dad has multiple guns in the house.
0: Westbound Folsom. Correction, sir. Westbound Douglas approaching 7-9. 8 Sam, George Lincoln 105 on a dark colored Nissan with a noble bicycle.
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4: 65th from Elder Creek. 6 William Nora Boy 050.
1: David 60 check. Attention District 2 Unit, Sam 2 to copy. Kutuwing and 927 in progress at 2420 North Avenue and 28 Adam. It was a CHP transfer. We're getting information from a Russian translator. The complainant is watching cameras, and there's two subjects going in the house and taking items out. So 927 in progress, 2420 North Avenue, no units available.
5: Send you a copy.
1: David 60, your plate of 6 William Nora Boy 050 comes back clear, expired. Correction, it comes back on a non-op on a 2012 Dodge out of Sacramento. Then a female screaming for help. The caller saw a long stick hit a window and bust it out. The subject is going to be a white male adult, 20s to 30s, medium build, white tank top, blue shorts.
3: Starter units arriving. Do you think of an address or a store? The only thing I can see down there is the church and maybe the comic book store or Popeyes.
1: You know, still haven't heard back on which store the subject went into. The vehicle is a newer four-door vehicle, and the subjects were last seen at Circle K.
6: Attention District 3, Special Attention Metro Units. We have a 211 silent pending at the Taco Bell Cantina, 900 K Street in 3M. The silent hold-up alarm from the manager's office. It's a pending 211 silent in 3M.
0: Send your copy.
3: Okay, I'm sorry, there's a four-door, it's not a Charger at all, at Popeyes, and it's warm, but I don't think it's occupied.
1: Copy. Fixing data, start using it to cover that.
7: Charles 55. Just confirming on the call, this is apartment B, and she's advising that she's hearing footsteps upstairs.
1: Atrium.
7: Okay, copy. There is no upstairs. She's the top floor.

0: 21 David.
1: 21 David, go ahead.
0: Someone employed at Circle K, three juveniles ran inside, and they're being shot at, and they fled the area. Unknown direction.
1: Copy.

0: William 31 and 36, I copy your 906 on the 211 silent. Beepers for you.
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0: 那种嗓子一叫那个，就像那个回头。
1: Negative, unless you make a rest.
0: Start up there, thank you.

Main 23. So far, we have no victims or suspects. Everything seems 92-7. Not a lot of people heard anything. We're trying to get the manager to show the video footage from Circle K.

understanding when Ephraim Comp should be at Grandma's house. She was going to pick up Sun there. And it looks like we didn't get a direction of travel for Dad with the dog either.

Main 23, located 3 shell gates next to Circle Gate. Can you get a couple of units here to start canvassing the area, please?

0: 22 David, we have said 245, and there are defects on the vehicle.
1: Yeah. 3-3, is there an update on the 211?
2: Sam 3 from Wave 36, it was accidental.
0: Requesting a unit for traffic control at eastbound Roseville Road. 10905 Connie Drive in Roseville Road, no units available.
3: Sensor traffic crosswalk after.

0: I'm sorry, David 60. Can you begin with your traffic?
1: How long has this Dodge been expired on our stop?
0: Looks like the registration expired June 2nd of 2026. The release of liability was submitted June 16th of 26.

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2: I'm speaking to the employees at the Popeyes just out that Circle K. They may have footage of the incident.
3: Copy.
1: Sacramento.
4: Do we have a unit going to 940 to comp on this?

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1: I have a 23, I copy, I'm on it.

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1: 373, you might want to check with a DUI checkpoint. 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

0: And Samson, with no one on the checkpoint is going to be able to respond due to the grant funding, we are working on DRE.
1: Thanks, though.
2: Check.
1: 6-0, David 2, 6-9, David 1, Walter.
3: 6-0, okay.
1: Okay.
4: 7-3, David.
1: Go ahead.
4: We can advise the buyer that they can code 4. Our subjects basically no longer need fire, and they can breathe just fine.
1: Copy.
0: Okay. 373, copy. 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
0: And 176, all 6.
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0: Second L, 9 Zebra, David Charles, 001.
2: Female. I got a guy walking a dog, but he's holding the girl's hand as well.
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0: of a girlfriend.
1: Cover 211 in progress on Watt and North Haven Drive. The caller is on a bus and sees two subjects in a 415 in the roadway in front of the bus. One subject is trying to steal the other subject's bike.

0: 3655. It's me, Eagle Tailing around the Nissan Altima. Adult, early 30s, 6 foot, 170, no shirt, white and black checkered shorts with black and red, correction, black, red, and white Jordans.
1: We're just driving off quickly. Driving off from Arbery area near the high school. Air one check.

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0: Star, I know you're assisting Elk Grove currently, but when you're done, if we could borrow you for a 211 in progress, Watton, North Haven.
1: Copy that. This is Elk Grove, checking in.
0: 10-4, thank you.
2: Sheriff One, we can help out. Where was the call?
0: It's going to be Watt Avenue and North Haven Drive. Our caller is on a bus and stated that they saw two subjects in the roadway in front of the bus in a 415. One subject was trying to steal the other subject's bike. The suspect's going to be a white male adult, early 30s, 6 foot, 170, no shirt, white and black checkered shorts, black, red, and white Jordans. District 447, just for pending Home Depot and house. And 415 family pending on apartment lane. And steal the bike off the front of the bus. Line up for check. Buffer, he's going to be a white male adult, early 30s, 6 foot, 170, no shirt, white and black checkered shorts. Black, red, and white Jordans.
3: Charles 1-8. Victims reporting no gun involved.
2: Charles 18, copy.

0: appreciative, to be honest. Like,
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0: 9 John King Henry 396. Should go back to you.
1: Denver.
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3: Air 1 affirm. If you're available to fly over 2420 North Avenue, got reports from I am watching his surveillance cameras. There are two subjects going in and out.

0: Take care of that. We're going to help Sheriff one with our robbery real quick. And we'll check back.
1: Air one, copy.
2: Good night, Chief.
1: 8282 Calvine Road.
2: Copy that. Chief, 9-7-6.

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1: Copy, thank you.
2: And 16 David, that's 211, just a 415 on the side.
1: 10-4.
0: Yes.
3: One Alpha 28 to start for a possible road rage incident 971 with a weapon, a 1500 Arden Way, Raising Cane's. The driver in a gray vehicle pulled a gun and called a complaint about a racist slur. It's a 971 with a weapon, Raising Cane's, 1500 Arden Way.
4: Didn't do that copy.
3: Charles 21 and Charles 23, I'll search you as well for that. It'd be a gray Lexus. We're still trying for further.
0: Everyone will divert to that.
3: Everyone check. Units on the weapons call would be. Subject in the background can be heard denying having any type of weapon. We're still trying to work out the complainant, full description and nature of what's going on.
1: Thank you, David. What update?
2: 22.
1: Incident should have occurred right in front of Circle K. Only thing we have for description is a red or burgundy possibly Ford, four-door sedan with 4 to 5 young males.
2: Copy.
0: Copy that, I'm up.
3: Copy. It's going to be for 2 males, 13 to 14 years old. They're on all electric motorbikes, tearing up the grass.

0: Perfect one. Can you start the pad this way as well?
1: Affirm, is there a unit with a pass assist? 12-6-1.
2: Staff 6, helping route.
1: Yes, sir. David 6, yeah, traffic.
3: Leave it on.

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1: Air 1 negative, our complainant's uncooperative and in an ongoing 415.

0: Charles 16 from Charles 18.
1: Charles 17.
0: Were you calling me?
1: Charles 17, yeah. Can you give me a call?

Charles 13, Charles 14, Alcera 2 for 2735 in progress, 3200 Truxell Road, apartment 316, 1C. I put it in, her boyfriend or 415, and he grabbed her and started pushing her. Still 906 in the complex. So 2735 in progress, 3200 Truxell Road.

0: So I have a gray Lexus in the drive-thru now for Raising Cane's. It's the only one I've seen in the area.
1: Air 1 check, our competitors return to the phone advising they are driving away and the 415's over. They only advise that a male Hispanic and female Hispanic were the occupants of the vehicle.
2: On our call, we're going to have a confirmed 245 with an ICE and a 243 E1 female half going 924.

0: and 3-3 Sam are okay, it looks like it's going to be false.
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3: Everyone, check.

0: 4647 David, I'm at 34, the 415 family and apartment line.
1: McKinley Boulevard. I can hear a male and a female screaming and door slamming. Exactly what's going on. Thinks the female house also has dementia. 9527.
2: M7 copy.
3: Inquit Wildhawk. Two riders and then two passengers catching up. They're no longer on the park and I haven't seen them do anything illegal. Can you clear it out? Good time.
4: Different.
3: Is there anything else we can help with?
1: Seven eight, I copy your 99, I'll start you for that. 95278 additional units still needed.
0: Wink on Greenback Lane.
5: Traffic stop.
1: David 60 got
5: 6035 Lemon Hill 8 Roberts M Zebra 183.
1: David 60, that plate returns back clear, expired 5/20/2026/2014, Nissan, Orange Joe.
2: Everyone check.

0: 83 David, 84 David with the supervisor and watch commander to copy. We have the male half on the line right now advising that the girlfriend is diagnosed schizophrenic and bipolar, and also saying that last time SSO responded out to the location, the female half released an aggressive Doberman. The Doberman is secure right now.
1: 60, send my copy.
0: 10-4.
2: Lincoln 66, copy.
3: Weapon at Raising Cane's. Our complaint is now correcting that it was a gray Lexus sedan, not an SUV, and they're going to be standing by at the Sears, the old Sears building.
4: First 21, head 4.
3: Air 1, new firm. Raising Cane's at 1500 Arden Way.
5: So you're saying it's a sedan now?
3: Correct. Gray Lexus sedan.
5: Okay, we'll head back that way. I got the plate for you when you're ready.
3: Good.
5: 9 William David George 682.
3: Everyone that does return, clear current on that 2010 Lexus out of Sacramento.
5: When we left, it was like two back from the pickup window and then traffic line.

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1: Go ahead.
0: Cameras at 5575 did not capture anything great. There is the camera in Northbound, 5551, the residents are on the neighbor's checking. They're talking about the camera.
1: You're Littleton 1. Camera facing Northbound where?
0: 5591 Hemlock. They have a camera that's facing the roadway. Break. The duplex, the neighbor at 5593 is checking with them to see if the video footage caught anything.
1: Yeah.
2: Copy that. We're 30 seconds out.
3: John Queen Lincoln 566.

0: 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Current 05 Nissan, Sacramento.
1: 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Did not capture anything.
0: Copy, second day.
2: 6-5 David Watt, I'm going to start to cover 6-9 David 2 on flooring. One unit's pit 12 for 972 from 14 Long Wharf Place, 1A. 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Met black, 13 years old, 5'4", medium build, short black hair, brown eyes, wearing a black shirt with white writing, gray jeans, and gray and white Nikes. 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
3: Air when the vehicle is not in the drive-thru.

Alpha 33 Charlie. Sherton Sequoia, 9 Tongue, Adam Yellow, 601, white Hyundai Elantra.

0: 33 that player turns back clear, expired 12/8/2025, 2020 Hyundai. Release of Sacramento. Correction, West Sacramento.
1: D-Y-5, go ahead.
2: Trying to stop a black e-bike right now to slow the yield. 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

0: Alpha 25, go ahead.
1: Yeah, Eleanor Berger, I'll be on the phone.
0: Check.
2: Everyone, what were the numbers on Cambridge?
3: 26 can be 2398 Cambridge. It's at the corner of Dixie Ann and Cambridge.

0: the 911 with a weapon. Our complainant is back landline advising she's at Evergreen in Del Paso. The male suspect followed her, threw urine at her vehicle, and then left one ago. We're trying for a direction of travel.
1: Copy. Any additional can go for?
2: We're out here. It must have been just an accidental alarm. We can clear this out. Out of course.
3: Damn it.

0: Air One, I think I have it at the Cambridge, Dixie Ann address. It's parked kind of facing the wrong way, and the trunk's open. Mail grabs something out of it, kind of jogs up to the house.
1: Air One, check.

0: Airworm. 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
1: Go and check. Sorry, that's the truck.
2: What are you today?
1: Church of Edison, 9 Sam Frank, yellow, 262, on a filter of Mercury.
2: Yeah.
1: Hey, everyone, confirm. Alcius, confirming both subjects are cooperative.
3: 2-6, sorry about that. Affirm. I got both subjects cooperative. Hands are up. I'll just wait for more of his pain.
1: Got it. Units respond.
0: Everyone, you see the other female coming from the front door of the house?
3: Two six, Affirm, I see her.

0: David 6C, can you preempt us and put us on a separate traffic stop related to the GP?
1: We're
0: on Southwest in Stockton by the Bank of America, 47073 Charles 4.
2: Is Jennifer there with us?

0: passenger stand working on the driver.
1: T6J.
0: Driver's stand will be working on this other female.

0: 26, car clear. We can slow everyone else down and code 4 to Beaver, please.
1: Thank you, Air.
2: And 26, Air 1.
0: 26, go ahead.
2: Yeah, so right when he pulled up, he got something out of the trunk. It was like a box or something, and he kind of jogged up to the front of the house, and it came back out, did that one more time, and then you pulled up. I don't know if he got in the house the second time.

0: A unit on the 9th floor of the weapon. Our complaint provided an updated description of the armed subject. It was a Hispanic male, 20 to 30, 5'5", thin build with dreadlocks in the back, unknown clothing, but had a black Glock in his waistband.
1: 2-6, going to be match.
0: Check.
2: Fair one.
0: 221 and 23, I'll search you for a 459. 583 Arcade Boulevard, 2B. I had a call then advising someone who kicked the front door and was running around their house trying to gain entry. Sounds like they no longer hear them and are checking the surveillance video to see if they have a direction of travel. It was a male Hispanic, 40s, 5'8", heavy set, white shirt, black shorts, no weapon seen.
1: And do a copy.
3: K-91, I'll have to do that.
0: K-91, check.
2: 0-1-1-6, and there's a unit 906 as well.
0: 0-1, copy.
4: 3-1, outlet 1, 4th, 5th, and Riverbank.
5: Well, I just talked to somebody who said that he saw a bunch of people break in the window and then ran off westbound in a vehicle with a broken taillight.
0: 2-1, copy.
2: How long ago was that?
6: Blackfoot Lake. California, Northern France, Ocean Zebra.
7: 868, and that's supposed to be. 10-5. 21A, Winston,
8: bring back. Some of the equipment out here from the office, and then I'll be right there.
5: And 2-1, the damage doesn't look like there's enough for entry. It looks more like a 594, maybe an attempt 459.
6: 6-2, Adam, be with up.
0: 6-2, Adam, go ahead.
6: It's going to be King Victor David, 644, with 1 LFI.
0: Captain.

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0: send us on a 245 call on 32 Sam. Anybody that's not currently doing anything, can I get a volunteer to go to the church to review the video? Their video person that's here and ready to show it to us.
1: One, John, four, George, Zebra, 5, 8, Sam, 5, Victor, Charles, 7, 1, 3, 5, 7, 8. Can you run it out of California and let me know who the RO is?
2: Never. 33, returns back. 27 Jeep. South of Winston versus Celester.
1: 33, copy. That'll be our probationer.

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1: Charles, if you check.
0: 5-5, Zebra 3. My name Gray, Silverado.
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0: 42 Sam.
1: 42 Sam.
0: Yeah, on that leap away call, are we getting any calls from the family that they're supposedly scared, or just this social worker?
1: At this time, it's the social worker.
2: Hey, I'm Chuck. 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
1: 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We're trying to make contact with people in Texas.

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1: 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It's going to be on a white Jeep. 9 Lincoln King Boy 902 with 2 olive eyes.
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0: 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Fleet comes back clear current on a 2015 Toyota out of Sacramento.
1: Tower 45, cars up.
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1: Okay. See neighbor on Boswell Drive. The caller's neighbor was cursing and making threats trying to fight. The neighbors upset about the caller's family parking in front of his house.

0: Charles for a 9 to start, additional unit needed. 1 cent photocopy. And Ringer at 5850 Freeport Boulevard and 4C. The business is a Lincoln 925. The caller was Live Video Monitoring Company. Advised to subjects within the fence area and seen trying door handles. Subjects riding a bicycle. 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Additional unit needed.
1: Send for a copy. I think that's a chronic issue there, so content delivery to district units if we don't have two available.
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4: Brad Bradshaw on 7 Mary Lincoln at 681. Ready Dodge Charger. I don't know on that all, but.
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2: Michelle.
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2: Bill's doing nothing. 9 Henry Victor Key, 4-0-8, White 2-4.
1: 10-4.
2: Hunter out.
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2: Yeah, we have a large open door on the west side of the building. 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
0: I'm sorry, that's over 2 o'clock, clear, current 2012.

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Additional unit needed. I complained advising he let a female in, and she started at 594's place, and now hitting him. Open line of sense, but 242 and ongoing 415. 242 in progress at 2314 North View, Unit 148.

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0: P542 are completely disconnected. Prior to disconnect, they said an ongoing 415. Sounds like a female was upset and thought the complainant stole his phone.
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3: 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It's for a black or blue Mercedes four-door sedan with a baby that's unattended. The back seat of a running vehicle with the windows open for the past 10 minutes.
1: Forty-two, I copy that.

0: politician.
1: Yeah.
0: If we don't have any D4 units free, you can start one of those free mission formulas for the Bolt Mountain Coffee.
1: Jennifer, I'm just starting 47, Adam.
0: Thank you.
2: 46, David, you can start me as well.
1: Jennifer.
3: From this number, mapping at 8 meters. 95C pending at the Pizza Hut, West El Camino.
1: It looks like there's a female that just walked out of the store, still in the vehicle. Yeah.
4: Stocking in for Rich, 9 X-ray, at Sam, 307, Nissan.
1: Blue jeans,

0: District units. We live in Silent Pending on Greenback Lane. 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
1: It's all clear. If you can log me off, that'd be great. Thank you for everything.

0: District 4 units of late on the 415 family on Buckle Way. It's now 245 Medical. RP advising the son to fortify her with a stick in the head. 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
1: What is this family car?
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2: Adult, 20s to 30s, 6-foot medium build, white shirt and black jeans. Sold about $200 worth of items and then ran out 3 ago. Subject was last seen westbound Fruit Ridge.
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4: I'll be at Howland Fair Oaks on a temporary plate. Edward Adam, 81 Adam 34.

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1: A silent open line mapping within 19 meters. 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

0: Charles 21, Charles 23 to start for 952, 1500 Los Robles Boulevard 2B. Hang up from a 911 only phone at 11 meters. So 952 at 1500 Los Robles.
1: Oh, 445, yes, please.
0: 445, go ahead.
1: 7 Boy Queen John, 758.

0: Main 41, firing in code 4. We're still trying to figure out what's going on. We're not seeing any signs of a 245, but both parties are very 92.
1: Copy.

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0: 10-4.
2: It's going to be I in front, but on the north side of the train museum.
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2: I think you took off going through the Amtrak.
4: 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What's the description on that guy?
5: Male Hispanic, gray hoodie jeans, ponytail. He's maybe like 5'7", 140.
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0: Alpha 72, Alpha 79, for 9527, C77, copy 6701, San Joaquin Street, open line. Townsend 415, male said something about having stuff in someone else's 925. A female half saying, babe, please stop. We only opened the door because we heard screaming. Stop in there, 5 meters. 952, 76.
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0: Here's route 0952. It's possibly a 415 between neighbors. Sounds like I heard one male her saying, I just want to let you know she's okay and I don't want to go to jail.
1: Tag 33, we have this subject over at 5th and H. He's compliant.
0: Copy.

0: Mike 15. Per witness, the guy must have ran behind the Amtrak building, so we're taking a look.
1: Mike 15, TAC 33, with them at 5th and 8th Henry.
0: Copy that. Thank you.
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2: 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It's just a 242 between both parties where they're both NCD.

0: 11M, starting Phoenix, cover 95 to an Elkhorn. Hit a brief open line within 21 meters. Male swore, and the line disconnected.
1: Insurance on a 952. 15 will come to the line and advise that neighbor's girlfriend was screaming for help. They'll have history of DUV. The female half left in a vehicle. The female half is still screaming in the 95th.

0: Unit 952, neighbors me and Dante Fiordella, left turn of dark gray. Charlie Tahoe, last seen headed eastbound, time of Kingford's wedding. Looks like that I live at 6681 St. Walking Street.
1: Okay.

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David 75971. We're at the Choose Fitness at Stockton and Foreign on a 9 Henry Henry William 390. We're good. It's related to that GP, by the way. I don't know if we're still on that.

0: District 6, 415, sitting on Florin Mall Drive. Off 31, off of 34, preemptive for vehicle to start for 9523M, San Theta Papi, 14th Street, L. Lincoln Street. Point was hard to get info from. But his friend is near this intersection. Mentioned something about being 242 or someone trying to jump her. She was being unclear. Site is going to be en route to search the area as well. Friend provided that 925. Her name is Terry Roman, female, 40, wearing a black dress. 9523M.
1: San Theta Papi.

62 Adam, 63 Adam, 415 on Floor and Wall Drive. The caller was unable to confirm the address, but said there's a male and female in an argument in the complex on Floor and Wall.

0: Mike 17, just for info, this was a scooter versus vehicle. Scooter is up and fine, denying any injuries, refusing medical.
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0: 34, can we just stay landline with our comms until we get there? We're like 2 minutes out.
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0: They found their female friend on this. She is okay. 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
1: Hey, Roger.
2: 6-4 update.
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3: This is 2 units, information from CHP, they had a stop Marysville and Doolittle 2A approximately 3 ago. Subject foot bailed, some male black adult, all black clothing with white shoes, information on this time.

11 Adam, 17 Adam, assist the CHP on Marysville and Doolittle Street. The CHP had a foot bail, a black male adult, all black clothing, white shoes, last seen northbound Balsam.

0: Street units. C Street will be seeking assistance for their Footdale, Marysville, and Doolittle. The subject last seen northbound Folsom Street. Again, male black adult, all black clothing with white shoes.
1: 10-2, I copy. What's the time delay on that? Do we have air?
0: I sent you negative on air. Time delay will be about 5 to 7 ago now.
1: Copy.

0: 1 Charles 6 7, can you please log me off?
1: Charles 6 7, check.
2: Southwest Jackson, it's going to be 9th rank. Charles Nora 347 should be on the blue charger with a no. All place.
3: Assist, please.
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0: 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Pack 33,
1: guys.
0: Couple second on 9, Mary Sam Frank, 078. Run towards northbound towards Renee.
2: Alpha 25 from Cadet 2, can you get a want on that subject? And let me start trying to set the perimeter.
0: Okay, firm, work on the want.
3: 17, can you start myself 18 for UAS?

0: Alpha 25, want right now is going to be 148 only. And update on subject's clothing is going to be all black clothing with white sneakers. NBA.
1: Did you flip out from a car, and if so, did they search my chin?
0: Hey, firm, they're impounded in car now. Last known is coming back northbound towards your bay, and subject passenger has gun history at the moment. No, he on the flip out.
2: Alpha 26, I'm with a CHP. They advise they got Air 21 overhead, so he's going to be checking the surrounding area real quick.
3: 26, check.

0: District 2, Unit 312, 952 Las Palmas Avenue in 2B. There are two subjects outside screaming to call the police and banging on the door. We're still trying for further. 952 pending, 972 Las Palmas.
1: Sam, Jerry, copy. 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

Trusty Fire Off 26, I copy your 909. I'll search you for the 972 Las Palmas Avenue and 2B. Complaint advising there are three subjects outside. Complaint believes there's a 242 going on. One subject had a black object in his hand, unknown what it was.

0: South 25, you can clear between this call and show me route 26. Check.
1: Twelve 41. Can you show us how the few at 5th and Boyle?

units on the 952 Las Palmas. Subject that was yelling for help is male, black, adult, wearing a black shirt with unknown writing on it. Subject with the unknown object in his hand was a male, black, late 20s, early 30s, with no shirt and black jeans. He got into a white or silver SUV and was last seen northbound towards Rio.

K-9 units on the assist with CHP. We got a 21 from them asking for K-9 units to 940 at Marysville and Rayleigh. And there are a couple officers there that are listed in our call that you're to 9940 with.

the 16 Adam 12 415 family on 16th Street. The caller and her husband are both 922, going through a messy divorce. The male half is banging on the RP's door. RP is locked in her bedroom. The 16-year-old son is trying to calm the male down.

0: 26, is there comms still at visual? Because I'm 906, not seeing anything.
1: 26, we'll confirm the calls here.
2: Control, Air 21 on PD1.
1: Air 21, go ahead.
2: Sir, not sure if you have the unit that's on the foot bail off of Renee.
1: Air 21, we do still have some units on it. I'm not sure if any are still 906. I show Alpha 27, you're still mapping the area.
2: Sir, I'm just trying to identify the three officers that I have. Not sure if it's going to be PD or SO. They're currently at the Church of the Nazarene, looking to the east. Have a party line underneath a tree on a fence line at 1512 Renee Ave. They currently have their lights right in the general area where this party is.
1: Air 21, copy. I think it's not going to be ours.
3: K-9 units on the assist of CHP on Marysville and Doolittle. They're requesting a K-9 unit to 1512 Renee.
0: Yeah, they're

0: Bay Area 21.
1: Go ahead.
0: And for any incoming units that are off of this footbill that we have off of Renee, have a party 1512 Renee Avenue. He is directly north of where the Del Paso Church of God is. Has four units in the backyard, flying at the fifth line to the south of that address at 1512 Renee.
1: Copy.

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1: Alpha 53, check. Strike 3, I don't know whether that's a match up today. Go ahead. Go with Croydon and Portsmouth on 5 Adam William Boyd, 581. Gray Lexus with 2. And all the bikes.
2: Copy. Roger, Adam, I'll look up.

0: Yeah, three.
1: Yeah, three, go ahead.
0: Subject sustained, any units still on the scene to code 4?
1: Copy, and any additional units to the assist on Mary's welcome code 4.

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0: went off a 2-6 on proximity. Went off a 2-7 and 2-8 to assist for a 415 with a weapon. 316 Fairbanks Avenue and 2B. Was a pending 415 call for a subject likely on 928 wandering around and making the complainant feel uncomfortable, unsafe to go out to her vehicle. Male black 30 to 40, long black coat, black bottoms, and a black backpack. Get a duplicate call now advising he's swinging around a large knife. We're trying for further information. 415 with a weapon, 316 Fairbanks.
1: And the caller did say that things had gotten quiet

0: No, fajty.
1: Tak się dają.
2: One if you're available. We have a 415 weapons at Ford and Norwood. There was a Melville Privy's long black coat, black bottom. This was a black backpack swinging a butcher knife around.
0: Air copy about one out.

0: 45. We might have a potential subject at 3454 Norwood Avenue.
1: How about you there?
2: We don't need the air. It's cooperative. No knife in hand.
1: Copy, cooperative. 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Beavers off.

0: Here, the unit's going to be code 4 off of Norwood.
1: 25-26, you still in the air?
2: Yeah, you can code 4, thank you.
0: Sir, 4 no copies, code 4.
1: Alpha 13 units ready for a 242 in progress at McDonald's, 3773 Northgate Boulevard in 1C. There's a male and a female inside a red Hyundai Sonata in the drive-thru and a 242 in progress, 1C.

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1: Alpha 7-8, good.
0: Can you pull me and 7-2 from our current call and put us on the party call? We just passed by. It seems like they have about 200 people outside.
1: Me and 7-9, I'll start that way. 3075, ready, have you?
2: Serum 7, copy that. How many units do we have on that?
1: 3 so far.
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5: Can you show me a welfare check at the Wiener Schnitzel? Looks like a vehicle kind of rolled into the planter in front of that restaurant. I think that's county, though. Just give me a second. I'm going to make contact.

0: to Alpha 41 to start 1 cent for the coffee. 152 Freeport and Sutterville Road in 4A 230 Blue 2000 Mercedes Sedan, unknown plate. Was heading northbound and 300 female voice in front of me. She did not have the female or the driver. 952 and 4A.
1: Security 160, can you attach a plate and send fire? Can you actually send fire code for you? I'll attach a plate later.
2: Copy, do you have any injury updates?
1: The unresponsive male subject driving. And it looks like an elderly female in the passenger seat that's semi-responsive.

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0: All right, let's go. 8 kilo, 4, 6 kilo, 4, 3, 4, 5, 6, 7, 8, 9, 10, 11.

0: 34 Adam with a unit to cover. Audible on Trahan Drive. Did you need additional units out there to assist you?
1: 160, he's away, but heat fire coming.
2: Coming.
1: And I don't need additional.
3: Back to him, quick.
0: Back to him, quick. Forty-two Adam, 925. 42 Adam, go ahead.
4: 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Out with 3.
0: Copy.

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1: Affirmation request. I mean, that player turns out clear, expired 7/31/2026. 25 GMT.

0: Mike, Jen, are there any mark units in Old Sac near 2nd and K?
1: For the McDonald's employees, they saw the couple just arguing, nothing physical, but they're gone, and they've been gone for about 10 minutes.

0: Mike, are there any marked units in Old Sac near 2nd and K?
1: For the McDonald's employees, they saw the couple just arguing. Nothing physical, but they're gone, and they've been gone for about 10 minutes.
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41 Adam, 44 Adam, 415 family on the Apple Illinois. The caller is in a 415 with their brother who's possibly bringing drugs into the house. Brother's in the backyard now.

0: 33, are you ready for a VIN?
1: Yes.
0: John, Tom, David, King, Adam, Mary, Frank, Paul, 0, Nora, 3, 2, 0, 1, 1, 9, 3.
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0: All right. 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
0: Clean up your parking lot. 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
2: Forty-two Sam. Chris, you're at St. James 021. Adam Paul Frank 1. It's looks like maybe a Chevy with one. All of us.
1: Yeah.

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1: Affirmative.
0: Okay. That's at the AMPM at 4th and 65th. Mm-hmm. 5 William, Tom Mary, 693, Tom at Identity, black and color, and I have info.

0: 16 out there. 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
1: 16 out, go ahead.
0: Elkhorn, large one. 9 yellow, Frank, Edward, 3-4. On that red, jet, red, blue.
1: Okay.

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0: Alpha 34 to start. The Cheyenne still needed for a 5010-3. Same data copy. 25th Street, Capitol Avenue. Black sedan, 912. Tree and is smoking. There's no medical needed. Passerby told the client that the driver is 922. Has no further details on the driver. Pressure on why they're 922. Driver's male, white 20s, 6 foot, thin build, unknown clothing, no weapons. 502, 3B.
1: Sam, 3 at house.
0: Check. 31, I copy your answer to 502. We're starting fire for precautionary for the vehicle smoking.

0: Alpha 68 to start, just showing it's still in for 94560. 10-6 to copy Elder Creek Road, Florham Perkins Road. There's a driver in a vehicle, has a green light passed out. 94568 is no, still needed.
1: 106, I copy.
0: Jack and Travis, 64, I'll show you.
2: Alpha 68 to preempt me. I can go with 68.
0: 63, Jack, Travis, 64, code 4.
1: 68 in route.
0: Okay, Jack. 6 Romeo 922 hitting everyone at the location. The vehicle's going to be facing southbound.

0: Do we have a better 925 where you feel go out here?
1: Negative. When the clinic called, they looked like they were mapping at 2514 Capitol Avenue.
2: At 12:13 a.m., I'm preempting you, searching for a 2735 2583 River Plaza Drive, apartment 151 1B. Complainant's sister came over to visit and is now in at 242 with her boyfriend. Mine with flat 415 or struggling to get additional information. One involved is a sister, Alexis Johnson, female black, 29, 5'6", medium build. So 2735 in progress at 2583 River Plaza.

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0: 131 with a fight. Fight Zebras and Edward 835. And it sounds like a vehicle came and picked up the driver, so we don't have anyone here that are injured.
1: Okay. The vehicle's still smoking at first, I'll need it.
0: Fire 906, I'll let them know.
1: How are you?
2: Adam 12, 14 Ian Myrtle.

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0: 11 Adam, go ahead.
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0: Copy, what's your location?
1: Northbound Red Lark, coming up to Diamond. It's going to be a motorcycle, like a pocket bike. Speed to currently 40. Price wearing black, open black, and 12 Adam number 2. One for the traffic speeds are 45. No traffic, no pits.
2: Wait for some monitor.
1: 12 Adam call. Go ahead, call.
3: Mile 12, we're heading northwest. Garmish, coming to dead end, maybe a foothill.
4: Six 3 6 8. Fire was 906. Advised there was no vehicle matching.
5: Yeah, 6 3. I'm here with them. Where are you two going?

0: And 12 and 11, do you see anyone?
1: No, I don't see anyone.
0: And maybe 11, Adam.
2: We have lost him.
3: Progress at 2021 Mangrum Avenue and 4B. Our caller's mom is getting punched in the face by her boyfriend. Still getting further. 2735 in progress in 4B.
4: 10-4, copy.

0: through off of 45, the person is trying to leave now in a silver 2017 Chevrolet Impala.
1: Good. Hey, do you think he made it out to a larder, or is he still somewhere in the neighborhood?
2: He's somewhere in the neighborhood still.

0: McCaffrey or one from both. It's one of you who want to come shoot on red water from a lot.
1: Sorry, do you deny that?
0: I described it. It looks like a Canada 3 and it comes from the east on red water.

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0: 7, 5, Adam. 5, 9, Adam. 15 on Happy Lane. Two people in a physical 415. At WMA fell and hit his head on the ground. Collar was transferred to fire. The male's been unconscious for 3 to 4 minutes. Cordova?
1: Correction. Clear, suspended, May 2026.

0: 12:45. On your 2735, partial plate of 9 void Edward. The company says the vehicle is Goa, unknown direction of travel. The cops mom used mace on the boyfriend.
1: Check 36, if you don't mind updating it to 28th and Ida.
2: Probably saying the male's coughing and choking on air, and also there's a pool of blood on the ground.
3: Type 36, that player returns back. Clear, expired 1-2-2026-07 Hyundai. Sacramento.
0: Alpha 58, 1-5-9 to start. 1-10-5 to copy. 927 in progress at 8461 Tenberg Way in 5C. Secondhand info from the neighbor to our comp. The neighbor heard dump and saw someone jumping into the backyard. Not able to give a description. The comp is going to be waiting inside for PD. 927 in progress in 5C.
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0: 1245 are copy 906. Just be advised, the comp is asking for medics due to mace exposure and multiple residents in the house.
1: Go ahead.
2: Eastbound 47, approaching 54. It's a very damp, it's an unreadable place. I'll take one more.
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0: 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Do you have traffic?
1: Six AM, 12 AM, switch you with 17 Adam Burrow. 459 just occurred on Laurel Grove Court. My caller's friend's boyfriend, WMA 56, heavy set, unknown clothing, spoken to the caller's house. Caller's husband hit the subject. He's GOA, unknown if on foot or in a vehicle. The subject came into the house while everyone was sleeping. And a caller heard movement downstairs. Sam, it's a copy.
2: Unknown. All right.
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0: Information District 5, 415, pending on Coloma. Caller is unsure if it's coming from in front of the complex or in the complex. Last 15 minutes, hear a male yelling, "I'm going to kill you." And I'm the best sharpshooter. Nothing seen, only heard.
1: Five, 10, coming.
0: 10-4.
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2: Sounds like it's going to be a good 459. 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No shirt. Also missing a shoe. Time lapse is going to be about 15 minutes now.
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0: 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All right, guys, pause. 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

0: TAC 33, that flight returns back. 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
1: And we're slow rolling down to 27th and I.
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0: 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We're stable.
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2: 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Here's a hazard for apartment 4 for somebody that calls unfounded calls and static schizophrenic. I don't know if it's related. It's the open line, people yelling at someone, the line disconnected. It's mapping their 15 meters, no street phone number. 95 26A.
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0: Alpha 31 Alpha 33 for 242 and Parker 3M, San Diego copy 15th Street, J. John Street. Information via fire. They had a medic drive by and there were two subjects at 242. No further details. 242, 3M.
1: We're both up.
2: Home 31, 906, let's talk for a third.
0: Check.
3: William 39, Carswell.
0: Yes.
3: L. Lincoln, 17th, 270, 40, and Zebra 2.

0: 739, that play returns that clear, expired 7/31/2025, 2016 Ford.
1: Nine nine R. Black Audi.

You shot 3242. I don't know if it's related. We just received an all units 90815 for La Calle for mail that was 922 walked up to the plant's vehicle.

Unit 3242, unknown if it's related, we just received an all units. 90815 for La Calle for mail that was 922 walked up to the client's vehicle and broke the side mirror by kicking it. Subject name is Felipe Ruiz, male Hispanic 20 to 30. So I have an 8 million build, go chain with a pendant, gray cap, black shirt,

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0: Mid Michelle, Alpha West El Camino, in Del Paso. Stand by for the plate.
2: Station District 1, 13700 in progress, pending on Roca. Calling that their husband's hitting them. There's a language barrier, still getting further.
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2: F.
4: 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I'll get you to fight in a second.
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0: allowing her to leave. She was able to get outside. And husband's no longer following her.
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2: 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Flight 50 eastbound.
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1: They were coming up the Watt. I believe it just took a Watt. I'm still about half a mile out.
2: Copy, half mile. 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
1: Negative, I lost visual. It either took a while or it's continuing 50 eastbound.
2: Check.
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2: Negative air.

0: Pacific, I'm catching up to 505, southbound Howe to White Ford Mustang, approaching 50.
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0: 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We don't need the beeper, do we?
1: Negative. And I'm reducing. I lost visual.
2: I'm copy reduced. Viewers off. Holding four people hostage and then disconnected.

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0: 24th and 4 on 8, yellow rubber tank, 556.
1: 12 41, check. Alpha 41, confirm 8, yellow rubber Sam, 556.
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0: 79. We advise VHP. It looks like they're attempting to catch up as well. They're eastbound Highway 50, Sunrise.
1: No, we're just out the north.

0: Alpha 64, can you try a pod for me? Six Tom, Mary Tom, 332, westbound Elder Creek at power end, about a minute ago now.
1: Check, calling it. Call, just the RP. Six four, it returns back to unit 51 on a white 2011 BMW 320i. Still on the call.
0: Yeah, it looks like I'm getting in too.
1: And 6368, I'll start you that way as well. 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Send them a copy. 8299 Folsom Boulevard. It's going to be the car wash business. 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They'll flank the vehicle. It's a gold Toyota Camry. Still located in the playgroup bin. 215 Thailand to 70.
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3: 79, can you stack this to me? Show me around the
1: left. It looks like the vehicle took off power in. Plant also has an iPad in the vehicle, possibly could track it. Suspect arrived in a white Dodge SUV, unknown plate. Subject that is in Clansfield, a male black adult with a brown hooded sweatshirt. Other two are to me, female black adults who left in the SUV.
2: Sam 7, anybody in real time that can help with cameras?
0: Six four, what a direction of travel on PI? You can probably stack this and put us on the 215. We're right here.
1: I can double check.
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1: Xfire 61, can I look up cameras? Sam 7, if you can copy a pending 5150A7B, Carlson Drive, Sandberg Drive. With a community response team, they're responding for a male that is saying he wanted to kill himself. Put him on a hold and Alpha 1 is 906. The subject's not violent. But is also refusing to get into the ambulance.
2: Oh, that can pend.
1: Copy.
5: That makes sense. Be out of place.
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5: 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Would be a white Ford, reback on registered owner.
6: 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The male asking for his keys. It's 952 at 4728 Dry Road 2A.

0: 78 Sam from Lincoln 66.
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0: He was arrested there on August of 2025 for 245, 246, and just got out on July 31st.
1: Copy. I'm making contact with the owners. They have no idea what's going on.
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0: 7-8. His phone is also in the car. He's trying to get in contact with his wife to check the iPad.
1: Seven eight, is that a good 215 and any weapons involved?
0: Good 215. 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

0: 2 Alpha 41 to start, 1 Sam for copy, 927 in progress at 1119 Darnell Way in 4A. Comp advises that there is a large group of people outside her house. They are coming up and looking into her windows and looking into vehicles in the neighbor's car. 927 in progress in 4A.
1: It's a 594 and then an assault.
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0: 7864, do we have a rough estimate of the year for the Camry?
1: To break into unit 221. They were last seen running towards 218.
2: Can you enter that vehicle in the SVS, please?
3: There's tint on the front windshield and tint on the driver and passenger on the left side. And then there's another tint missing on one tire on each side of the vehicle.

0: information, south area. Just the info on CHP's pursuit. It's heading southbound into the south of the river area. Southbound 99, passing 47th, speeds over 100 miles an hour. They're looking for somebody to set up a spike if available. Southbound 99, passing 47th.
1: And then continues westbound on 50 from how?
0: Copy.

0: Yeah, Lincoln 66. We don't have any units south of that area, so we might have to contact Elk Grove.
1: Copy. They're putting it out on the hotline, too.
2: Eleven Adam, 17 Adam, noise complaint on E Street.

0: Alpha 5-5, do you want me to put you on the call for CSV?
1: I can't get any luck on tracking that iPad or the iPhone, by chance.
2: 7-9, we're working on that right now.
1: One 10-5, what was the last about somebody jumping on the CHP thing?
3: Got you on Garden Highway.

0: 175.
1: It was just Alpha 5-5 was mapping in that same area where CHP was putting in their failure to yield.
0: Yeah, I thought the last was, like, deep into the county past that where Alpha

0: Alpha 7-8 Sam 7. Is the victim the RO of the vehicle?
1: Negative, it's his wife.
0: Can we get her name and then dispatch, can you do a reverse on the name and see if you can get a plate?
2: Ever.
1: Last of Raj, Robert Adam John, first of Comel, King Ocean Mary, Edward Lincoln. Date of birth 07-08-93.
2: And 78, you know that's out of Sacramento, that is Turkish too. Copy.
1: Yes, out of Sacramento.

1 Alpha 15, 1 Alpha 17, I'll search you for a 952 at the extended stay, 2810 Gateway Oaks and 1B. It's open line from a VoIP phone with nothing heard, no answer on callback. 952 at extended stay on Gateway Oaks.

0: Sam 1, you can cancel it.
1: Sam 1, check. Alpha 15 and 17, I'll put you back 909.
2: The female provided the address, requested medical. No duress, went on the phone with fire, then became uncooperative. Said she needed law enforcement, then stated there was fire. Could hear some sort of 415.
3: Seven 9 just for info, no recent scans on the vehicle on LEARN.
4: Check.
0: Well, can I attach our suspect's video?
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0: 2 off 13. I'll search you on a cross for 952-1081 Glen Rose Avenue, 2B. You have a 415 heard between a male and female over a cell phone. It's a 952-1081 Glen Rose. Sam Weather coming across.
1: And do we got

0: 21 from 26. Does she have an apartment number?
1: Man, looking at this log that we have a gold Toyota Camry that was taken. Are you guys taking that on the Channel 3?
2: Never.
1: Man, were you guys able to track that iPad?
2: If it's off.
1: Air copies. In the area if you guys need anything.
2: There's a male inside walking around. They did attempt to call a responsible and they didn't answer, so they were not able to confirm if anybody should be 906. So silent burglary alarm raised in priority 5 to you. Female saying something about, I'll call the police, and then started cussing. Male said, I live here, line disconnected, stopping there 14 meters, 9523B.

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1: Can I cheer you on reach for? 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
2: 5501 African Boulevard, 9 Boy, X-Ray Henry, 312, Great Kia.
1: Got it. Same answer, because you sounded fine, so PD was not needed and wanted to cook for.
3: Yeah, we can continue for a 91.
4: Back to the line, confirming if they're needed.
5: Two one, they can go for.

0: about things. Nothing on the backside. Lights are off.
1: Yeah, I got nothing on the front. It's kind of a far area for him to make it on foot already, so probably still walking around.

0: Our victim's wife isn't answering her phone, but she lives in 5B. Can we maybe get a call made up for you to go check, and then maybe she might be able to track this phone?
1: Over.
0: And 75, it'll be 7541 Franklin, apartment 5.

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Wait, but there's someone in front of the 925 that has been crying for the last 3 hours. So there are two other voices heard that sound possibly like they're greeting them. And said that this seems like the person crying can't get away from them. No description. 9523M.

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1: I have a 23A copy. You can put me on it.
2: Copy.
1: Okay. Can you attach a ring for me?
2: 131, go ahead.
1: Boom 31, King, Nora, Adam, Frank, Union, 4, Adam, 2, X-ray, Adam, 505, 4879.
0: Okay. William 33, I'll be in Roger 31.
2: 33, check.
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Clear expired on a 2010 Kia with a release of liability correction pending master file out of North Island.

0: Netflix jugar un Microsoft.
1: Good.
0: What's down floor? Coach Luther. It's going to be now at Union Lincoln, Zebra, 500. Just going to come back on a black Nissan with one of our

0: and expedite or six one of the vehicles that entered for the 215 vehicle.
1: Expediter 6-1, check.
2: Sam 7, copy. 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

0: 30M, 34M, Lincoln unit to copy, 415 family on Greenback. Tell her I was in a verbal 415 with her girlfriend. He's 92. I grabbed a knife, was threatening to end at QA, also waved the knife at the caller. Female's now outside the house, no longer armed.
1: Forty-two, Sam, I copy.

0: Attention District 3, code 12ing a 242 time element with injuries. 16th and J. John Street. Fire is asking that we respond. They have a caller landline that there were 242'd and that someone poured gasoline nearby after a fight. 242 time element with injuries, 16th and J Street, 3B, Sam's here to copy.
1: Sam's here to copy. We don't have any William units. If we could see if we've got any CAC units over there, we could check that out, and then we'll get district units in route when we can.
2: Sam's here to copy. We'll send a couple.
1: Very.

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1: Stand for your copy. I'm on the, show me on the stop at 26 in Jazz Alley. I copied most of that. Was that just a media hang up with no history?
0: Affirm, and voicemail not set up on callback.
1: You can cancel it.
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0: 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Or then try to talk to the wife so I can track this 215 vehicle.
1: Avery.
0: I'll make patrolling when they come available.

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0: 6, Paul, Adam, Frank, 713.
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2: 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So this is 945.

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0: Tac 30 on inbound.
1: Tac 30, go ahead.
0: 16th and 8th Henry, 9 Williams, Zebra Sam, 951.
1: Check. Tac 30 on inbound. Tac 39, check.
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9: Victim doesn't really know either. 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

Another 5150 Violin. And then the subject took off in a blue truck. Male, white, 30s to 40s, all black clothing. No descriptions of female yet.

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0: expired 8/12/26 on 2019 high out of Pittsburgh. And correction, that is suspended 7/2/2026.
1: I think one of 5/5 might, or one of the instructions of the wife right now. Get that update.
2: Alpha 5/5. The phone is currently mapping live.
1: That.
2: 27th Ave and
1: 34th Street.
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5: Hey, man, can you update the address of that place?
4: Hey, friend.
6: And 5/5, can you just stay with the RO until we locate the vehicle and give updates if it moves?
4: Copy, will do.
5: Same form, copy, and then it's mapping in for.
7: Sam 7, are you with the RO at Franklin Ferridge?
1: Yeah, dude, we woke the wife up, and we're tracking the phone out. The general area where it was at was Franklin Ferridge. And 5/5 is going to do. What happens if that

0: 55. It's the house on the south corner. Let me get you an address.
1: It's like 3450 27th Avenue.
2: One Sam 7, can you show me your route over there?
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0: River from One Sand Pass.
1: 0.5 meters. Right before hangout sounded like someone possibly said shut up, and then the line disconnected. Several calls in the history from a different address, 952 at 3913 Alder Street, 2A. Sent me a copy, additional unit needed.
2: Same to a copy.
0: Copy. The corner house, the southwest corner house, is a vacant house. One house to the west, there's a probationer that was arrested in a tenant earlier this week.
3: Dirty Adam, we're okay. I figure out what we have here.

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1: Akiatu, we'll take the air. And two, hey, the unit just pulled down eastbound. Keep letting me go number one, please. Thank you.

0: 1051, do you have traffic?
1: Road car, facing southbound, looks unoccupied.
0: Copy, facing southbound, unoccupied.

0: I can't do car search over here. We're just going to click it for containment, and then maybe we might do a probation search for the house.
1: I copy cars. Cars clear. Beeper's off.
2: 9-2-7. There was a white SUV that was with the suspect. They left together.
0: No, it's not over here. It's on the side of this road. But we might behoove us to do that probation search, start with our standby put out.

53 from Sam 5. Is the guy you guys arrested, is he still in custody? I think his last name was Felix.

0: James Evan, what was the suspect description on that 215?
1: Alpha 78 to you, Vice.
0: I got it. It was a male, black adult, approximately 40 years old, shorter about 5'8", 5'9", wearing a gray hoodie, black shorts, and he possibly had two females with him, unknown description.

0: if room that seems to fit.
1: Copy.
2: SAM-5E is associated with a female white at that address.
1: Can you put that guy's address on the call, please?
0: Seven-5, victim is saying he can't ID, so we can definitely do a show-up.

0: those of us standing out here, can we confirm what house we're supposed to be looking at here? I got 3450 and the one next to it. And 3450 looks vacant, but it has a car parked behind a closed gate.
1: Five one from 53. Per my training, it sounds like 3420 27th Ave is maybe one of the ones related to that, the previous 503 thing.

0: 2-9-2-10-7, where are you at?
1: I'm over on the street to the south.
0: Okay, I'm going to come over to you. Sam 4, are you over there too?
2: Yeah,

0: 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Terrify 3 is the place.
1: Terrify 3, go ahead.
0: 61890 Sam 2.
1: Terrify 3, check. Alpha 5-3, your plate comes back clear, current on a 2003 Ford out of Sacramento, 3450 27th Avenue, last of Carmen.

7-5 of the units on the call. Just be advised that the victim did say the suspect said he would shoot him, that he had a gun. So just be careful, he might have a firearm on him.

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1: Whatever, all 45.
0: Do you guys clear your UAS up by chance?
1: April.
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0: now. 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
1: Six
0: and an M10A. We're going to be clear in the future, Lesnar.
1: Jennifer.

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1: Go ahead.
0: I heard you're on the three side containment. Do you need an officer or two over there with you? We got two contactees made on the one side.
1: Yeah, I'll just take one. And then if it wouldn't mind somebody sticking somebody at the west end of this thing, I guess out on Franklin just in case somebody does run. I'm just going to stay on 27th Ave itself, but I'll take one with me.

0: 50 Adam, 57 Adam, 415 on Folsom Boulevard at La Quinta Inn.
1: And we have 55 United Container on the west side.
2: Cover that.
1: And then primary contact team is going to be on this left car here towards the front door.
3: Trying to open the complainant's back door. So male black adults, unknown clothing. Can we see they're wearing white socks and slides? It's 97 in progress. 601 North 5th Street.
1: Sam's here, come.

0: going off of 15 to start. Additional unit needed for 945 Hammock Avenue and Little Stone Street in 1A. At the dead end of Hammock, a subject passed out inside their vehicle. Dark gray SUV, unknown license plate. Both driver's side and passenger side doors are open. It's a solo occupant, but unable to tell if the vehicle's running or not. We just have a description of a male occupant, no hair, he's bald. It's a 945 at Hammock and Littlestone.
1: Good. We're currently in restricted airspace, and I'm just waiting on a call back to get permission to fly, so I'll let you know when I'm up.
2: I copy. And did you get the info from Alpha 41 regarding possible path?
1: Hey, for 41, I'm with them.
2: Copy, thanks. We're going to see if we can find anything through that route first, and then address the house after that.

0: Alpha 33, there is somebody on the back porch. We have them at gunpoint. They're not responding to our commands.
1: Copy, Beaver Song.
2: Sam, sir, copy. Send us more units.
1: Tech 33, I'll search you that way. 601 North 5th.
0: Not cooperative, he's underneath the blanket, not responding to any commands.

0: 33 comply with commands now, is unarmed, will take additional before we detain.
1: Be unarmed and cooperative now.
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3: Sam 3, if the last update said he's unarmed and cooperative, you need to shut it down. He's coming from a distance.
4: Attack 30, we're not on surface.
1: Attack 30, check.
5: And then if that fails, we'll do some PA announcements.
4: Going hands on.
1: Copy, going hands on. Detain. Actually, happy to change.
4: In fact, you can go for the beeper.
0: What's your name?
1: Check, beeper's off.

0: Yeah, I'm talking to them the other side. They're gonna come back there too.
1: One Alpha 15 to start. Additionally, needed for 242 in progress, 2680 Stone Creek, and 1B. Be out in front of the complex on Stone Creek. A male and a female have been at 415 and now getting physical. The male pushing the female inside of a vehicle. Be a dark gray sedan. The male still standing outside. 242 in progress, 2680 Stone Creek. Additionally, I still needed. And District 3 units, code 12 for 911 with injuries, 19th and Capitol, 3B for a flipped vehicle. Someone's still inside. We're starting fire. So 911 with injuries, 19th and Capitol, no units available. SAM 3 to copy.
2: SAM 3 to copy. I'm sure we can free some units off of this 97P. Can you show me in route as well?
1: SAM 3, check.
3: Show me on. SAM3 from TAC 38, if you're okay with us clear for the GP, we can go out to the 911.
2: Keep you guys over there, please. 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
1: Units on the 911, it'll be a black, newer sedan flipped onto its side. No one's got out of the vehicle.

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1: Go ahead.
0: 5322, stop. 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
1: Copy.
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3: William 38, copy. 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
2: I have a play for you. It's 8, David, William, Tom, 594.
3: William 38, that returns clear current on a 2018 Jaguar out of Sacramento.

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0: 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So the park car hit.

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2: 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We're getting an additional call reporting a naked male outside of room 227, white male 50s, nude, asking for help.
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leads at 242 on Stone Creek. Female exited the vehicle as they're walking southbound towards West El Camino. Male following and trying to grab her. It's a female, white or Hispanic, in a black dress.

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0: Can you put me behind that block in westbound on I-80 approaching A Street? 9 Frank Boy Zebra 923. Talk to my fence one. Have not lit up.
1: Is that 823?
0: 923.

0: 16, Adam, out of Alon, Bailey Loop.
1: We got no clue for our location for the naked male. It says that he flew here and hurt his leg.
2: 10-4.
3: Committee for a 2735 with injury, 1937 Iris Avenue, 2C. Complainant requested medical aid, and after being transferred to fire, advised that her husband assaulted her, and the complainant cut him to defend herself. We're still getting additional information. It's a 2735 with injury, 1937 Iris Avenue.
1: That's very happy.
0: The vacant house, 3415, 27,000.

0: Alpha 2827. The complainant's husband is considering driving himself to the hospital. He has been drinking. It's a Perry Aquino, dead black, 36 years old, 5'7", medium build, dark blue Michael Jackson shirt and blue jeans. The complainant standing outside with him and their 12-year-old son. The pie he was stabbed with is still in the house.
1: Where are you guys at? Lobby? Is there a room number?
2: We are on the second floor outside at 232.

0: 2 off 36 to start for a panic alarm from a mobile device, 700 North 10th Street, 3A. That's a mobile SOS alert for a Lyft passenger showing stationary here. Vehicle's a white 2021 Tesla Model Y. License plate of 8 yellow King Paul 346. It's a panic alarm from a mobile device, 700 North 10th Street.
1: Barber and 65th and 6B, solo vehicle accident to a fence. Comp thinks that the driver is 92. Driver is passed out. No one has got out of the vehicle. Highway 2 and 6B.
0: 176, copy.

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0: 4708 Auburn. Blitzkin D6, Victor 75611. It's a blue avalanche.

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0: 25, flight returns clear, expired 5/12 of 25 on a 2007 Lexus, release out of Sacramento.
1: Southbound Quad at Marconi, to Chevy Impala, no plates.
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1: 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It's actually going to be a Chevy Cruze.

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0: 213 to start for 952. 20 Jade Tree Circle, 1A. We have an upset male on the phone requesting police. There's a slight language barrier. We're trying for a translator. 952, 20 Jade Tree Circle in 1A.
1: All right.
2: Over.
0: It's over 13. We're still working through it. A complainant possibly said that his son shot himself.
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0: Five three zero nine Lemon Hill Ave. It's gonna be on a blue Chrysler. 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
1: Yes, sir.
0: Hey, I'm sorry. We're clearing here. Is there anything we can help out with?
1: I don't think somebody's going to come by and say hi. That'll be fine.

undercover group of men disappeared on Castle Creek. Unknown male in a gray hoodie was trying to break into the caller's vehicle. It's now GOA towards Q Street.

0: 1055, 1059 to start, 175 to copy, 245 in progress with injuries at 7475 via Joy Way in 5B. Our caller is a 78-year-old. The 925 is the room and board. The caller got sprayed with bug spray while he was sleeping and requested medical aid. 245 in progress with injuries in 5B.
1: Copy.
0: 75 check. Units on 245. The person that did this is in his room, has some sort of mental health issues, and the comp is going to stand by outside for units.

units on a 245 and 5A. The suspect is another client, male, white, adult, thin, unknown clothing. Our caller said that the subject also had a knife before he sprayed the comp. He got the knife and hid it from it and came in and sprayed him.

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0: I'm at a 5508 Assembly Court. It's a small brush fire. Can you start a fire?
1: Over.
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1: Alpha 55, check.
2: A 6-3, Adam. From main, fire had reports of smoke in the area, Florin and 55th. We let them know to head over to the grass fire in front of Assembly Court.
3: Yeah, copy. This is definitely it. It's more of a bunch of dead leaves and stuff that's in the middle of the street, but it's a pretty big pile.

0: one alpha 49 to start. Additional unit needed. 110 for the copy. 945 at Freeport and Sutterville Road and 4A. Cop went to go check on somebody sleeping in their vehicle. He woke up and drove off. 901 into the median and started speeding and running red lights. He is now stopped at Freeport and Sutterville. Back is sleeping in his vehicle. Possible 92 are having a medical issue. Freeport and Sutterville. Additional unit needed, 945 and 4A. Alpha 41, I copy you en route to the 945, 1 Alpha 49, you can code 4.
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0: Bem inferior, moço. I'm okay. You start going more here. What I could.
1: I got to restart one more 10-9 after that.
0: Citizen cooperative.
1: Copy. 20 out of 30. Copy.
0: So, yeah, and subject's now leaving. He's no longer a cop.
1: I copy. He's leaving 10-9 after that.
0: He's no longer a cop.

0: 10:40, do you have a plate for the vehicle?
1: Negative. Go ahead.
0: Ready for a plate?
1: Go ahead.
0: 9 William, Boy Nora, 197 on a Jaguar.
1: Check.
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1: 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Suspend their registration, fairway 2026 on a 17 Jaguar out of Elk Grove.

0: Alpha 26, the start additional unit needed, 952-733 Dixiana Avenue in 2C. 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

0: Attention to 7 units, 177 to copy. Hotel a 5150 Violent at 25 Howe Avenue, apartment 107 and 7B. Comp's neighbor within herself and bleeding from the eye, still after having a psych episode and the weapon seen. Comp thinks that the female needs medical aid, still getting further. Hotel a 5150V in 7B.
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0: 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Alpha 6-8, go ahead.
1: We have fire come back out here with a medic. It'll be easier to explain to them when they get here.

0: Alpha 26 to start. Additional unit needed. 242 in progress, 500 Jesse Avenue. So a group of subjects in front of the 925 that were in a 242. There's no more active 242, but they're in a 415. To the call, but unknown how, is a black sedan that just pulled up. No weapons have been seen. 242 in progress, 500 Jesse Avenue, 2A. Sam to copy, additional unit needed.
1: Sam to copy.
0: Alpha 15, disregard. Alpha 21, I copy your message.

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1: Check.
0: I also don't need a readback, thank you.

0: Detention District 3. Code 12 unit 242 in progress, 425 J John Street and 3M. Was pending as a 415 family. Caller's son is schizophrenic, was at their door refusing to leave, yelling, and the son just 242'd, complaining again. 242 in progress, 425 J John, 3M, Sam 3 copy, pending call.
1: Sam 3 copy, but I mean this week cross.
0: Okay. 531, control.
2: Alpha 31, I'm clearing here in a second. I can be interrupted.
0: Check. And Alpha 33, I copy your message. I'll see you in red as well.

0: Is Sam 3 at 531, should be 908.
1: Okay. Thank you.
2: Alpha 33, since there was a 242, can we have the comp stop following our son?

Somebody check. Alpha 13, your call number is 225436. That's 225436. And 33 complaints refusing to stop following.

0: I'm not sure, but according to cops, she's supposed to be, bleeding a fair amount from the head.
1: Rachel Adams, for fire, 5526, Dark Horse.

0: In front of the county parking lot right there by the courthouse. Just waiting on one more before they contact.
1: Check and complaint advisor wearing a green hat, a black and white flannel shirt, and shorts.

0: Attention District 4 Units, 1 San Porto Copy, Code 12 and 952 at 450 Craig Avenue in 4A. The Compass Crime gave this 925 and said that she needs police, but is refusing to answer why. The comp still landline, just breathing into the phone. No phone history. Code 12 and 952 in 4A.
1: Sorry, John. 40th Avenue, traffic press. 10-9.
2: Chief Chaplin.
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3: The 6 foot tall, 140 with a paint pack, gray shirt, denim shorts. No weapons.
4: 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If we need to cross again.
0: San Fort, check.
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0: 63, go ahead.
5: 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It's UC Davis, please.
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2: Affirm.

0: 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I'll cross you an additional 177 to copy across.
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0: Alpha 27, need to plead from reports to start for a 242. Additional unit needed, 390 Eleanor Avenue and 2B. Caller's advising there's 3 to 4 people in a 242 in front of the 925. Said that she was just passing by, not involved, but that a brick hit her window. She's left the area. 242 in progress, 390 Eleanor Avenue, 2B. Sam, to copy. Additional unit needed.
1: Sam, 2A, copy.
0: Alpha 15, start new cross district, set 242 in progress, 390 Eleanor Avenue.
2: Alpha 25, we'll cancel the cross and show me around.
0: Alpha 25, check. Alpha 15, you can code for it.
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6: 174, copy, thank you.
4: Just to Kurt, Pablo. Ten ago, girlfriend's friend was sprayed in the face with bear mace by her ex-boyfriend. Ex-boyfriend's HMA, 27 to 31 years old, left in a gray four-door Volkswagen, last seen heading towards Roseville Road.

0: Alpha 15 to start, Alpha 17 pulling you from reports to start as well. 242 in progress, 2740 American Avenue in 1C. There's two females in a 242 outside near a vehicle. Aggressor is female, black 30s, heavy build with unknown clothing. Jumped into a blue Infiniti and started punching the driver, who is screaming. 242 in progress, 2740 American Avenue, 1C. Sam, want to copy?
1: Sam, want to copy.

And Alpha 17, 18, description of second female, female black 30s, short, thin build with unknown clothing. Alpha 18, I copy your message. I'll show you in round 15, you can code 4.

Alpha 1718, we have some clothing descriptions now. The aggressor is wearing light clothing with light shorts, and the victim is wearing a gray hooded sweatshirt with shorts. They're both outside yelling at each other now.

0: Attention District 2, code 12952A, 435 Letch Avenue in 2B. 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
1: Sam, try to copy. Oh, is it a business or a residence?
0: It's a residence.
1: Yeah, we'll have it pinned for district units.
0: Sam, try.

0: Go ahead.
1: Can you show me a notepad fire for a 24-year-old HMA saying he got in the jaw, believes his jaw's broken?

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1: Abram, he's detained. Yeah.
2: How 4-5 up, eh?
1: So, 4-5, go ahead.
2: This is going to be a 415 DV. We're going to be standing by for the mail house to grab some belongings.

82 Adam, unit to cover. Sinusa 952 on C at Tyler Street. A caller was 242 in the face. It's taken a little to get a clear answers, but saying a male subject, black male adult, white shirt, black pants, 242 the caller.

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0: 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No read back on those flags.
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0: And 17, I'm sorry, I got one more when you're ready.
1: Go ahead.
0: 9, Sam, King Tom, 159. Same thing, no read back, please.

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For a VMA 40s medium black shirt, keeps banging on the window, yelling to call 911 for police.

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0: Alpha 15 to start, additional unit needed, 952-5854 North Grove Drive in 1A. 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A young-sounding female complainant stated that she needed help, sounded distressed, no answer on callback, 952-5854 North Grove Drive in 1A. 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
0: Washington, plate of 4, yellow Nora, 9736. Come back to a Nissan.
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0: 10-4.

0: this date. Send me this copy, Watch Commander. 95 descending on Highway 220 for a subject that runs 2902A and disconnected. You run 271.
1: I'm waiting on 62, I copy.
0: Yeah.
1: 627, copy.

0: called Alpha 72 to start. Additional unit needed for a 911 with injuries. 34th and Folsom Boulevard. 7A gold four-door sedan drove over the sidewalk in 901 into a cement barrier. No movement from inside the vehicle. No one has gotten out. Plan of police medical needed. So 901 with injury. 34th Street in Folsom.
1: The same six I copy.
2: Seven, eight, and rock.

0: 72. Can we start at Polnar's request, though?
1: Afer.
2: Larry Way. RP arrives 40 ago. His nephew's girlfriend hit him in the arm, and his arm will not move. His nephew's slurring words and crying. Doesn't want to give girlfriend's info. Thinks his arm is broken. Fire is being advised. Still attempting to get further.

An update on that 3700 medical. RP is now telling fire that his nephew was run over by a vehicle and the girlfriend is not 97. A 16 item follow-up that you started for that 3700 medical.

Ames at 3700 Medical. RP said that it happened around the corner from the residence and that his nephew just showed up at the residence with an injury to his arm. He's saying the nephew was hit by his girlfriend and the girlfriend drove off in the vehicle. Still attempting to get further on the vehicle.

0: Alpha 2728, I need to preempt you from reports and start you for a 415 weapons, 2573 Rio Linda Boulevard, apartment 201. It's at the apartment under 201. Caller's 30-year-old son is standing at the door talking to himself, holding a hammer. Diagnosis schizophrenia and believes that his daughter is inside the apartment. 415 weapons, 2573 Rio Linda Boulevard, under apartment 201. Sam, do the copy.
1: Answer a copy.

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1: Sam 58.
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0: Copy.

0: Denton District 2, code 12A952, 1200 Roanoke Avenue in 2A. Open line from a phase 2, mapping 8 meters. On callback, heard a heated 415 with multiple people. 952 at 1200 Roanoke Avenue 2A. Sam 2 to copy, pending call.
1: Sam 2 to copy. I'm sorry, I missed it. Was there anything heard or any prior history?
0: We heard a heated 415 on callback involving multiple people.
1: Okay, you can pen for day shift. Sorry, did you can't.

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0: Ranger 5-1.
1: Ranger 5-1, go ahead.
0: Can you put me on a park check at 910 Ida Street, please?
1: Ranger 5-1, check.
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0: Could you put me out with 5-1 here at Travis?
1: Ranger 80 tech, do you need additional?
0: Negative, we're just going to park tech. Clearing out the park for this event.

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1: One Bravo 23, go ahead.
0: There's no 245. There's 242 between Sun and Mob. Mom doesn't want to press charges, but we will be taking Sun on a 5150 hold.
1: Check.
2: 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Thank you.

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0: Stand by on that, just one. 56.12901A, Coloma and Sunrise, female was hit by a car, we're still getting further. 54.1, go ahead.
1: One zero nine one one zero Olson Drive, 7 Victor O, Paul, 207 on a white champion.
0: Copy.

7276 Blaze. This fire on Folsom Boulevard. They went out for a 30-year-old male who was maced. He said someone tried to steal his dog. No suspect or direction of travel information. 56 Blaze 12 for your 901A. The car that hit the patient is still 97. Possibly head injury. The subject is on the ground.

0: 56 Boyd. I copy the update of the vehicle taking off. We have another unit try to contact that vehicle before I go to the crash.
1: From 55 Boyd is en route as well. It's a blue Nissan Pathfinder, 8 Frank David Boyd, 694, southbound Sunrise.

0: Ming from 55 Boy. Do we have a time lapse for the vehicle leaving?
1: I think it's about 1 ago, but I'll confirm with the call taker.
2: Oak Avenue and 2A, Adam.
1: And 56 Boy 12, the victim is awake and yelling now. It's going to be a 60-year-old female, 6-0. And 55 Boy, vehicle took off at 6:56 hours.
3: 56 Boy, if fire is not already, let's start him code 3. He's got pretty good contusion to the back of the head.
1: Copy.
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1: Go ahead.
4: It's going to be the plate for that Pathfinder. It's 8 Frank David Boy 694 on a Nissan Pathfinder.
3: Project Boy, update on the driver. It's going to be a heavyset Hispanic or Filipino male wearing sunglasses with a possibly blue t-shirt.
1: Okay.
3: Can you start me a supervisor and another unit? My cruiser was just struck. I need another vehicle to block the roadway, please.
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3: 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We're going to be completely blocking all lanes of traffic eastbound Coloma just before sunrise.
1: 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Copy.

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1: 5-6 boys, is a plate for the 901A or the 901S?
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0: 9 David X-ray Tom 004, it's going to be on a gray Kia.
1: Copy. Tires en route for both calls. Is there a CSI unit that can start for the 901S, Coloma Center?

In District 5, 314 pending on Folsom Boulevard. And units on the 901A, it appears the Nissan Pathfinder scanned in Folsom on Prairie City Road. I'll let them know.

And 5'6 boy, for the 901A, there's a lot of headlight plastic on the ground, so it's probably going to have some damage to one of the front headlights.

0: Name from 554. Can you put me on the 901S, please?
1: Confirm.
0: Yeah, 527, same traffic.
1: Confirm.
2: Roger 24. The 901A, FEMO is going to be TS2, Roger 71.
1: Perfect.

0: 5'6" boy. The victim from the 901A is going to be transported by fire to Mercy San Juan.
1: Copy. Letting out Greenback, that's out of medical. And a welfare check coming on Keene.

0: size do you say I'm in?
1: Good.
0: I copy the 901S occurred in Rancho jurisdiction. CHP is asking if you need them for anything.
1: No, we're good.
0: Copy, thank you.

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1: Copy. Six, 2-2, go ahead.
2: Hey, just a heads up, that in-run vehicle just scanned westbound Folsom from Hazel at 7-11 hours.
1: Copy, westbound Folsom from Hazel at 7-11 hours.

A unit's looking for the hit-and-run vehicle on Folsom and Hazel. There's a photo of it attached to your call now. It looks gray in the photos rather than blue. It has tinted windows.

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0: 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The address is going to be 2201 Ranchito Court, Apartment 33.
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0: 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Code 12 again, 952 at 2475 Serenata Way and 1A Adam. Female next door is yelling for help. There are also 3 children who live at the 925. 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
1: Yeah, very good.

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1: Broken.
0: Denver.

0: George Henson.
1: 5'6", boy. The medic 6066 is 97. Yeah.
2: Copy. To Parkville Street in Fort St. Charles. The silent open line, we have history of previous 952s and 981s, and it was full voicemail and callback. Same for the copy, 952-4C.

0: Plastics Boy, the driver from the 901S is going to be transported via fire to Kyle Morse.
1: Okay.

0: 611.
1: One Bravo 641, Bravo 36 on proximity. 273 to copy for a 245 in progress at 2820 R Robert Street. The Sacramento Natural Foods Co-op and 3B Boy. Unhoused subject was hit in the head with a food cooler, refusing medical aid. Suspect is a cross the street. It's a male, black, 35, 5'8", medium build, white t-shirt, gray sweatpants. No other weapons seen. Caller is with the victim at this 925 to 245 in progress at 2820 R Street.
2: 3, copy.

0: 564.
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0: When you get a chance, if you start a county tow for our vehicle, it's going to be vehicle 252, and then a B-boy for the Kia in the call as well, please.
1: Okay,

2 Bravo 4-5 to start for 972, same port of copy, 5942 Park Village Street, 4C Charles. The 925 is a care home. Calm wants to report a client missing, possibly left around 0200 hours last night. Just walked out of the house. Has walked out, but has never gotten missing before. Judith Huddleston, female white, 77, 5'6 medium build, last name wearing a brown long sleeve shirt, colorful pants, and has dementia and tremors. 5942 Park Village Street, 4C.

0: 19.
1: Lincoln 19, go ahead.
0: Yeah, I'm sorry, I'm away from the computer, but for that 972, I think there was a call earlier, 97P, over in Forcia, an elderly female shaking and knocking on a door of a residence. It's possibly related. If you can find that call number.
1: Copy, thank you.

Lincoln 18. That was at 1119 Darnell Way, and that was called in by a resident. Units went out. This property was an Airbnb, so likely unrelated.

0: Lincoln 19. My apologies. I found the 911 just north of that location on 14th Street. Looks like the female was possibly transferred by the fire department. 2 Bravo 4 5. We'll call over to the fire department and see if they have any update.
1: Lincoln 19, I copy. Thank you.

0: 15 by 16. Well, I'm going to start you to cover parking 10. Excuse that with a possible 1051 vehicle. It's possibly occupied at Sky King and Metro Air Parkway. So attempting to get further on the vehicle. Parking 10, if you could advise.
1: In parking 10, there's a black sedan. The front license plate is completely folded up. It's occupied by one male in a reflective vest. He's driving through the construction zone, now going eastbound from Sky King. I don't have sight on him anymore.
0: Copy. And confirming no plates were seen on the vehicle. And plate number.
1: Mm-hmm. It's completely folded up to avoid LPR detection. It had a rear plate, but I couldn't see what it was when he turned around.
0: Copy.

0: 271, Control 1. Are you near your MDC?
1: No, I'm changing out to my car right now.
0: Copy. Just be advised that 2CS11's MP call is now a 261. We're not sure of a report or time element. MP's out in Fair Oaks claiming that she was 261 unknown location. We called the sister. The sister saying that they don't want to wake her up without PDB 906.
1: What was that last part? They don't want to wait for us?
0: They don't want to wake her up. She's sleeping, and they don't want to wake her up unless PD's 906.
1: Okay, let me check my MVC, and then I'll let you know what we should do with it.

0: I mean, Brickington, the only road he can access from where he went would be Felon Drive, Paul Henry, Edward Lincoln, Adam Nora, which exits onto Elkhorn Boulevard. It'll be a black sedan with all four windows down and a piece of equipment sticking out one of the back windows.
1: Copy.

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0: Accidental.

0: Lincoln 1214.
1: Lincoln 12, go ahead.
0: The Pathfinder from the 901 is on Ranchito Court.
1: Is there a unit that can 940 with Lincoln 12 on Ranchito Court?
2: 5441, much.
1: Copy. Lincoln 12, are you stable for now?
0: Hey, I'm not surprised.
1: Copy.

65.2, 69.1, assist with animal control on Della Circle. And they're trying to impound an animal, but there's an eviction notice on the door, and they're unable to get in.

0: at District 2 assist with fire on Fair Oaks. It's going to be for a 922 21-year-old female that was 220 by an unknown suspect. Fire staging.
1: Six two boy two, 6 4 boy one, 602 on 47th Avenue.

And 22.1, I'll start you for that assist with Ion Probes. C Station was able to call the RP, and it looks like her sister was 261 by three men.

0: 44 boy 22, welfare.
1: We're okay, we're out with the juvenile.
0: 10-4.
2: Can you see if you can transfer that guy somewhere, please?
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1: Copy.

0: Tony Savoy, I copy the updates. If this occurred elsewhere, can we have fire enter the scene?
1: Sorry, I didn't get the last one. Have fire do what?
0: Fire cleared of Eleanor.
2: Five 5.1 from 5.4.1.
3: Go for 5.5.4.
0: 21.
3: Yeah, go ahead.
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0: 7-7 returns, clear, expired 2 weeks ago. 2008 Hyundai out of Sacramento. Did you want to do an RO check?
1: Negative, that's okay. This vehicle's go up, but the license plate is still on scene. Can we try to contact an owner for the business to see if somebody can come out and talk to me?

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0: 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If it is, it's Caltrans.
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0: 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Tuesday morning copy for a 952 at 3814 Bridgefield Street and 1B Boy. The 911 immediate hang up, mapping 8.2 meters. Nothing heard, no history with the cell phone. On call back and went to a voicemail that's not set up. It's a 952 3814 Bridgefield Street.
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0: 45, two plates for you.
1: Two Bravo 45, we have two plates attached already. We have 9 Lincoln X-ray Victor 033. And Adam, George, Union, Ida, Robert, Edward, Mary.
0: That's perfect. Thank you.
2: District 2, 459 vehicle in progress, pending on RCU Circle. Repeat by as they saw a black sedan parked across the street with two males in black clothes and black ski masks. They got out of the vehicle, walked over to another black vehicle on the corner. RP could see that there was a broken window in the vehicle and subjects were going to the vehicle on the driver's side. A neighbor was yelling at them, and now the subjects are last seen eastbound on Aura Circle.
3: 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Bravo 26, are you stable?
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0: 26, we're stable. If there's a 909 unit, PT will take him.
1: Copy. 1 Bravo. 28 and 29, I'll start you over there. To 742 Bull Street.
2: Two six from Sam G, how many subjects do you have there?
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1: G-3, do you have traffic for bike 5?
0: This is, I didn't realize it was 3. I thought it was 3M.

0: Mach 5, yeah, that 8-bike was deployed by East Pop, but just for information, it's pretty distinctive on tech deployments. It's got a seat on the back for someone to sit on.
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0: And District Clerk, for that 314 in progress on Folsom, it sounds like the subject may have fell down the stairs. RC station is transferring to fire. Subjects are possibly driving a black Lexus hatchback. Confirming it to copy.
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one Bravo 33 and one Bravo 32. It's still showing stationary, but it's mapping behind 1913 3rd Street and 1915 3rd Street.

0: Just for you to update on that 459 that just occurred, looks like it was a 594. I think it was taken from the vehicle. I think it was able to scare up the subjects.
1: Units on the 496B, it's still stationary.

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1: Okay, I copy. And just FYI, the vehicle actually didn't take off. It went underneath the fence onto the private property. So the vehicle's there. And can we advise 311 that a no parking anytime pole, City of Sacramento Street pole, has been knocked down?
0: Copy. The 64.1 and 69.1, 242 in progress on Grove Hill Way. RP advised his son is punching and assaulting her and isn't supposed to be there. We're trying to get further through the language line. The 77, just because they typically ask, just confirming it's the pole with the sign attached or just the sign fell down and needs to be reattached.
1: It's the pole with the sign attached, been completely removed from the ground, completely pulled out of the ground.

0: units en route to Grove Hill Bay for the 242. The son is at HMA 29140. Unknown if he's wearing a shirt, unknown color pants, no weapons. Complainants locked herself in a room. She knows the son is still 97, but unknown where he is in the house.
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1: good. We're going to be on 1930 Terracina Drive, license plate number 7, Robert X-ray, Nora 060.
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1: I got it. 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

0: Well, Bravo 21, Bravo 67, both on proximity dispatch. I'm 67 to copy. 273 in progress at the University Village, 7767 La Rive. We're trying to get our apartment number. It's a small child saying that their dad punched their mom. It's mapping within 5 meters, possibly apartment number 40, and we have no history with the phone number. 7767 La Rive, possibly apartment number 40.
1: 981.
2: Sam 6, I copied across.
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4: 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You can cancel across.
0: Copy. Sam 7, you okay with that? Sam 7 was on proximity.
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1: Bravo 2-4, go ahead.
0: Yeah, the victim on this went to Mercy Folsom prior to my arrival. I wasn't able to speak with her. I have a few witnesses here on scene that I need to interview and follow up to be done here. Can another officer, maybe D1, go to Mercy Folsom to talk to that victim?
1: One Bravo 24, check. T-Sam, when are you okay if we send One Bravo 17 to Mercy Folsom?
2: Yes, that's fine.
1: Check.
2: And Bravo 24 from San Juan, do you need extra bodies at the scene or just for the actual 261 report at the hospital?
0: Just somebody to talk to the victim at the hospital. There's two witnesses here on the scene I need to interview, and the victim was possibly dropped off here in a vehicle, so I need to go through video surveillance. And she was wearing somebody else's clothes, so I'm going to have to collect those.

0: Just in for copying out AM40.
1: Let's just update the location to the Bel Air that's on Florin. We'll be in the parking lot.
0: Copy. And what's going on in the car?
2: I-44,
1: you have to repeat the last traffic, I couldn't hear you.
0: What is going on in the car that we need fire code 3 for?
1: There's just... Sorry, this is a mess. There's a male complaining of pain to the chest, feels like he's going to pass out. They failed me as I'm driving.
0: Copy. Copy, thank you. Nice copy.

0: Bravo 5-2, Bravo 5-9, set for 927 in progress. I am 4 to copy at LeVar Burton Park, and we'll see if Rangers are available as well. 1500 Expedition Wayne 58 Adam. It was a 927 subject in the park at the playground, acting 927. Has been filming the comp and her daughter. Keeps putting his hand down his pants and is watching her right now while she's on the phone. There at the park alone, and the daughter is 2 years old. Male Hispanic or male Eastern Indian, 40s, 5'6", medium build with a blue shirt and khaki pants. 927 in progress, I think.
1: About 25-9, bin, all black clothing. RP, additional RP is saying the VMA had a torch of some sort. Now they're last seen northbound Woodley.

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2: 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Ranger 5, when you show me a route for that 927 call. 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

0: Attention District 2 units, 272 to copy. Code 12 again, 952 at 2408 Albatross Way in 2C Charles. It's mapping 653 meters, but the caller gave this address and then disconnected. 911 only, we're unable to call back. It's a 952 at 2408 Albatross Way.
1: Ranger 66, I can't be shortly. I'm dedicated on this park. Check out a land park until Ranger 80 returns back.
2: Copy. Sending you per Ranger 80.
1: Oh, perfect. I'll be around.
0: Okay. Bravo 29, I copy your 909. I'll start for that 952 at 2408 Albatross Way. Is there an additional District 2 unit who can clear and assist? One Bravo 29. One Bravo 28, I cover your 909. I'll start to 29 for the 952.

Yes, we're at the 97 at LeVar Burton Park. The subject is still 906. He's still near the bench by the playground. And again, he has on a blue shirt. Is not the same male that just sat down under the gazebo.

Bravo 52, Tubby just marked 906. The subject possibly has facial hair. And again, blue shirt, khaki pants on the bench. And you're approaching the correct person.

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0: One Bravo 23 and One Bravo 26 to start on proximity. 272 copy for a 235 in progress at 3187 Del Paso Boulevard. Caller advised he was hit with a rock by a female. Be advised there's a hazard that may apply to 245 in progress at 3187 Del Paso Boulevard.
1: Sam, to copy that. Are they separated? And I'll take a look at that hazard.
0: We're still working on further. One Bravo 26.
1: 26 is 24.
0: An additional district chain and take clear and assist.
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2: 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We're out with Citrus Heights. They got two detained. One of us.
3: Copy.

0: 1 Bravo 23 to start, Code 12, an additional unit, 272 to copy for a 242 in progress at 2740 Clover Street and 2C Charles. Subject came up to caller's vehicle, opened the door and punched the caller. It's a 242 in progress at 2740 Clover Street.
1: Hey, I'm sorry, copy.

0: Well, Brother 19, I'm going to start you on a cross. Sergeant's a copy for the 242 in progress at 2740 Clover Street. And on that 242, I'll advise that one of the residents allowed him to park his vehicle outside, but another resident came out, asked for a cigarette, and then opened the caller's door and slapped him. So, male Hispanic, 47, 5'9", thin build, blue shirt, blue jeans, no weapons. The subject is now inside the house.
1: Tuesday, I'm on the top of the cross.

0: 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Or Bravo 29.
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0: Yeah, I can't get into this complex, so I am going to need them to come out, and they haven't come out yet.
1: One Bravo 29, we're unable to call back the 911 only cell phone.

District 2, I have a 952 pending on Skyler. I have board and care. There's a man on the line today, an argument with a lady this morning, and they wouldn't come and help him.

Attention District 2 units, 2SAM2 to copy. Coast holding at 2735 time element at 105 Globe Avenue and 2C Charles. The caller's boyfriend threw a Slurpee at the caller, and it hit her. It's a 2735 time element at 105 Globe Avenue.

0: Bravo 29, post office is nice enough to let me in the complex. The female says the male half is gone. No crime, so I'll just close this out. You can send me to the next one.
1: Check.
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0: Attention District 2 units, 2302 copy, code 12 again 952 at 1061 Acacia Avenue in 2B Boy. Caller heard a female yelling, call the police, 4 ago. Also heard two male voices speaking. The 925 is a vacant building. The 952 at 1061 Acacia Avenue.
1: Yes, sir, copy.

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3: B-boy. 4 ago, the caller heard a female yelling, call the police. Also heard two male voices speaking to her. 925 is a vacant slash burnt down building, but there have been people squatting here. 10952, 1061 Acacia Avenue.
1: Sam, copy across.
0: Check.
1: 17.19.952 on Roosevelt Road at Dino's Auto Body. RP gave the location, said there's a customer here that's trying to fight. We got an additional call with the male that sounded far away, said he needed the police and disconnected.

0: A 6.2.2 or a 6.5.2, welfare?
1: Okay. I want one.
0: Copy.

District 6925, pending on Fruit Ridge. Complainant asked a transient to move off their property. When she did so, the subject pointed an unknown object at her and said she would kill her. Complainant thinks it might have been a lighter.

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1: Two Bravo 45 to start. Chase M3 copy for the 415 weapons at 2838 J Street at AM PM. Debris boy on house subject advised that he has a knife and is going to stab the caller. Caller is holding a stick. It's a male white 30, white and black jersey, black pants, red shoes. Chase M3 to copy, code 3 response.
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4: We have a Hispanic male subject inside the building arguing with us, refusing to identify himself.
3: 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Do you want beer?
4: Hey, we're stable. I don't think we have any of our units here. If SPD is nearby, can they just send one?
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1: 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K-911, are you able to start?
2: Yeah, K-911, sure.
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3: 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It's where Tower Orleans are.
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0: 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Should come back to a Honda CRV. It's going to be gray in color.
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0: 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I'm going to search you for that pending 245 at 3187 Hill Crescent Boulevard, Sergeant Chikavi DeCross.
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2: A copy at 97 and progress pending 5959 Riverside Boulevard and 4C. Called his name in this apartment with his victim last Thursday, but he's back inside now playing loud music. Caller thinks he got in through the sliding glass door on the side. Send a pending call 4C.
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2: Zach, ED, Canon 1. We're talking to him right now. I don't think we need additional units, Charlie. And Canon 1 from 11, you gotta come down to the parking lot. There's six of us here.
3: Copy.
4: Boy 1 on our channel. We have another SPD here. We're okay. He's still in coop with us. We're trying to get him an ID himself. He's not.
3: Okay, Boy, do you want to code for additional?
4: Okay, from SPD is sufficient here.
3: Copy, additional responding can code 4.

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2: I'm Bravo 12, go ahead.
3: Hey, just for an update, this is some sort of business that the security guard for the lot called in saying some unauthorized people are inside of one of the bays here, but they're pretty hostile. Looks like some other SSD units are showing up. Canine just showed up, but as of right now, probably anybody else can slow down if they're coming to this.
2: Check. I'm
4: on my copy, thank you.
3: And they're saying they're the business owners here, but they're, like I said, pretty hostile and they're not doing anything to prove that they are the actual business owners that should be here.
1: Left, we're okay.
4: I copy that. Do you want District 7 to code 4?
1: Yes, please, thank you.
4: Copy that. 7276, you're free.
1: Copy. Can you put me on the welfare check on route here?
4: 10-4, 7-6, hold on, Jake, for that as well.

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1: Okay, Sam, go ahead.
0: Should we work on getting a phone number for the responsible here? They're telling me the supervisor's name is Julian, but they're refusing to give me anything else.
1: Copy, we have already worked on that. Northbound. She's a white female, unknown clothing, unknown weapons, on a black electric bicycle with a 5-year-old girl in the bicycle seat. And complainant confirmed the 13-year-old who gave her the information is now home alone at your dispatch location.
2: Lincoln 6-4, copy.
1: So far.

0: that welfare check with a mental health component that District 6 is en route to. The subject may be headed northbound on Oak Grove Florin to South Watt.
1: 23 and 29, do you need help over there?
2: Hey, we're clearing.

0: On 15 Sam, looks like we're unable to get a hold of the property manager, working on additional now.
1: Got it.
0: And Eunice on the welfare check on Waterman. The complainant's at home right now, but she said she can head over to Waterman Road if you need her to.
2: Kitchen District 1 units, 271 to copy code 12EA 211 time element at 2210 Northgate Boulevard. An unhoused subject came inside the store, hit a customer and stole food from him, and is now trying to get back inside the store, and the caller is not letting him with the 211 time element at 2210 Northgate Boulevard.
0: I'm on it.

0: 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We've advised North area units, and we're going to advise SAC PD and CHP as well. Your caller has an ETA of 25 minutes.
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3: 1 Bravo 6-7, 1 Bravo 7-1 to start. 271 to copy for the 211 in progress at 2210 North Gate Boulevard. Charles. Unhoused subject came inside the store and hit a customer and stole food from the customer. He is now outside trying to get back inside the store. It's a male white adult, tall, thin build, no shirt, red bra. 211 in progress, 2210 North Cable.
2: M1, I
3: can
2: see across. Can we also check with the comp and see where our suspect is at? He's still being aggressive.
5: Hey, Sam 2 from 29. We got a two-man crew crossing over that old 245. My partner's about to clear. If you want to let them go, we can just handle the 245.
2: Yeah, affirm. We can go for the cross for that.
3: Copy. 2 Bravo 15, I'll redirect you for the 211 in progress in 1C.
6: 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Is there a last direction of travel?
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0: Storm worker here advising that it was a 415 degree between Paz and they both went separate ways already.

0: 5-9, do you want me to show you on it? It's returning 1051 for grade 21 Toyota Camry, 9 Zebra Nora, Adam 63.
1: Deputy had a pothead northbound Franklin from Shining Star on a 10851 vehicle. It's a gray 2021 Toyota Camry 4-door. Plate is 9 Zebra Nora Adam 623.

0: One Bravo 32 and One Bravo 34 on a cross. Sergeant Sakapi for a 2735 in progress at 3857 Amelia Rose Way and 1A Adam. Caller neighbors are inside of the house yelling, and it sounds like there's a 242 and throwing things. Call taker can hear yelling in the background. To 2735 in progress, 3857 Amelia Rose Way.
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0: 32-1 Bravo 34. It's going to be a male black adult, unknown clothing, and a female black 27-30, unknown clothing.

Bravo 32, one Bravo 34. We're getting a duplicate caller who advises they see a male and a female in a 415. They appear to be in a relationship, and the female picked up a chair and threatened to hit the male with it, and threatened to kill the male. Updated description is a female, black 20s, 5'5" to 6", medium build, possibly in a white shirt, and a male, black late 20s, 6', wearing a black shirt and black shorts.

0: 6342.
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0: I'm at the apartment with the 13-year-old Braden. We're attempting T21 from mom's phone, working on a phone number. So far, no answer. So you guys get a phone call to non-emergency or 911. Just relay that to us, please.
1: Copy that.
0: Bravo 15.
2: Do Bravo 15 go ahead?
0: Confirming there's no other further calls for this location.
2: Hey, firm, no additional callers.
0: Copy. Apparently the possible victim had already left and they don't have any ways to communicate with them.
2: Check.
0: Yeah, 6342, another update. Braden, no 902A statements this morning. Sounds like she packed a couple of bags of clothes and took off about an hour ago, and the bike goes about 20 miles per hour.
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0: Two Bravo 50. We have a 415 pending at your, that's at your location. Confirming they're related.
1: 59 to get that. What was that last?
0: We have a 415 that's pending there. The description matches your guy. Confirming that they're related.
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3: Confirming Eastbound Argonaut House. And District 5 and 4 units, I'll take you off the call.
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3: RP. Some district DOA.
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0: some information district for you. So we got a SWAT kit southbound Howe from Arden on a 1051 vehicle. It's on a 2021 Toyota Camry 4-door grand color, plate of 9 Zebra Nora Adam 623. And again, that's southbound at Howe and Arden.
1: It's a gray 2021 Toyota Camry 9 Zebra Nora Adam 623.
2: How long ago?
1: It just scanned maybe 2 ago.

0: 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Tapping noises heard. No one was coming to the line. I'll call back someone answers and disconnect. 952-5A.
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0: And Bravo 32, we're still working through it. 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
1: Check. Have you have traffic?
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0: Bravo 72, Bravo 77, to start for 945. CM 7 to copy at Howe Avenue and Swarthmore Drive in 7B Boy. We tried to transfer the comms of fire for a male passed out on the ground, but struggling to get them connected to any medical help. The subject does not appear to be an unhoused subject. Howe and Swarthmore, 7B Boy.
1: Sam's in there,
0: Thomas.

0: my vehicle with a light gray, gray rear bumper. She advised unknown mental health diagnosis, but believes it's a psychotic episode. He is locked in the bathroom, unknown if he'll be cooperative with fire.
1: Six to send my copy.
0: Ten four.
2: When is this your copy?
0: Ten four. The fire call taker said he made threats to other people, but unknown what they were, and the RP disconnected on the fire call taker.

0: Bravo 1777. We finally got the caller connected with the fire department, but they are unable to hear.
1: Sunrise at Gold Country. It's for 10851 Black 2014 Toyota Corolla. Plate is 9 Boy King George 199. It has a light gray rear bumper and just a rear plate, no front plate.
0: Information District 3. East, I've got a Tazzler, a 1051 vehicle headed your way. And a 1051 vehicle, Sunrise and Gold Country, northbound. 1214 Toyota Corolla, four-door, black in color, plate of 9, Boy, King George, 199. It only has a rear plate.

And District 4 update on that flock. We got additional information from SAC-PD that it's a 15 vehicle. There's a 6-hour white female adult, 20s, 5'5", 150, red top, and two VMAs, 20s, both about 5'7", medium build. The victim's door asking for help. Their victim let them in, and subjects then brandished black revolvers and took their car keys.

0: Bravo 23, quick question. Is this Eagle enter at 1080 or 215? Because when reading the initial call and the remarks, it looks like it was taken at gunpoint.
1: One Bravo 23, it was entered as a stolen vehicle.
0: Copy, yeah. It was taken at gunpoint, so there should be some armed alert for that as well.

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2: Hey, from again, the Jack and Box parking lot, Bardenville. 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
5: Sancho, I copy advise SSD.
3: Hey, from, we'll let them know.
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2: 2-3, he's talking about guy 3 right now. Two six, do you just want to light up here since it's kind of trapped in here?
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3: Copy, 24 is in route.
6: Sharon, hold on call.
3: General, 28,
4: 29
3: are about probably 30 to 40 seconds out.
2: We'll put
3: you guys on the call.
4: We got a third SSD with us.
2: Copy. I think we're good to light it up if they are.
4: Yeah, he's moving around a lot on that front, that's why.
2: Copy. Yeah. Let's just light it up and then, since it's kind of trapped in here.
4: Yep, they both failed here and go over that green fence or hit Arden, so.
5: Can't you help her out? K9 in here if we have it.
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0: 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We might have one more in the car.
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0: 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The 911 immediate hang up, bathroom within 4 meters. On callback, there was no answer. We left a message and no history with the phone number or the 925. 6301 Sunrise South Drive.
1: This is actually
2: freezing
0: cold.
2: Copy. Yeah, 24, clear. The breeze is hanging. Clear the air.
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1: Go ahead.
0: We're going to be behind that D3 Taz. I got to play 9, boy, team, George, 199. It's going to be on a black Toyota Corolla. Looks like Occupy Boy 1.
1: Victor 20.
0: Madison, San Juan. That looks like we're going to be committed at the McDonald's at Madison, San Juan.
1: Copy, UNCCR, clear for 17 boy 22, Madison, San Juan, the McDonald's.

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I love laundry. 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

91 15 Blue Cover, standby and can cross circle. 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
0: Spoke to mom on the phone. Son is not BTO. May not even be DCS. Advise 988, and mom said she was okay to hang up, and we'll call them.
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0: 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Just a faint female voice in the background, unknown if there was breath.
1: 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Oh, disregard, I saw you clear.
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3: 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The person who has access was on their lunch break.

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district being affected depending on region under arrest. It looks like that's medical. Black hooded sweatshirt and black shorts. A 45.2 unit to cover 14 family in Marconi. A neighbor advised that they see subjects, known subjects, on a 415. They saw a male throwing rocks at a female while she's in her vehicle, attempting to break out the window. The male is a female, 20s, 5'8", light blue t-shirt, black pants. Female is a black female adult, 20s, 5'9", long dreads, black tank top. We'll attempt to get further on the vehicle.

0: Porter 4422, attach a plate for me.
1: Go ahead.
0: It's going to be California 9 Union Robert Union 323 on a white Honda.
1: Copy. And that comes back to your subject. Plan current 05 Hyundai. Jesus.

0: 45 way two. Female is driving a black minivan. RP advised against Dale Hare, 415, via their camera. RP is no longer on scene.
1: Gray lifted truck.

0: 602 Williamsboro Drive.
1: It looks like the caller disconnected on our call taker, said he was going to leave. We attempted to confirm where, but he didn't answer the call taker. He has been in a friend's RV at the dead end of Watt and Indian Lane.

0: District 1, it says fire mental health, first commander to copy, Rioland Boulevard, fire advisors. They got a 21 from an RP saying that her son was having psych issues, willing to go to the hospital, would be cooperative. Then they heard a male yelling at RP in the background while fire was on the phone. They heard a male say something about the word stab, but unknown exactly what was said. And unknown mental health diagnosis.
1: Copy.

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They said the male hurt himself today by kicking the door. And when they asked RP about the word stab, RP said they didn't say anything.

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1: 6242, go ahead.
0: X-ray boy yellow 427 on a silver sedan.
1: I copy. Did you want another unit?

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1: Roman 32, go ahead.
0: 2-1, Williams, 2-0, go ahead.
2: Put in progress, entrance and winding.
1: Roman 34, go ahead.
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0: 10-4.
2: 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And 1 Bravo 34, your plate, 2-2 Victor 3861, comes back clear and current on a 2015 Honda out of Sacramento.

0: Attention District 2 units, 2 San Buda copy. Code 4 is 242 in progress at 1743 Arden Way. It was initially entered as a 415, but it's been upgraded to a 242 as the subject tapped the shoulder of an employee aggressively. 242 in progress, 1743 Arden Way.
1: Sam, should I copy based upon it? It was just a tap. We're going to have that pen for district units.

at District 5, 13700 just occurred pending on Folsom. As for the caller's ex-boyfriend, he 242'd her to the face. No medical needed. He's now GOA westbound Folsom.

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0: bike 5 and bike 14. Are you available for a 415 at J Street and 10th Street?
1: Bike 5, affirm.
0: So 415 on J between 10th and 11th. There's an unhoused female approaching vehicles and not letting them park on the side of the street. She's been approaching people and yelling at them. It's a female, black 50s, thin build, black hair, unknown color t-shirt, no weapons.
1: Bike's en route.

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1: Copy.
2: Well, 45, okay.
1: 45, go ahead.
2: Victim slash comp was uncooperative on this, said they didn't want to meet with officers, said they might call back later. We have the other half of the party identified, but uncooperative victims, so we're going to clear.

District 5952, heading on Moraine to text the 911. RP's advising that they're hearing a male screaming and loud banging, also a female yelling, for a male to get away from her.

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0: Dana Olson, DMA, North Shore, Brown, pass all of it.
1: Copy.
2: Bravo 34 from Bravo 32, then they'll have to set it your way. Answer the book.
3: Copy.
4: Mather Heights Elementary, was that open line with multiple voices talking?

0: Thanks for it. Can I start two, please?
1: Go ahead.
0: Fleet. 6 Paul John Union 041. Great. 9 David Ida William 713. I'll read back.

0: and Refuse Ruby going back to two shell operations method over. 1 and 2 no longer patched. Districts 2, 3, and 4 to jump to.
1: Two-Fancy, regarding that 242 and 2C, caller advising the subject is saying that he's going to kill everyone in the building if he goes into a manic phase.
2: Sanctuary copy. We're going to have to cross this. We're going to be tied up on this a little bit longer.
1: Check.
3: Hi, 5-5-4-7-2-4 to cover. Stretcher for a 952. 23 rain circle. It's a downstairs apartment, either number 4 or 5. RP's a neighbor. Hearing a 415 between a male and a female, possible DV.
4: Of a motivational speech than the last person that talked with her, so I'll be checking on it in a couple more hours. So she moves along, or she's going to our relocation program at main jail.
5: I copy that. I just have you on viewed for off-duty. You're not on a specific call. Do you want me to create a call for you?
4: No, that's okay. If you just notate it on the on-duty contact, please. Thank you.
6: 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Sergeant's copy to cross.
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1: Bravo 6-7-1, Bravo 7-2 to start for a 242 in progress at the AT&T at 1743 Arden Way and 2C Charles. It's going to be a male Indian 50s, 5'9", medium build, beard, gray shirt, blue sweatpants, gray shoes. He's chasing employees around the business.

0: 3 units, 2 Stanford to copy, code 12AA952 at 571 Cannery Avenue, apartment 5104 and 3A Adam. The 911 silent open line, mapping 16 meters. Only history is one previous all units. Left a voicemail on callback. It's a 952 at 571 Cannery Avenue.
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0: Rebel 15 for 242DA2051 Atomic Crossing Drive at the School of Credit Union 1A. Member just came in saying that he was 242. He has a face injury and is bleeding. He's talking to fire now. So, I want a copy.
1: Sam on a copy.
0: Sam on check.

45 boy 1, 45 boy 2, start your fire 602 in progress on Hurley. It's going to be a quasi 415, the female at the location is refusing to leave, does not live there.

0: Ranger 7-8. We're going to be out with it. Two related.
1: You're very low volume. You said out with two related?
0: Can you put me on call ending 704? I'm with Ranger 6-7.
1: I have you on 407.
0: Affirm. 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
1: Copy.

0: These are two Cotoving and 91 Rays on priority, Longview and 80 and 2A. Information via CHP, they're mouth for a possible jumper. He described as being Longview, leaning over the edge. It's an older male with a maroon shirt. Call Penny 2A, sensor to copy.
1: Sam, try copy. We can have CHP check it first, and then we can start altitude.

0: Mike 14, subject stop.
1: Mike 14, go ahead.
0: H. Henry and 11th with one, and I have bike 5 with me.

2-6-6 copy, pending 952-5240 Martin Luther King Jr. Boulevard in 68 Adams. It was a 911 hang-up on callback. Man answered. When asked if he had an emergency, he said, yes, I do, but didn't have an address. We do have 2735 history with this phone number. Matthew, within 41 meters. 952-5240.

0: 15, do we have fire in route code 3?
1: I believe they're staging. I'll declare answer.
0: Affirm.

0: for the floor two and floor 97, do we still have any information on whether it's 4 or 5 for the apartment?
1: Negative. RP was in apartment 12 and said it was an apartment below them, possibly 4 or 5.

0: control to any Punjabi speaking officers available to assist you, Bravo 15.
1: And for the subject, he's advised that he fell on the street multiple times, causing injuries he has.

0: Lava 15 subject, possible with that 20 Jade Tree. Is there any history over there? It's around the corner.
1: Hey, friend, there's a lot of history there. There's two 42s and 14 families and other calls.

0: Rebel 34 and 32 for 9x2, 29th and Victorian Alley in 3B. Open line, hearing a female saying stay away from her over and over, mentioning calling the police, but isn't answering questions. Still trying to get further. It's 9x2, 3B. 10:30 copy.
1: 10:30 copy.
2: Route 34, I'm already not at 6. All the bonds on that in a second.
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1: Impact 34, go ahead.
0: I couldn't get over to stop in time, but that's 981 from Longview. That subject's now on the eastbound lane of I-80 walking westbound towards the Winters off-ramp.
1: Check.
0: Pretty much in the middle between Longview and Winters. I couldn't tell what their intentions were. They were kind of hunched over on the shoulder.

0: One Bravo 32, One Bravo 36. It looks like this is now at 2735 in progress. It's a male and female hitting each other under the overpass.
1: Thirty-four free on the Yemen route.
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0: 15 medic, 43 is now 6.
1: Secure room 15, check. Units on the 2735 on V Street. Per the Duke caller, the female is suicidal and running towards the freeway. Stopping her, and she's swinging both fists at him repeatedly. It's a female white adult, 20s or younger, unknown clothing.

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Code 12A952-625 North 6th Street and 3A Adam. It's a 911 open line, having 8 meters, quiet movement in the background occasionally. History of previous 952s in all units. Callback went directly to voicemail and left a message. It's a 952-725 North 6th Street.

0: We have one prior to 952 that was canceled by you earlier today.
1: From Bravo Flight 9 to Bravo Flight 6, discharge, San Porta copy 901 with injuries, Bruceville and Alpine Frost and 5C Charles. Near the bus stop, a passenger was struck by a bicyclist and needs medical. Bruceville and Alpine Frost.

0: You're just responding to the 2735 on V Street. The female is now under the overpass, and the male is watching her.
1: It's 4978 on California.
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0: We'll confirm.

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The male half is saying that him and the girlfriend are on the 26th Street exit from US 50.

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0: It's going to be a 415 DD only.
1: Copy. Simon, can you confirm the apartment number?
0: Negative. We're going to be out in the field. Both are experiencing homelessness.

District 4952 1100 Howe Avenue. It's a 415 in the background. A female grabbed the phone, gave the address. It's only answering yes or no. Said that the baby called and it was an accident. When we asked if police was needed, she said yes.

0: Attention District 1 units, Tucson 1 to copy. Code 12EA 981, raising priority at Alvoca Way and Regency Park Circle and 1A Adam. There's a 3-year-old juvenile running around alone. Has been out there for 5 to 10 minutes. It's a 981, raising priority at Alvoca Way and Regency Park Circle.
1: Sam, when I copy, if we don't have any units available, we can cross on that one, please.
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2: Boulevard 70 voice, an immediate hangup from a safety phone within 8 meters. 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
1: Send some my copy. 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
0: Copy. 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And 30 juveniles running around alone at Alva Boeing Regency parking lot. Adam, Sam 4 to copy the press. And code 4.
2: Yeah, code 4.
1: I copy, thank you.
0: The call is coming from on Folsom Boulevard.

0: call 26 and US 50. One of the group of callers called back advice that the female is on the side of the highway, and the male came back to an apartment, possibly 2715 V Victor, unit number B.
1: Yeah.
0: I copy.
1: We have the female detained.
0: Copy the tank.

0: 21 Boy units cover the 415 family on Palm. Just be advised that per premise history, the son, who's 17, has mental health issues. Was not able to confirm through C21 today.
1: Oh, 34 from 36.
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2: He had a black gun on the right side of his front waistband. He's going to be in his 30s, 6'1 thin with a black hat with orange, green shirt, black pants. Yeah, he wasn't making any threats with the gun, just looking around the store.

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0: 64 Jumbo 97 60. If you could keep him on the line and let him know, just let us know when he's walking out.
1: Progress, Route 4448, I'll start you as well. 260 Vice Payton Avenue, caller's not man of six, says it's the second hand information from the caller's wife, that the caller's sister is in a physical altercation with her boyfriend at this 925, no weapons were called. Sister's boyfriend is Marcus, unknown last, male black, 35, about 6'2", Pittsfield, and it's 260 Vice Payton Avenue, 373 and 5, across the

0: 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Is that better?
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1: Mr. 5952, heading on the American River Bike Trail in Almanto. No arrest, just music playing in the background.
2: 6-4-2, making contact. 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
3: Assaulted today, it's a pending call.
0: Hey, I'm sure, Gabby, let me take a look at the history.
3: And resume on here.
1: Copy, detain, resume, full 6 hours.

0: in Route 44 and 48 Network, get the male half calling in, saying he's 242 by his girlfriend, and the girlfriend also attacked their 5-year-old son. Caller said he had to defend himself and is driving away with his son and doesn't want to stop to talk with police because caller doesn't want to go to jail. Caller's mapping at the Woodbine and Wairika area. Trying to get further from him.
1: CMT, the 242 on Kathleen can be changed to a 981 and 10 for district units.
0: Copy. The phone, and then he disconnected. He was mapping south on Woodbine and Walk Avenue now.
1: In progress, Auburn.
2: Bike 5, did you have traffic?
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2: it.
4: Two riffs for me and then for my partner, just feeling ready.
5: There's a female calling the complaint and threatening to hit them with the skateboard. We're getting further. Sam, want a copy?
1: Sam, want a copy?
5: Yeah.
1: 21 boy for me.
6: Go ahead.
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1: Subject is female black 20s to 30s with a short blonde hair, short and medium build, gray shirt, black shorts.

0: After about 15, it looks like this is a code for the subject just drove off in a dark blue four-door sedan, unknown plate, and they think it was occupied by a second subject, unknown description.
1: Here, Monica, thank you.

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2: At 2460 El Camino Avenue, it's going to be for a 8-year-old child, purple dress, sunflower backpack, running into traffic, almost causing multiple 901s going into the center median.
3: 45.2, I copy, I'll be tow.
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3: 12-7, I copy that.
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0: I'll be negative air support for this. This is cool. And the child did tell the caller that she was going to go get ice cream for her little brother. Unknown where the little brother is.
1: 45 Bravo Charlie, copy. I'm 97 here.

0: an advice entry is in a 981 from this 925. It's a 911 only phone, so we can't call back. 3777 Andros Way.
1: Do we get any kind of a correction of travel?
2: We can call back the actual RP. CHP didn't give us one.
1: Yeah, that'd be great. We're searching. We're not seeing anything right now.

Europa 6, going to search you on a 952 at 3777 Andros Way. It's a hang up. Mapping here within 51 meters. Call taker said they heard a small juvenile on the line, and there was an automated Spanish translating voice speaker over the talking over the juvenile. But the juvenile said yes when asked if there was an emergency. Did not answer what the emergency was, and then disconnected. We do have a long history of 952. All you

0: 64-1-164 report on Sunrise Mist. It's going to be for the caller's ex-boyfriend who was 97-8 ago. He's GOE eastbound, Sunrise Mist, in a tan sedan.
1: Edison. 31 boy units cover for the 925 on regional.
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1: Copy, we're okay.
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0: Nee, voor de vakantie. When I got here, there was nobody living in this town. There was multiple people on the roadway, and everybody looked like they were just going out to bed. Nay, they were on the sidewalks. Nobody was waving us down about an 8-year-old.
1: Okay. Route 44 is being public. Copy left. The mail have just called back. City missed call and wants to call back now.

And you have somebody that's with CHP. We're back on the line with the original RP, and she said she saw the child 10 ago at the intersection of El Camino and Sandringham. Child was last seen running southbound Sandringham from El Camino.

Good evening, District 1. Information on a 505 driver last seen exiting Highway 99 northbound at West Elkhorn Boulevard. They were swerving in out of lanes near missing. It's a 2024 red Subaru, plate 9 George Sam Charles 009, last seen eastbound West Elkhorn, just east of East Commerce. Information only, sector D North clear, 1219.

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2: 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It's in unit 528. The guest is in the room 922 and is refusing to leave. Mostly unresponsive to staff. It's a male black adult, 23 to 25, 5'10", medium build, black shirt, dark jeans.

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0: 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I'll get you a plate in a second.
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0: 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Passengers on coupe, but he's got a felony warrant. I'll take one more.
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2: 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I think so.
1: Stopping at 6351 Franklin Boulevard. Is that a good address?
0: Yeah, not the gas station. I got the sand. I'll just take one more, no code.
1: Copy that.
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0: We just cleared off UTL in the neighborhood. Can you let CSP know? It looks like they're starting to show up in the area.
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2: 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There's a male in a vehicle. He's slumped over and the windows are smashed. We are trying to confirm with fire if PD is needed. 945.

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1: Marine 8 is on the water where your 952 is mapping. They said they made PA announcements, and there's no duress, and they PA'd for people to check their phones.
2: Hi, copy. Thank you. I'll be 10-8.
3: On a Nissan. I don't need a rebate.
4: Them and they confirmed that was true. Daughter has PTSD and stress disorder. Planet thinks the ambulance is going to need to take her on a mental hold. The female, black, 12-year-old, 5'6", thin bill, pink pajama pants. And Sam on a copy.
1: Sam on a copy.
4: I'm going to take this to 5150V.
5: Sam, 7, I got you.
4: Sure.
3: Fire, you go for
0: it. Copy, well, I don't know.
3: Mike 14, Mike 5 now, sir.
0: Mike 14, check.

0: 65.269.1, 242 just occurred on Sky Parkway. Happened 10 ago. It's going to be the caller's son. He hit her in the arm and possibly hit her chihuahua with his cane. He's GOA on foot, possibly towards the shopping plaza. Going to be a BMA 25, thin, gray jacket, light brown pants. Has a medical boot on his right foot. And he's diagnosed schizophrenic, having a mental health crisis. If a watch commander can copy, it is event 512, District 6.
1: Lincoln 6, sir, copy.
0: 10-4.

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1: 95 at 400 Howell Avenue and 7B Boy. Fire's requesting PD for a vehicle fire. The vehicle is blocking the entrance to the parking lot. It's at 995 at 400 Howell Avenue.
2: We're clearing shortly. Did any of this go through?
1: We'll confirm.
3: Boy, 12 Sam Walter.
2: 12 Sam,
0: okay. 2 Bravo 15, the complainant called back on this, advised the complainant and the daughter are now in her room, and she's banging on the windows. There's no weapons on her. The complainant took all the knives away, but she did assault the 13-year-old son, but no medical needed.
4: That previously 602, dispatch now adult, 30 is 5'8", thin, red shirt, red shorts. No weapon seen, but he's previously brandished a knife, and he's currently in the bathroom.

District 4, 415 family, heading on Sky Parkway. It's going to be for the caller's 17-year-old son. He's barricaded in the caller's bedroom. RP thinks that he stole her diamond ring and possibly a laptop.

0: Edward 24 to start any additional units. So 2735 in progress, 2408 Albatross Way, Unit 3 and 2C Charles. Complainant's ex-boyfriend in the living room threatening to 242 the complainant and refusing to leave. He also pushed the complainant and doesn't live at this 925. Complainant believes he may have gotten in through a window. It's a Kyle LeVard, male, white, 28, 5'5", over 230, black shirt, black pants, no weapon. Sam 2 to copy.
1: Yes, Sam 2 to copy. Based on the prior call, he potentially has a felony warrant. Also, we need to have them help us get in, us into that complex, too.
0: I copy. The complainant called from a 911 only cell phone and hung up on the call taker.
1: Okay. Thank you.
2: Hey, Sarge, when I was there earlier this morning, the post office gave me the gate code. It should be attached to the call and the address.
1: Copy that, thank you.
0: Copy, I'll look it up and add it.
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2: 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It's going to be a homeowner activation. We're all okay. Thank you.
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0: 51. Where are you looking? Can you attach a plate?
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0: 6 John George Mary 095. Should be a Toyota RAV4, I believe.

0: Marine 3, vessel stop.
1: Marine 3, go ahead.
0: We'll be on the American River, just north of Tiscornia. It's going to be a white boat with three, well,

0: 5'6" by 12". So it's your first 602 on Sunrise. Is that crazy for pasta?
1: Three, six, seven, two. Should come back to last plant.

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0: District 7, 415 Family Pending on Butterfield Way. What was the caller's brother who was 97 starting at 415? He's GOA on foot, and he has a felony 29 for 666.
1: And Land Park Drive, between 13th Street and Land Park Drive. Looks like there's a large vehicle show that's happening at the park. Traffic clear, 1254 hours.

0: 16.19.925 at the subway in Oakland. While transiting WMA, thin, baggy black shirt, blue jeans, has a large pocket knife harassing customers, verbally aggressive. He's shown people the knife to try to get them to give them money, but unknown if there are any specific threats. That's kind of a vague statement. Our caller is GOA, but the subject was last seen outside the business.
1: And bike five, just for information, there's a group of about 50 juveniles on e-motorcycles, northbound on the riverfront from J and Front.
2: Bike five, check.
3: Seven two boy 7 6 boy. Searcher for the 415 family now on an attempt to locate. For the RP's brother, who's a felony 29. He's a white male, 37 years old, 5'8", heavy build, blue baseball hat, blue t-shirt, black pants, black backpack. RP advised he's high on fentanyl, and he's GOA from the dispatch address about 5 ago. On foot, no vehicle.

0: Sanju. Can you note on the call, the Albatross call came out authorized based upon the felony warrant, the DV history, 422 potential crime, this is a home invasion?
1: Sure. Yeah, I don't want that copy.

0: Edward 43, attach a DLY number, please.
1: Edward 43, go ahead.
0: That is in Frank 7680318. Should we come back to Pimentel?
2: Occurred 5 ago, a female threw a restroom key at the caller and hit him in the mouth. We are still getting further. It's a 245 time element at 222 Daboom Street.
3: Yeah, very copy.

one Bravo 32 and one Edward 34. It's going to be a female black 45, 5'5", thin build, blue dress. Female left in a blue Kia sedan, 8 Lincoln Tom William, 5'6", 9. Bravo 77, Rincon Tow, and Kia with moderate front end damage.

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Attention, District 6 units, 276 copy, code 12-A952 at the Memorial Lawn Cemetery, 6100 Stockton Boulevard in 6B Boy. Got a brief open line, then disconnected, mapping 4 meters, no history with cell phone, unable to leave a voicemail on callback. The 952-6100 Stockton Boulevard.

0: 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Ex-boyfriend, WMA 23. 242, the RP. Took items from the home. He's still outside. Negative medical.
1: They're driving erratic at high rates of speed throughout the river there. Near mile 30.

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1: The mail happens to be outside now. Metallica shirt, gray shorts.
2: Sorry, nothing was heard on that.
0: Hey, firm, nothing heard.
2: We can go for
0: it. Copy, One Bravo 64, you can go for it.

0: 17 boy. I'm going to take you off your 601. I'm going to send you along with 17 boy 22 to that 952. The car has 245 history, and there are additional mentions of a knife involved. If I can get a supervisor copy.
1: Marine 3.
0: Marine 3, go ahead.
1: Can you put us on assist with SAC PD at the Miller Park boat launch? It's like a 901 boat. We're okay.
0: 10-4.

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1: Bravo 42, negative.
0: Bravo 42, it's going to be California plate personalized, King Robert Ocean Roberts. And the next one's going to be 8, David Victor King 295, and engine 5906.

0: 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She changed her tune. 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
1: Hey, could you start fire? 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Something's going on with the electric mechanism.
0: A-form will do.
1: No code. She's fine.

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1: Good.
0: We're UTL so far. No waybounds, no duress. Keep looking here for another few minutes, but not seeing anyone. Match description on the call.

And just info, looking at the 911 info, your last map is kind of the northwest corner of the Carl's Jr. parking lot, about where 17 and 15.1 are right now.

0: 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Code 12952-7660 Bridgeview Drive in Fort St. Charles. It was a 911 abandoned mapping 12 meters. We left a voicemail and call back and no phone history. 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It's a 952 in 4C. Stanford, copy. 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
1: Well, for 2-1 being transported to UC Davis by medic 806B as in boy.
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1: Copy.

0: 274, we're getting another 992 from that same phone number on Bridgeview Drive. The call takers are saying it's the sounds of a chainsaw in the background.
1: Send for us. We'll send for us.

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1: One okay.
0: Tip away.
2: That's an adult joke.

0: off Ranger Radio. It hasn't been noticed. Fire slow down.
1: I'm sorry, this is SAC PD. Which unit was that?
0: It's Ranger 80. If hasn't been notated, fire slow down.
1: Check.
2: Ranger 80 from SAM 4. Do you just need equipment to get at the door open?
3: Afram, if you've got anything that could pry a door open, that'd be pretty useful.
2: I do. KMA, you can show me now, please.
1: Afram. Confirming you're stable?
4: Yeah, I'm stable.
1: Yeah.
5: Yeah. The blue and white boat with 3. Could you see us in a second?
6: So it was a blue and white boat, correct?
5: A firm, numbers are going to be 1481 X-ray Kings.

0: one of our 5-3s start and need a second unit for a 911 into a building with injuries. We have Bruceville Road and Timberlake Way. 2 victims involved, 1 vehicle 911 into a building after the impact. Unknown how bad the structural damage is, but both vehicles are totaled and nobody's gotten out of the vehicles yet and airbags are deployed. It's going to be a blue sedan versus a silver truck. I need additional units. 375, copy.
1: 375, I copy. And units to respond code.
0: Copy. Copy, respond code 3, please.

0: studies said that Bruceville and Timberlake 901, other people are saying that it might be a vehicle into a tree. Somebody possibly ran a red light. Somebody possibly has a leg injury and they're requesting an ambulance. We do have fire grounds.
1: Do we know if anybody's still trapped in the vehicles or both parties accounted for?

0: I said the only update is that one of the callers was assisting the truck driver who was stuck inside the car. We don't know if they're still in there or not.
1: Sam with a copy. Ending 245 time element, Columbus Avenue, Northgate, and 1C. This occurred 5 ago. The vehicle was last seen headed northbound. There was a 505 driver swerving around, turned around and attempted to hit the caller in her vehicle. The 245 time element in 1C.
0: Are they separate?
2: 7-Eleven.
1: Travel northbound on Northgate. Looks like caller is still at this 925.
0: Yes,
1: I copy.

0: Okay.
1: Five, nine, go ahead.
0: Yeah, it sounds like one's going to be trapped inside the car. Firefighter 906 going to be engine 7.
2: Stand by, back up.
1: Okay. Just a white male adult, 20s, 5'10", thin, big, baggy black shirt and blue jeans. Says he has a large pocket knife on him. Unknown if he has it out or if it's just in his pocket and it's been seen.
0: Victor 3, break

0: 5-9. Second place is going to be 7 UN, Sam, Nora, 187.
1: Copy. And 10 digits, 4 units, 274 to copy. Coach holding on a 273-5 weapons call at 397 Florin Road, Unit 87. Caller's spouse just cut the caller with a knife on the wrist. Caller's wrist is bleeding, but not to the point where they need an ambulance. Coach 12.
2: Then for a copy. You've been in for this report for now.
1: Check. Bravo 23, Edward 24 to start, 952-271 Maury Avenue in 2A. There's a 911 abandoned mapping 21 meters. We have history at the residence for a 2735 in December of last year. The voicemail left on call back. 952 and 2A, Sam to the copy.
3: Edward pulls a knife in his pocket, but he's been flashing it at passerbys.

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1: 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Can you come over here real quick for possible translation?
2: Paper.
3: Twenty bicycle riders, 505ing in the street near 10th Street and I Street. Westbound passing 10th, disrupting traffic, doing wheelies, and flipping people off. SAC-D clear, 1347.
0: Edward 34, they just went past us towards Olfax.
3: Edward 34, check.

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1: Doing well, thank you.
0: Check.
1: 5-2, do we have any plates attached yet?
2: Abram.

0: wenn
1: Fulsomen man love to open lie between a male and a female in a 415 over a baby.
0: Can we start toes for the sedan that I said?
2: That's all they're transporting to?
0: I was there.

0: Message District 4 units, 274 to copy. Code 7 952 29 Greenhaven Drive. It's an abandoned mapping unit. They're 19 meters. We've got voicemail and a callback. We do have history of a 459 in progress, but it was a different address. Let's go 12.
1: Same for you, good for it.
2: Okay. Can I have my report number?
0: This could be 225766. That's 225766.
1: And 5C, not sure if it was put out or not, but the vehicle never struck the building. Building's fine.
0: Copy.
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2: We have a traffic jam on the east side of, I think it's Timberlake and Drewsville, or west side. Can we just see if we have access to that camera?
4: I just earlier it's down, unfortunately.
1: Seven, six, boy. Sounds like the original RP that grandma is GOA as well, but she says she's walking back to the McDonald's to 940 with you. She's a VFA wearing blue.
5: Copy that. Yeah, there's nobody here at McDonald's, so I'll just stand by till she shows.
1: Okay. She's coming from light rail.

0: Please stand through.
1: Press.
0: Yeah, I'm going to end up being 3-1 in a little bit here. It's just I'll be re-logging after this.
1: Check. Unit needed 3-7 to copy for a 952 at the McDonald's at 3006K King Street and 7A Adam. It's a 911 open line mapping 21.79 meters. Sounds of movement and possibly chairs being moved. No history with the phone number. I'll left a voicemail on call back. It's a 952 at 3006 K Street.
2: Sam 7, there's no distress. You can go for it.
1: Check. One Bravo SFT, you can go for it.
0: Stanford, all
1: three. 3-3, check.

0: I-47 in progress pending at Raley's, Douglas, and Sunrise. Came out with a shopping cart full of unpaid merchandise.
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1: Sure.
0: I just be advised we're getting an unrelated 925 call at the McDonald's over there, Minlove and Folsom. Possible 314. It's security reporting a transient BMA exposing himself and drinking a beer and saying he usually carries a pocket knife on him.
1: That's

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1: No copies.
2: 276, I copy. 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

0: 17 Voy 22 at 941 A on Elvert at the Starbucks.
1: Twenty-one, boy. Welfare.
2: Okay. I'm out with two.
1: Copy. You had two additional en route. Do you need them?

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1: 374, Ed.
0: So I don't know if you're near your MDT. Would you mind copying my last message?
2: Yeah.
1: Will do.
2: He's doing

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1: Spike 14, just well.
0: Go ahead.
1: I'll take one or so. There you go.
0: Check. Spike 5, confirming you're clear from the subject stop as well.
2: Spike 5, affirmed, but can you put us busy, booking property?

41 boy, 45 boy 2. I'm going to free you from your call. Start for 242 in progress. 2752 Marconi. Once upon a child in the parking lot. HMA heavy set, black shirt, blue jeans, white shoes. Pushed a female WFA 30s heavy build, black shirt, light blue pants. Into, I think it's saying that pushed her onto a vehicle. I'm going to confirm. He's currently on foot, East El Marconi. Went into Morris Garden apartment complex. Try to find out where the female is.

0: 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That against the 4-4.
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1: K-91, you're coming up on proximity, Bravo 24 and 29. I have to pull you from a port to start trying to 245 time element injuries, 557 South Avenue to Ayatta. Complaint is advising a subject was stabbed. Also advice this occurred 30 years ago while talking with fire. Unknown who the suspect is, but they aren't anywhere nearby. They're really pale, but the bleeding has stopped, and the wound is above his back. Sam, 2 to copy.
3: 3, Sam, 2 to copy. Just confirming that the suspect is no longer on scene.
1: 8 for him. Bravo 23 to copy in route code 3. Sam, 2 to copy with code response.

0: currently in a 2004 Toyota Highlander trying to leave. 450 Weapon 7 B-Boy. District 7 needed it. Sam 7 copy.
1: Harden parked this before the vehicle stopped.
0: Go ahead.
1: Arden in Paloma, California, 5 King John Edward, 575 on a Honda with one oil price.
0: Copy.
2: This one is 245, kind of on the injuries. Complainant is advising the victim keeps throwing up and is out of it, won't elaborate and say what occurred. Their victim's possibly very 922. Now they're saying they're not sure if someone stabbed him, but it does look like a stab wound and refuse to give any more info.

0: 17 boys, 22, if you can copy the XREF and the felony warrant on that subject. Also, we just got a 952 from the caller mapping to the same location.
1: Sunday, we copy.
0: Yep.
2: Edward 24, negative copy.
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2: 4. Nothing physical occurred

0: Negative air. Bravo 7-2 and 7-1. The vehicle is now headed out of the parking lot at the stop sign at Folsom. The plate's going to be 8 John William Lincoln, 941. The car still has visual.
1: Sam 7 caught me. Just confirming, they brandished the knife or did they try and actually stab somebody? And where does the plate come back to?
0: Sam 7, the text says that the Funhouse subject charged at the caller with the knife. We'll confirm more details on that.
2: Same.

0: 45 Boy 1, 48 Boy 1, straight for the 925 on Mars.
1: It's going to be a 2006 Toyota Highlander.

0: District 7, 952 on Chrysalis is going to be a 415 weapon. 9000 Chrysalis, apartment K King. Giving a report from a neighbor of a male and a female in a verbal, and that female threatening the male with a taser.
1: Thirty boy one, 31 boys. District Earth.

0: Bravo 7-2 and 7-1. With Sam 7 to copy. The subject's going to be male, white, 6 foot, medium build. Tan with red striped shirt. Knife with a 3-inch blade. The caller doesn't want to make a report, but just wants officers aware.
1: Male and a male, and they're hearing taser-type sounds.
2: Could you preempt me and bike 14 and put us on 970A at J and 4th? I gotta play when you're ready.
0: Bike 5, go ahead and play.
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0: Correction, clear expired as of 7-2026.

Bravo 7-2 and 7-1. It looks like it's going to be more 4-17. The subject didn't initially have the knife, but pulled the knife out once he reached the parked vehicle. The caller just went back into the parking lot and sees the vehicle parked in the parking lot on the side of Family Tree.

0: Marine 3, are you on Channel 1? There's a hazard, American River near Tisconia. Two speedboats, one blue, one orange, speeding through the 5 mile an hour zone. Last seen westbound on the river and then northbound Sacramento River. Rangers requesting you guys start.
1: Okay, copy.
0: I'll put you on it.
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4: M5 David, 7-6 David, M54 David 12, searcher for the 415 weapon, 9000 Casales. We now have a RP reporting that it's going to be the unit downstairs from K.
2: 7952-812 19th Street and 3B. And Bravo 32, I copy your message as well. And Edward 34 and 32, it's going to be a code 4. Sounds, the caller called back and advised that they were discussing about something seen on the news.
4: Male 20s, 5'2", thin build, pink hoodie, black shorts, and she was the one with the taser.
2: Code 72 and 71. Vehicle is no longer parked. It is now headed towards the Dollar Tree. It's going to actually be a white Toyota 4Runner.

0: 85 Gable 1 unit to cover for just team neighbor on 3rd Avenue. Street RP kid said that they seen the neighbor with a shotgun in her hand through the window. She's going to be a WSA in her 70s, 5'4", 200.
1: Six 647, I copy that call.
0: 10-5.

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1: No 417, it's going to be a 415.
0: I search for a 47 from Rayleigh's Sunrise in Douglas. And copy potential suspect vehicle, which is GOA, added to the call.
2: Sorry, I'll be right back.

0: 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Can you show me how 2 9 to 5, which may be east of La River, Folsom, will fight?
1: Copy.

0: 22 David, cover 35 David in District 3 for the 415 on Greenbelt.
1: Pike 9, look at this one.
2: Pike 9, go ahead.
1: I'll take one Rufus, it's going to be wearing yellow.
2: Jonah 242 in progress at the Ross at 184 Delta Shores. 20 or 30 male juveniles just got out of the car in his vehicle and chased him off. The juveniles opened the caller's door, hit the caller with their fists, and then started hitting his vehicle. Caller's going to be in front of the store, and the juveniles are behind the Ross and the Famous Footwear. Caller is a security. Going to take 184 Delta Shores near the Ross.
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0: 3-3, can you hold that call for a vessel shot?
1: Go ahead.
2: We'll be in Old Sac underneath the Ice Tree Bridge, Greenbow, with two of us.

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David, 602, Sopnik in Tunis. 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

0: 40 David, 46 and 47 David, straight for 602 in progress on house.
1: Marine 3, sorry, can you free us from our call again? Put us on a vessel stop at the confluence, black and blue Bayliner. Probably about 10 on board.

0: Enterprise Real David 54 David 12. I'm going to switch you for the 13700 report / standby on Zinfandel. RP advised this morning her child's father 242'd her in the face and hit her with a firearm.
1: 7-4 Sandwich Harbor.
0: They also advised her child's dad is on probation.
1: Roger, David. Subject has a felony warrant and has firearm history.
0: Copy.

0: Marine 3, we're going to be terminating voyage, escorting back to Tisconia.
1: Copy.
2: Roger, David, is K-9 available?
3: Is there a K-9 unit monitoring that can advise?

0: 9-9, can you put me out with one? I'll be at Kayak Alley and 7th Street.
1: Affirm.
2: Okay, can you show me route, sir?
1: Check. 23 day patrol session with the 450 on Sycamore at the Rubin Board.
3: She's not going to be at the AFPM. Can you change it to the other address and we'll be 924 for that one, the Portico?

0: Yeah, I'm sorry. Can you clear that South Coast County? Are there any calls we can help you with?
1: Marine 3, did you want SAR to take a look for those reckless boats, or do you think it's going to be too much of a time frame?
2: I copy. I'm on the line with Elk Grove right now. Do you still want me to start their K-9?
1: Passing northbound, and they checked as far north as Crawdad CTO.
0: Sure, Lola. Copy.
1: Blue and orange.
0: Yeah,
2: Boulevard.

0: 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Fire is request PD, no code for a possible overdose. The patient is acting erratic. He's a male 25, no shirt and black pants. 945 70.
1: Same 7, copy.
0: Same 7, check.

0: Predator didn't. Can I get another unit at Spado in North Mather? Just so we can lose perimeter until we know if the vehicle's there.
1: Or needed. Code 4.

0: Amtrak's a copy. Code 12952-324-143rd Street and 68 Adams. It was a 911 abandoned mapping 25 meters from a 911 only cell phone. We do have histories of 952s at the same 95. So 952 and 68. No districts available.
1: Negative. Not until we know what we got going on. We need to start to do a flyover. See if the vehicle's in.
2: I copy. I'm going to tell them to inform you at Spot Owens and Fidel.
1: Okay.
3: Okay, we're going for Insurance Channel 4. Copy the request. I'll be en route. ETA about 25.
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1: 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Still no answer.
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1: Yes, ma'am.
0: If you're available, can you start for a Rancho call, please?
1: Yeah, what's the address? Is this one of the 26-25 inside the house? Where is it?
0: It's 10811 Portico Circle. Don't have any details on if the guy's inside the house or not. Possibly drives a red Prius, and he's a 31-year-old black male.
1: Okay, I'll just, I'll draw it.

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1: 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SAT motor 82 or 83?
2: 83. I'll be at 80 westbound and Truxell on 6968 6 Union 3.

0: 183, it's clear, expired 07-2026 on a 23 Ford out of Milpitas, left of Keith, first of Mills. Correction, it's a Keith Mills construction.
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0: Bravo 77 and 72 to Star 242 time element with injuries. 4821 Bradford Drive in 7C. I got a call for an assault. The RPN, the patient got in an altercation at this 925. The patient has vomiting and leg pain. No suspect info at this time. 242 time element with injuries in 7C. Sam 7 to copy.
1: Her kneecap. C-Station heard a male in the background, and then she said the male was running away and disconnected.
2: Sam 5, I copy. Swings are logging off.

2 Charles 33 to Sergeant Ford in progress, 3901 32nd Street, and Pick Adam. The information was passed on from CHP. The male advised that he was at the 925 and said there was a 242, then disconnected on CHP. On callback, is also voicemail that wasn't set up. The caller is possibly Joseph, unknown last. 242 in progress in 6th

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2: Bravo 6467, I'm searching for that 242 in progress, 3901 32nd Avenue and 6A. Bravo 6-7, I'll preempt you from reports. Sam 6 a copy.
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Details 42, I'm going to start to you on a 273-5 call. This call's actually been pending as a report call. It's going to be 397 Florin Road, Unit 97. Came in at 13 hours where the caller's spouse broke into her apartment and cut her with a wrist, but she left the area and they were separated. So his report's call. Looks like they're calling back now. Said I think it's a male caller saying he's been locked out of somewhere and then disconnected, and then he called back again, said he's locked out, and that she's making a scene and then hung up again.

0: Pathway David 12 copy. And our last history or contact there is from June of this year. We responded to the residents for a noise complaint on them, but no people were added to the call.
1: For you, David 1 with the 925 stop.
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0: units of the 901 consume is an I-5. I'm not sure what that last supplement means. They said nothing about a motorcycle, but there is a 901 off of 56. I copy your 906.
1: 908 is on a red Saturn nearby. You said he was supposed to have a Prius. I don't see any Prius out here that might match.
0: Copy.

0: Coming back to a different residence on Portico, registered to a female who's not our female.
1: All right, so unfortunately, like that, yeah, that will not be our vehicle. She says that she was in a Prius or described a Prius.

0: spoke earlier, but if the male half is claiming that the female half cut him on the wrist, but no medical is needed, then the female called 911 herself and said that the male half broke into her apartment and filmed it to, she filmed it to, she proved that he got himself
1: 19 David Channel 4, 19 David Channel 4.
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0: And send five copies out of there. Thank you.
1: A Ranger unit's responding that at 242 on the river, your people are almost to the water tower. Caller's reporting that she has a broken finger. And problem subjects, HMA 30s to 40s, 6 foot 200 pounds, no shirt, unknown color shorts. And he's on the north side of the river.
2: Copy. All for heading over to the Hoffman on the north side.
1: Copy. And she says he's with a group of six people and has been following them for an hour after 242 in her.
3: Hi, 4 David. Can you mark us off? Trying to make contact.
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0: Copy. Just a regular call.
1: 10-4.
4: Ranger 6-9.
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4: Can we confirm if our caller's still in the water or if they're going on shore?
1: Yeah. It sounds like they're still in the water, but we'll confirm. It's on the north side of the river.

0: please switch to the ranger call.
1: 10-4.
2: Ranger 6 remain.
1: Go ahead.
2: Can we confirm if our caller's still in the water or if they're going on shore?
1: Yeah. It sounds like they're still in the water, but we'll confirm.

0: 54 David. Can we have a code 2 fire? Female had a dislocated knee and she has some scratches on her face.
1: Copy.
2: Charles 57 and Charles 59, you're in proximity for a 242 in progress with injuries 3901 36th Street and 6A. At this 925, there is one male on the ground bleeding, the other had a knife. There is a hazard on this 925 advising that this is a room and board. The 245 in progress with injuries in 6A. Sam 6A copy.
1: Sam 6A copy.
3: A tow for the truck, and then whenever a switch shift unit in one becomes available, can they just help me give them a ride off the freeway here?
2: Copy.
0: Fly over. It opened to the west and it was closed.
4: One Charles 59, one Charles 57. The male with the knife is pacing and the other male is on the ground. The male with the knife is male, white, 60, 6'1", medium build, black t-shirt, jean shorts.
1: And Star on the parkway, our victim female says she's waving you down.
0: Well, we're looking. Everybody's waving on us.
1: Copy.
0: She out the tower or is she still out the street?
1: She says she's with a group of people, of 8 people in a blue raft.
0: Six two, the Sam 6 is okay with it. Can we use them to cross units to 242 and then go to the 245?
5: Yep, we are. And then she says the suspect is still upstream.
1: Cool. And she's approaching the water tower, so she's very close to it.
5: Ranger boat, they're downstream, river right. There's 3 inflatable little tubes and then a blue raft. And they're 8 in the blue raft. Up under red, the next thing.
6: Marine A, we copy. 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
1: Copy.
5: Okay, so Star, can she describe the suspect, whatever they're in? Boat, I guess, or raft?
1: Anyway, let me get the description of the raft.
4: 60, 6'1", medium build, black t-shirt and jean shorts.
1: Go ahead.
6: We're getting waved down by a group on a blue raft next to the water tower. It's going to get pretty shallow here pretty soon, so we can't hang out too long. But we'll try to get them to shore to meet up with the ranger.

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1: Copy.
2: District 16 at 34 is that the knife was never used. There was no stabbing. It was a 242 with one subject holding the knife.
3: Ranger 37.
1: Go ahead.
3: I'm 97 on the south side of the river. How many parties are in there? Blue raft? There's a few blue rafts out here.
1: I think she said.
4: Sorry, she's right next to the tower that's off with the ranger boat right next to her.
3: Veggie Star, I assume.
5: So, Marine 8, I just had the group go to shore at the water tower. If a couple of rangers can 940 them here, we'll hover with them as long as we can.
6: Ranger 83, hey, Ranger 66, Ranger 86 are about 10 minutes out.
7: Some less than 5 minutes out.
4: I just need the suspect info. I know what but I need to know what this person looks
1: like. Sorry, I copied that. She disconnected with our caller when she met up with Marine 8. Sorry, I only have his physical description. HMA 30 to 40, 6 foot, 200 pounds, no shirt, unknown color shorts, with a group of 6.
4: Okay.
1: Copy.
3: Just 30 seconds. I know you're busy. Do you have a description of the raft of the suspect?
1: Negative. She disconnected with our C station before we were able to get that.
3: Okay, 10-4. Thank you.
8: Control 6, do I come for your 906? I'll give you the air.
7: 6, so we're going up on the air for now. We're trying to figure it out, though.
8: Copy.
0: Hey, we got one at gunpoint. We're facing south end, by the way.
8: Copy.
9: And she didn't give the address. This is the one we would go where she's mapping from. She said she's claiming the male half's lying about the incident that occurred, and a female pulled out a knife and swung it around and cut himself, and she gave the name of the complainant on your call.
0: Blackmore David, 12-6197.
1: Copy.
10: And attention all units, Charles 6-2, 4 Bravo 6-4 is out with 1-8 gunpoint at 390-136 Street, 6-8 Adam. They have multiple units en route. Copy, compliant, going hands-on.
0: Callan, he's detained, we can resume.
8: Copy, detained, beepers off.
1: Okay, copy.

0: One Bravo 6-4, can you confirm if fire's clear to enter?
1: Confirm fire's clear.
2: Yeah, start from Marine 8. The description I got so far is a mixed race male, unknown clothing, dark hair with blonde tips. Sounds like it's going to be the group with a blue and white raft. There's four subjects right at the beginning of the tree line, river right downstream from me.
1: Okay, we're going to follow.
3: Copy.
4: Thirty Sam to Marine 8.
2: Go ahead.
4: Is it a group of blue rafts?
2: I believe this is going to be one giant blue and white raft. Sorry for Marine 8. This WMA with the blue shorts, no shirt, River Right at our 9 o'clock. I think that's going to be the suspect. Ranger 66 from Marine 8 on Channel 4.
5: Go ahead.
2: The suspect might be walking up on you. Blue shorts, no shirt.

0: range of 30 sounds.
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0: 6-6 is retaining into the subject now.
1: Copy. Ranger 6-1, Sam, Ranger 8-6 are almost 97 with him.
2: Marine 8, he's detained.
1: 10-4.
3: Ranger 6-6-1 is detained.
1: 4, 10-star, code 4.
2: Marine 8, yes, A from Thanks, sir. We appreciate it.
1: Copy, 5-4, David, 12. Did you need Star to look for your suspect?
4: Yes. He's going to be driving a black Nissan Altima. It's going to be a newer model. We don't have a plate for it. It might be in the cabinet, mm-hmm. So we're going to have a good 273.5 and 245.84.
1: So for sure, did you copy that?
3: Great, also, what's the address for the occurrence in the Wolf at that way?
1: It's 2545 Gans and Way. It's a newer model, black Nissan Altima. Charles 4-4, go ahead.
5: 25th and Franklin on 7, Frank, Nora, Victor, 275.
1: Copy. It's northeast of Coloma and Folsom.
3: Newer black, also.
1: Affirm, and I'll look at his history to see if there's a plate.
2: Marine 8, can you put us back on our spaz, please?
1: 10-4.

0: 5-4, David 12.
1: Go ahead.
0: Did she say that the Nissan he's driving is registered to her?
1: She did not. We just got clarification. She doesn't know whose it is. He just randomly showed up with it.
2: District 6 units on the 245. The 242 that District 5 units are on is likely related to your call.
0: Looks like both of them from last year in a 2020 Nissan Altima 8 Lincoln Union William 658.
1: Yeah, that's going to be her Nissan. It's still going to be her

0: whenever for the stated time.
1: Oh, for 4.
0: Go ahead.
1: We're going to be set on the 3 side at 10805.
0: Copy.

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0: F5.2, David. Can you advise on that, if that Prius plate you added is correct?
1: Five through David. That Prius could be on the latest.
0: Copy.
2: Roger, David, we'll be turning PH

0: Elgrove Kingdom. For just for info, we have a good view of the front door. He squares off the 3 side on the west and not Chase.
1: Walter.
2: Thanks, Graham. Okay, thank you.
3: 40 David 2 Nichols Dock. Watt 6 Edward David William 062. Just on a SUV.
1: No question.
3: Final stop is 3421 Palmer.
1: Roger. 15 weapon for that same address. It's going to be a 11-year-old child saying the female is threatening us with a gun. Said it was a rifle. There's a 415 in the background. Sam, you need to copy.
4: 6% copy.
5: Charles 47, can I call back to the... We're getting no answer at the door. No sound of distress.
1: Hey, Graham.
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1: Affirm, Star. Can we get you started to 208 Georgiana Court?

0: over the channel and familiarizing myself with the call. But we had a child call in saying that there was a female threatening them with a rifle.
1: Copy, ma'am.
2: Getting four MILF female, purple over black. Looks like he's cooperative. I don't think it's our target. Front door closed. I don't know if it was closed on its own by the wind.

0: County Limit, David. I'm at 3049-25 on Oakhorn Boulevard. David 1, go ahead.
1: Yeah, can you start code 3 fire? There's a grass fire. Looks like it's going to be to the east of, say, St. Patrick's School. That address is going to be 5945 Franklin Boulevard, and it's coming towards the freeway.
0: Copy. Montel's 44981.

0: 31 Zeta, 35 Zeta, 450 Mirror on Alpha. Twenty-two David, 459 vehicle report on Manzanita.
1: 0, engine 56, going to be 97 for that grass fire.
2: Copy. Charles 47, I got voicemail on the callback.

0: units on the 415 neighbor carrying 415 weapon on Georgiana Court. We now have the mom on the line saying that the female half with the gun went back inside her house. The firearm was a shotgun.
1: Okay, we caught the 497.
0: 10-4.
2: Advisor David, drum unit in route. Advisor David, the drone unit in route.
1: David, just one out. Caller saying the female with the firearm has not gone to her residence.
0: Puffer. Copy.
1: Is there anything else to get up with?
0: Negative, unless you can advise. David, two of the units to cover 13700 in progress on Roseboro Circle. The caller's wife keeps pushing the RP and telling her to leave. The RP is saying that the wife choked him. Correction, the wife is making claims that the RP choked her, but the RP is denying it. The female half is currently in the garage.
3: Units on the protocol call. K91 is about 10 out.
2: Advisor, I copy.

10 to District 4 units, Vanilla got Murray, 505 vehicle last seen in the area of Broadway and Front Street. Vehicle stopped in the middle of the road holding up traffic, and then it took off very slowly westbound Broadway about 1 ago. It's going to be cream, colored or brown, 64 Chevrolet. Plate is 8, Victor King, Edward 370, under driver description. Check, be clear, 1539 hours.

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1: Ranger 80, go ahead.
0: Just be advised, the event at Land Park is starting to wind down, so you may have a bunch of those type of vehicles rolling around and maybe slowing down in traffic outside the park.
1: Okay.

0: Simpler Sam, female's coming out the back. She's walking out 10 minutes now. So the 6 David, you want to come 940 to units up front?
1: Be advised, the front door's closed now.

0: 11-12 David, I'm a 30 for the 9251 Alcorn.
1: Eight nine David, we're okay here. We're mediating. If anyone's going to this, they can code 4.
0: Copy. Any additional responding to 208 Georgiana can code 4.
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0: 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Teams are verified, audible, keep at panic, and Sam to copy.
1: Yes, sir, copy.

0: mentioned it as maybe the sponsors and second floor breaks. There's apparently maybe a bedroom or maybe a small room on the center three side of the bottom stairs that was open. When I tried to open it, it closed on me. Breaks. On the second floor, numerous closed doors, and the three full corner bedroom was open, and there's a closet door that's closed in that three full corner bedroom. Otherwise, I check there.
1: Let me get back to you, Cappy. Can we see what kind of dog is roaming around inside quickly as it came in?
0: I'm sorry, I'm sorry. If you're asking if there's a dog roaming around the inside and not a dog.
1: Okay, Cappy. For one of our units who's with people from the house, can we find out what type of dog we're working with?

0: David, I can go talk to the people from the house. What did you need to know from them?
1: Size and if it's friendly.
0: Copy. Bye.

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I'm not sure if we have someone that's injured with us right now. If not, we might have someone injured on the inside.

0: 10-3, go ahead.
1: It's going to be a small French bulldog. Owner says it's going to bark, but it will not bite, and you can probably just pick it up.
2: And if we have someone start running up this potential Prius for Partyable, see if there's a place.

0: 2519, David, if you could hold on the second floor, not hovering, so we can hear, but just give a warning in case someone pops out, we're going to clear the first floor.
1: Got it. I'll transfer it over.

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1: What house did the cops reside at?
2: It's like 2491 Wilmington Avenue.

0: I'm sorry, I'm away from my computer. Was the Duke comp calling from 4040 Jeffrey?
1: 31 pages. We're okay.
2: 10-4.
1: I don't know if that's Zach Clinton's address or not. On Reef Road. This is all seen through live feed monitoring. It's a white or Hispanic male adult, 30 years old, medium build with dark colored shirt, getting into a shipping container on site. No one should be 97.

0: 2247, you're coming up proximity dispatch for a 245 in progress. Call at 6230 Greenhaven Drive. Possibly number 228 in College Whispering, and it's hard to hear, claiming his roommate's friend has a gun to the caller's head. The roommate is Xavier and is inside his room. We're still getting further. It's 6230 Greenhaven, unit 228. 374 to copy.
1: 374 copy. Sergeant official.
0: Copy. Charles 482, copy and route.

0: Yeah, attention District 4 units, 374 to copy, go to building 952 at 495 at 43rd Avenue. It's going to be an abandoned, mapping is at 8 meters, no history at the phone, voicemail on the callback. Check.
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0: Charles 43, 44, correction, Charles 42, copy, not 3374 for the copy, code response.
1: Sample code.
2: Unknown if it's related to a fire that's in the area, the 952 at 2954 36th Street.
3: 10-6, I copy. You can code 4 for now.
2: 10-6, check.
0: For that 245, he's talking to a roommate now saying, I don't feel comfortable right now.
1: The mail up again. Yep. What was the description for the mail up again?
0: Shirt and pants.
1: Do you guys still the vehicle?

0: Enforcement 5 to one of the units with one of the individuals detained. Can you ask if the bag was open?
1: Copy, stand by.

0: 7-3, David. According to them, it's been open since the last time we were here and the subject was in the attic.
1: 10-4.
2: Can you also check if we have any history at this apartment or this phone number?
3: Sure, the phone number just one where he called maybe 5 minutes ago, but the call taker entered it as an advised incident, not a 245. I was saying the same things.
2: 10-4-7, where's the caller mapping?
3: On the map. Answer yet, but he's saying that I might get you if he goes outside, so he's probably refusing to come out.
2: 4-7, can we get fire stage just in case?
4: Okay, thank you.
3: They're clear to enter, but we'll try.
2: Yeah, next unit in, just come all the way to the back, with our west side, I believe.

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0: ahead. Centerville and Southland Park on 4 Yellow Paul, John 526. No read back.
1: Copy. Call taker, just put the caller's full name and date of birth on the call as well.

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0: Marconi and Watt, 8, Lincoln, Tom, Edward, 313 on a white month.

0: Sorry, David. House and Eric just clear exterior breakdown.
1: Your plate, David, 6-0 Union 3. Temporary plate comes back as not on file.

Affirmative, 12 audible on Fitzgerald. And yes, other 245, there should be 5 people total in the apartment. When speaking to him, he whispers. But when he talks to the roommate, he talks in a louder, audible voice.

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0: Afternoon, District 2. Broadcasting hands, Lee 7952, 1500 Expo Parkway 2C. It's now on open line, not 46 meters. Possibly heard of talking, but unknown what is being said. No history of the phone. Voicemail and callback. It's informational only. Second, clear 1604.
1: Charles 41, we have a Xavier detained. Making announcements to the residents. No other subjects have come outside yet.

0: Vale, de verdad.
1: Okay, go ahead.
0: I just called the number for RP. Female answered the line, stated, stop hitting me, stop hitting me, and was screaming and then hung up.
2: Just so everyone's aware, there's three more people inside, female, child, and our complainant is locked in the bathroom with a knife. I'm sure that people don't know as quickly as possible.
0: So, my line with the call.
1: Hey, Barb, I sent a message advising him that Xavier is detained. You guys are making announcements. We're going to come out.
2: No, we don't want him to come out yet. We want the female and the daughter to come out herself.

0: 12 and 14, David. This is a fire on Clara Way. They're going to be en route for injuries from a previous assault. Looks like Graveyard took that call. Suspect's going to be 97.
1: Copy, sent a request to the call taker.

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1: Sorry, is your guy?
0: Freeport and Wentworth on 8 Henry Boyd Boy 574.
1: Copy.
2: 5-2, they're contacting our comp, the door. No knife.

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0: Freeport and Wentworth on 8 Henry Boyd Boy 574.
1: Copy.
2: 5-2, they're contacting our confidor. No knife.
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4: 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It's a 911 immediate hang up, mapping 24.7 meters. Left a message on callback. Only one previous call in history. Earlier today it wasn't advised.
1: Seven four Sam for me. Do you want a one-time ping on that phone or a continuous ping?
5: In case we're mobile, let's do it.
1: Okay.

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1: Copy. 47 Davis, 49 Davis, audible, Marconi, via glass break detector. Six seven David two, welfare.
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1: 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Caller does not want contact. 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
3: 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The 911 hang up, mapping 7.9 meters. Left a voicemail on callback. There's a long history of 415s, 952s, and a 2735 yesterday that was cleared to the 415 DB. The 952-7855 La Riviera Drive, apartment 272.
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2: What do you think, 7-4? 7-4. 4 units male, about 497 subject, last seen in the area of 6269 Lake Park Drive in 4C. Subject's wandering around the neighborhood smoking unknown substance. So was sitting on the collars, needs to swing in the front yard and talking to no. Female, white and Hispanic, 30 to 40s, 5'6", thin build, long dark hair, gray top, jeans, last seen northbound on Briarcrest about 10 ago, 7:36 p.m., 17 hours.

Charles 7-5 and Charles 7-7 with a duplicate caller. They're hearing a female yelling, cursing. Children are yelling, no stop. The female's yelling to get out of the house. Looks like it's going to be related to your 952.

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0: AT&T is going to do 50 pings. We got the first one at 1619. It's mapping at 400 some odd meters, and it appears to be at an address in San Jose.
1: Copy that. Can we advise San Jose?
0: 10,

0: I mean, 747. We're still we're trying to confirm and get a new description for you.
1: District 1 information only from Seat Channel 505 about Fargo. Exited I-80 eastbound, unknown direction of travel on Northgate, black Honda Accord paper plate, similar to David Edward Fanzero, John 6 Charles, it does not come back on file. It was swerving in near 901, stack to be clear, 1625.
2: What avenue?
3: I'm okay. Looks like just have two COA.
2: I'm going to be making code for them. Copy.
4: Hi there, David. 5-2. Keep an eye out for any potential car report, just on the out chance.
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2: Avenue. Male keeps repeating that. Female's trying to kill herself. Female screaming in the background. RP won't give us the location.
1: Lincoln
3: 325,
1: copy.
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0: 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Thank you.
1: Okay. The suspect vehicle is a dark gray or silver Audi, unknown paper plate, occupied by Asian and white female, about 50. Scene 2A, southbound Trinity River toward Paloma. Want to go?

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0: to Charlotte Rochester for 952-8013 Gilson Way in 5B. There's an open line. Having the 7 meters, sounds of the possible 415 in the background. I do have 952 history with the phone. I'll call back on 5B.
1: 10-5, I got it.
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0: Check. And 2 Charles 36, be advised per Google, the business is closed. This may be a silent 459 alarm.

0: And data authors, if we were able to clarify, is a silent forfeit, not alarm.
1: I'll be 4431 44th Street. It's going to be 8 Edward George Charles 577 on a silver Mustang.
0: Copy.

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1: Her husband is trying to kill her, that he had been physical with her and their children. Get a Dari interpreter online after the caller. We're having a hard time understanding her. 273 Bravo Progress in 5B.
2: We're good. We're detaining you.

0: 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Additional unit needed. Sam 1 to copy a 9 phase 2. 1225 Sierra Avenue. It's an open line, 25 meters. There's somebody speaking another language, possibly in the 415 with someone else. No history with the phone. Additional unit.
1: Sam 2, I copy.

0: Pero se cierra también.
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2: Don't understand what that's.
1: There's no emergency. 11, I'll put you back on your left. And RPO, I see that she walked away on that direction of travel. 2735 in progress. Our caller is saying that her husband kicked her to try and kill her baby.

0: 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It's an open line of music, nothing 97 heard. 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
1: Already found anyone.
2: Good. Wonder if a Tom Nar.
1: Yeah. Unit's on the 2735 in Providence off of Mack Road. Caller's advising that the husband was hitting her with his fist, and at one point he grabbed a knife. We're trying to confirm if he still has it.

District 4, we have a block alert. I don't know if this is going to be a good hit. I can't see the vehicle well enough, and the plate is partially cut off. But Howland Cottage, southbound, 2015 Lexus NX2, silver in color, plate 7, Mary Nora Paul 481. Again, I don't know if it's going to be the vehicle. The picture is not good.

0: have a vacant house. 2569 Grove, our caller's a neighbor. Our complainant saw someone moving around the backyard and then went to the back of the 925. Only description is an adult male with a baseball hat and no shirt.
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0: Sam 2 or negative error. 19 to start for a 242 Sam Wanga copy. 3601 North Freeway Boulevard at the target. Our complainant was recording someone, said the male pushed them and pushed the phone out of their hand. We just have an open line of a 415 now.
1: RPM is mom. We're going to wait at the Walmart up Greenback and Pecan. Subject was asking 10 ago at the location.

0: 17th and J.
1: 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And they wanted fire code 3 for somebody experiencing heart pains.
0: Do we have an age and description?
1: 30-year-old, Middle Eastern male.

Charles, 5853. Resident James Moore lives here under a conservatorship. His ex-wife just came to visit, took him out of the emergency door. She's only allowed to visit, never allowed to take him off of their property. Caller has no idea where they are. She drives a burgundy 2015 Mercedes, two-door, unknown plate. And ex-wife is Lolita Moore, female, lock 60s, about 5'9", medium build. She's wearing a burgundy and white striped shirt and burgundy pants. 207 time limit, 5C. And three units on that 207 call. The ex-wife signed in about an hour ago, but unknown when they left. She left behind the wheelchair that the resident needs. Looks like he's also diagnosed with dementia.

0: Good request. We are, single half is requesting fire, and she's pregnant and somehow got assaulted. They're clear to enter, it sounds like a male half left.
1: Check.

0: and they put me on a vehicle, so northbound Howe, approaching Wada. Sam, 7 Sam John Henry, 410, on a silver Nissan.
1: State currently.
2: Six, seven, eight, two. If we're still on the line, can we see if they have a license plate for that vehicle?

0: Charles 58 and 53, I found a possible plate for that vehicle, 8 Nora Tom Mary 257. The RO address is coming back to 8133 Arroyo Vista Drive, which is just down the street.
1: Charles 58, can I touch, please?
0: Go ahead.
1: 9 Boy Charles Tom 091. Can you tell me who the RO is, please?
0: Coming back, we're current 2012 Toyota to a Jorge Santos out of Elk Grove.

0: 24 copy or 9061, your call. Our complaint call back. So the subject left, but there is possibly stolen property on the side of the house. And the subject left 2 minutes ago towards Grove and Lampasas on foot. A better description was a male adult, medium build, red baseball cap, light gray, dirty shorts, and black shoes.
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0: seen this on the 459 Jessica Crown Fern Ridge. The vehicle is going to be silver with a black rally stripe. There's no other markings on the vehicle.
1: I'm having MDT issues. I'll be restarting. Can you log me out?
2: People that are known to be inside the house. The homeowner's the caller, and they said they previously used a crowbar to pry open the door to get in. Sam 6 to copy.
3: Sam 6 to copy. And confirming, do they actually have people inside the residence or just in a vehicle nearby?
2: It sounds like they're assuming someone's inside the residence. They're saying the subject in the car typically wait till it's dark to go inside. But that some of the subjects possibly are in the house as they go back and forth. Sounds like this might be secondhand info. I'm trying to clarify.
3: Okay, 6 copy.

0: to Charles 36 to start for a silent to 11 alarm, 2617 Capitol Avenue at Dale Blunden. Area of activation is 3, F as in Frank. No clarification on what that means. No responsible, no video or audio.
1: Stand through, copy.

0: something. You can clear me from this and put me on the trail settle.
1: Phantom truck. Trail 64, on your call, it sounds like the caller is afraid to go to the house to see, but they are in the area per their mapping. Call taker tried asking if this is possibly residents that are refusing to leave based on previous calls. Sounds like this might be more of a 415 civil issue.
2: Hi, David 12, 602 in progress on El Camino.
3: I'm going to switch you to the 415 on Magnifica Lane. The caller's hearing a child crying, a male berating the child, telling him to stop crying.
0: Make it back to you.
3: Go ahead.
0: Yeah, we finally got a hold of our victim. We're finding where she is now. If we have units to share on scene, go get eyes in the garage. She's saying he's potentially infected.

0: Deswegen habe ich ihn hier den 20. Gleis in der Garage.
1: Can I get one more unit in the house? Enough?
0: Is there a unit that could go to the house with 50, David?
2: 5-2, good route.
0: 10-4.
1: Supervisor David, for information, this update came from our RP, and she said she talked to him 2 months ago.
0: 10-4.
3: Charles 4-2, traffic stop.
4: Hey, Charles 4-2, go ahead.
2: Dr. David, do we have a K-9 available?
0: Looks like we have 2 K-9s en route.
2: Copy, we'll hold until they get here.
4: Phase 2, mapping at 440 Hayes, within 11 meters. For the female voice. Cursing and then the line went silent. No answer on callback. We have a lot of history for 952s with the same phone number.

0: 5-0, can we just confirm that she is out of town and safe?
1: President, confirm.